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0: 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On July 18th, a nation unites not just to remember a legacy, but to live it. 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
1: 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Mandela Day is no different. It is in your head.
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can change your life. Plant a seed, feed a family, or mentor a youth. 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
1: The hot seat, and we've got the amazing actor. Wow, Hamilton Dlamini, award-winning actor. Is there one role that you've turned down and then you've later regretted?
2: Oh, most of the roles that I turned down, it was because of the rate. They didn't want to pay me what was due to me.
1: Ah, there's that. Yes.
2: So I told them to ship out, yeah, and I did not regret. Yeah.
1: You can't tell me that when there was no money in 1980, there's still no money in 2026.
2: Yeah, there is money. The problem is black people, man, since they became producers, they think black actors don't deserve the money that they should be getting. You know, it is strange that the respect that I get in all the work that I've done, I only get respect from white people. All the white people I work with, they respect me, they give me the rate that I'm supposed to get. Come to dark, they always have stories to exploit us.
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3: 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Mandela Day is no different. 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
1: We're talking about grandkids who are part of this family. 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
2: Like, Nana Matata are serious with these people. 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
1: Today I want to know the role that you play in your immediate family. Are you the one that gives advice? Are you the one that gives financial support? Are you the responsible one?
2: I mean, I'm the one who wants things to be done. Gosh, must follow the things right. The way
3: I used to be the responsible one and the caregiver. 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Jay, I was hands-on.
2: And is in gain into the family. 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Tafeles are disabilitating and then Kalemoha or they were using me.
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1: Did you guys see the story yesterday? 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
1: The clash of the provinces. Two contestants representing their respective provinces. Surprise and Michael. Why do apples turn brown when cut and exposed to air? Why do they do that?
2: Surprise.
1: Yeah, boy. It's called oxidation. So, A, they are born. But, A, man, process.
0: The Drive Connection. Monday to Friday from 3 to 6 p.m. with Paul, Isaac, and Lonwabo. South Africa. It's time to reignite the spirit of Ubuntu. 67 years of Madiba's legacy are calling you.
3: 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Mandela Day is no different. It is in your head.
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2: Greetings to the listeners of Radio 2000. This is Pastor Mojalefa Daniel Maluka. I'm the senior pastor of Uniting Believers Church. We are a church that is based in Johannesburg, Marlboro. Can we read our Bibles in the book of Hebrews chapter 6, verse 19? The Bible says, this hope, this confident assurance we have as an anchor of the soul, it cannot slip and it cannot break down under pressure. A safe and steadfast hope that enters within the veil of the heavenly temple, that most holy place in which the very presence of God dwells, where Jesus has entered in advance as a forerunner for us, having become a high priest forever according to the order of Melchizedek. You know, I recently went into a shopping complex and I wanted to buy a cable. And lo and behold, when I parked and I walked towards the store that I always go to, it was closed. And then I also observed another very big store closed. And it was shocking because for me, it was a no-brainer. This very big store is important for the place, you know. And I was shocked to realize that this store is gone. And not only that the store that I had gone to was gone as well. So I began to then remember, you know, the concept of anchors, you know. We all know how anchors are used when you're at sea, when there's a ship and it reaches the dock and it needs to now be docked. It lowers its anchor so that it can be stabilized. When there are storms, depending on the seabed and how it is positioned, you can lower your anchor and breathe a bit even when there are storms. Anchors are important, and the Bible here teaches us that there is an anchor for our souls. There is an anchor which is hope, and hope is an anchor for the soul. Going back to my story about the store, I then remembered that perhaps maybe the store that I was looking for was closed because the big store was closed. You know, in organizations, when you study organizations and shopping complexes, you will know that shopping complexes have what is called anchor stores. And it is these anchor stores that then become the reason why people come to that place. And then the other smaller stores then get the clients, get visibility because of the big stores. So I began to realize that, you know, when anchors are shifted, we are left to fend for ourselves and to struggle, and we might end up closing. I want to say to you today, as you face another day, don't remove the important anchors in your life. Don't remove the things that keep you stable. Don't remove the things that keep you centered. The Bible here teaches us about hope as an anchor, and the Bible says that Christ is the hope of all glory. So today, as you face another day, don't remove those things that have become anchors that are extremely important to your well-being. You know, there are some things that are fleeting that will not be able to stand the test of pressure and time. Could be your family, your marriage. Those are big anchors that we need to nourish and keep them strong. They keep us going even when things are not going well. So today, don't remove the anchors in your life. Don't remove those things that keep you centered. Because once you lose your center, every storm everything that can come and remove you from your place and your purpose and your destiny will succeed. So today, as you face another day, remember that there is this hope which is an anchor for the soul, and that is the hope of Christ. Let us pray. Father, in the name of Jesus, we thank you for reminding us today about the importance of being anchored, the importance of being centered. Be with us and help us, O God. Help us not to remove what is important for fleeting things. This we pray in the name of Jesus Christ. Amen and amen. God bless you. Enjoy the rest of your day.
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1: Top stories: 19 killed in Limpopo and KZN crashes, and U.S. targets Iran after attack on troops in Jordan. Dumelang bakhaetsu with the news, Kennedino Mutaung. 19 people have been killed in three separate crashes in Limpopo and KwaZulu-Natal in the past 24 hours. 14 people died in two crashes in Limpopo's Sekhukhune district, while five others were killed in a crash on the R612 near Bremer on the KwaZulu-Natal south coast. Police are investigating the cause of all three crashes. Staying in KZN, three suspects are still at large following a cash and transit heist on the N3 westbound near Sherwood. The suspects intercepted the cash transit vehicle before fleeing with an undisclosed amount of money. Two security guards were injured. Provincial police spokesperson Tenjiswa Ngobo.
2: Police in KwaZulu-Natal are on the lookout for 13 suspects following a cash and transit robbery on N3 westbound near Sherwood off-ramp. It is reported that the suspects accosted a cash and transit vehicle and robbed the security guards of their firearms before stealing an undisclosed amount of money.
1: In other news, the Gauteng Education Department says poor access to basic services is disrupting learning in township and informal settlement schools. To mark Mandela Day, it has partnered with the Chinese Consulate General to donate water tanks and power backup equipment to 20 schools in eastern Johannesburg. Education MEC Lebogang Maile.
3: The schools in this district have very high learner enrollment, resulting in overcrowding, is severe infrastructure and resource inadequacy. Many of them also experience constant power cuts. Dry taps mean toilets cannot flush. It is for this reason that this event today is not merely symbolic, but a direct intervention.
1: Lastly, further afield, the U.S. says its latest attacks on Iran are in part punishment for Iranian attacks on U.S. servicemen in Jordan. Two U.S. servicemen were killed in the attacks, the first American troops to die since an initial truce in April. Here's the BBC's Joe Winwood.
4: There were a number of strikes of missiles and drones fired into the country yesterday. The first reports we got were that they'd all been shot down, no reports of damage. But then a few hours ago, we got a message from US Central Command saying that two of their service members had been killed in an Iranian attack, one person was missing, and that four others had been taken to hospital with injuries. So at least one missile has struck a base. The US hasn't confirmed which base it was.
1: Recapping the top story, the Sawa, 19 people have been killed in three separate crashes in Limpopo and KwaZulu-Natal in the past 24 hours. Next update at 7 for Radio 2000 News. I'm Dino Mutaung.
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0: Welcome to the Soul Clinic with Dr. Tumi. It is 16 minutes after 6. You just listened to Magabongwe by Togo Zombambo. You played a beautiful song by Mama Rebecca Malupe Utandolam. And it's another beautiful Sunday, another beautiful morning. I'm catching up to life. I'm waking up. I'm trying to, you know, catch on the day. This morning thing is painful. It's painful, but it's worth it because you are with us. You listening, you tuning in, you getting ready for church, you getting ready to travel, you getting ready to go to work in some instances. And yeah, so what a better way to keep company with us and enjoy beautiful music, beautiful conversations. We've got a beautiful show lined up. And it's going to be absolutely amazing and beautiful music lined up. And of course, with the A-Team, Fang is here, and Bobby and Cop is here this morning. So welcome, family. It is Radio 2000, and it's our music, your memories. So I want us to open with a word of prayer. Just pray for this week, pray for this day. I just thank God for the week that was, and you know, and it's a good way to just start off, and we'll continue with the show from there. Father, we give you praise. Just want to thank you for a beautiful week, beautiful weekend that we've had, and we thank you for God, your protection, your love, your care, and we thank you, God, for this new week that's coming, that it is lined up with blessings, it's lined up with God, your cover and new opportunities that you bring our way. I pray for this moment that we're going to be together during the Soul Clinic, that God, people's lives may be changed, transformed, encouraged, and in whatever area they may feel like the God they there's something missing, that God, you may fill that emptiness. We thank you in the name of Jesus. We pray healing and wholeness upon those who are not feeling well in their bodies. We pray comfort for those who have lost loved ones and had to bury them over the weekend, or just lost them and have to bury them in the coming days. We pray that, God, you cover everyone and comfort everyone. We thank you for a blessed, blessed morning. In the precious name of our Lord and Savior Jesus, amen.
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1: To be cared for.
0: It's a joy, Apostle Kaza, to have you. Sometimes because we're looking at what we do not have, we end up missing what we actually do have.
4: God is good. The devil is his enemy. The first deception was, well, God made man in his own likeness and own image, and then the devil comes in the form of a snake and says, you know what, if you eat of the tree, you will be as God. The problem is that man was already created in the likeness of God. So the enemy sold him something he had for a price he did not have, something he did not need, at a price he could not recover from.
0: That's so good.
4: It's the deception of the enemy that there's something missing. We're not good enough. We don't have everything. And yet everything is in us in seed form.
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1: 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It's 6:30. Early mornings, man. Early mornings. Frank, are you happy with our early mornings? You do this more often than I do.
2: I do this every day, yeah. But today it was a bit of a struggle. Yeah, but I made it.
1: But you made it. I'm glad you're here, Bobby. Hard morning.
3: I'm good. It's a tough one, but I'm good.
1: It's a tough one, man.
2: Yeah, Bobby had a long day yesterday.
1: Is it?
2: Yeah, he was at the Radio 2000 Level Up Business Seminar at the Sofeng.
1: Is it good?
2: Yeah.
1: Good to Sofeng.
2: I left him there.
1: Is the food good?
3: I didn't get to eat.
2: He was producing two shows.
3: Yeah. So I left.
1: Oh, you're producing there.
3: I was producing two shows, the morning show and the afternoon drive.
1: My brother, you worked too hard, man. Yeah. Wow. And then you're sending us scripts at 1 a.m. I'm thinking this guy, who's going to read this at this hour? I'm thinking, send them like at 6 p.m. so that I have time to go through them and see what's happening.
3: It's working, man.
1: It's working. Let's work, man. I don't sleep early anyway, so I actually saw it. So it's a good time. It's a nice lullaby to read. Well, welcome, family. I hope you had a beautiful weekend. I hope you are getting ready to go to church in a bit. But before church, this is church before church, man. We have church here every single Sunday morning, and we get some amazing guests who joins us every Sunday. The purpose is so that you get to know them, you get to know about their music. You know, we're trying to just make sure that we spread God's word as much as we can and introduce you to as many talents as we can. And one that's in studio this morning, excited to have conversations with her and just dive into her musical life and ministry and hear what God has been doing through her. Her name is Zama. I had to check how we pronounce the surname. Is it Janki? Because Janki means something else to me, or Janki. Zama. You say it yourself. Is it Janki? Are you a Janki or are you a Janki?
4: I'm a Janki, please.
1: I like the Janki because the Janki worries me. I start thinking, what are you on?
4: What am I on?
1: What are you on? Are you good?
4: I'm good, thanks.
1: Having a good morning.
4: Well, something like that.
1: Something like that. So you are basically a celebrated gospel artist and actress.
4: Yes.
1: Actress. Yeah, I don't watch TV as.
2: You know what? I thought she looked familiar.
1: Yeah, you see people who are Netflix and chill kind of people.
2: I just couldn't prove it, yeah.
1: Netflix chill kind of people. Okay, am I promoting other people? Okay. Well, those things that you see now, I'm feeling hot again. So maybe I'm gonna take this off. Thank you, my brother. You're a gentleman, eh? So you're an actress as well, and you know, I'm trying to think, what are you on? What are you acting on?
4: You know, to be fair, I've never gotten a big break yet, especially with acting.
1: Every break is a big break.
4: But maybe not a noticeable one that you see. But okay, you're on this series.
1: Fang knows you. Fang watches TV, man.
2: I just couldn't put my finger away.
1: You just couldn't put your finger away. Yeah.
4: But I've done a lot of extra work.
1: Okay.
4: Yes, presenting as well. That's good. So yeah, that just... And trying to really just branch into the space as well.
1: So you do the EGC praise medley?
4: Yes.
1: Which one?
4: That's 2.0.
1: 2.0?
4: Yes.
1: Is there 1.0?
4: Yes, there is.
1: Where is 1.0?
4: It starts with an open shoulder. It's got the azul, azul.
1: Is that 2.0?
4: That's the
1: 1.0. Okay,
4: 2.0. And the 2.0 is the. I think we're wearing pink there.
1: It's still drinking. When you see thing.
4: Is that the one
1: we're playing? We're playing today. We're playing yours, right?
4: Mine, yes.
1: Okay, so you've got your own music outside EGC. EGC does nice music. It's a nice church. I like EGC. I like your pastor. Pastor's a cool pastor.
4: True.
1: Pastor Martin, and I've been to the church a couple of times.
4: I know. I was on stage with you.
1: You're on stage with me. Oh, so you did backing for me.
4: Yes, I did.
1: High five. You've arrived.
4: I'm within, man.
1: You can put me on a profile. You know. I get to this place and some people write, man, this was on. I played drums. I was playing with Victor Tim. I was playing drums, and I don't even remember. Yeah. Played drums. Where my guy? What was happening? But he did. He's not lying.
2: Yeah.
1: Puts me on a profile.
2: Yeah.
1: Worked with the likes of Dr. Doobie, yes. Man. I'm like, hey. He played one line. Okay. You probably really did sing because I think I did a set when I came to your church, right?
4: Yes.
1: Okay. No, that's lovely. So you're from EGC. That's your home church?
4: Yes, that's my home church.
1: Okay. Worship leader there. And yeah, so you do Praise Mainly 2.0.
4: Yes.
1: Oh, man, I wish we had Praise Mainly 2.0. I think Bobby, we must get it for next week, eh? And play that. We must do a 2.1 and a 1.0 and a 2.0, right? So that's what they're called.
4: Yes.
1: I like them. I just see them. I like them. I don't know which one is 1.0 and one.
4: There's even 3.0 now.
1: There's a 3.0. I also know the one that Pastor Matt sings.
4: Yes, it's Nemihla.
1: I must tell you a story about that song.
4: Yeah?
1: You know, that song had been ringing in my head for months. Right, for months, to the point I wanted to record that song. I hardly do covers, okay, right? Uh-huh. I wanted to record the song, and then he beats me to it. I'm like, this guy. No, I can't do it because they're gonna say I'm too late, man. But I wanted to do that song. So next week we're playing. I've got my own. I even have my own way of singing it.
4: Yeah.
1: You know, in my head, that it always rings. It's like one of those odd songs that I sing randomly. But yeah, 2.0 and your song, Uthando Lwakhe.
4: Yes.
1: How's that going and how did that come by?
4: Okay, so I think it was also from the 2.0. I think when we get it, 2.0, it was around Passover time.
1: Yeah.
4: And I remember it was like, listen, we need to do songs that people really like and that speak very strongly about the season. Okay, we did that, got good, boom, it became big. Like, okay, and then I was like, okay, this is kind of pushing me into starting my solo career, which I did, by the way, I think last year. I got signed to Dabam Shope, yes. And then I was like, okay, let me work on something. I was like, you know, Passover?
1: It's him.
4: Yes.
1: It's signed to him.
4: Yes.
1: Oh, he's signed to you. Are you doing a good job, my guy?
4: Great job. Okay. Wow, great job.
1: Maybe you should get a mic. I want to talk to the record label. You know why I want to talk to record label? You know why I talk to record labels? Because I've never been signed to a record label. I've always been signed to my own record label. So I call them to order to make sure that they do the right thing. So Mr. Record Label Owner, are you doing a good job?
5: I'm doing a good job.
1: Are you doing proper marketing?
5: We are trying, but yeah. I think from my
1: end. What's the deal? Okay, I'm playing devil's advocate again. I'm playing an advocate again, and not never devil's advocate, but I'm playing that guy.
5: Yeah, no, the intention.
1: Not the finer details.
5: Yeah.
1: Just the relationship in terms of what's your responsibilities? What are you doing for her career? Basically, what's the vision?
5: So the vision with her, I want her to be independent.
1: That's good.
5: So we are just empowering her.
1: My guy. You are the one.
5: Yeah.
1: You are the one. How's she doing? Is she a difficult artist to work with?
5: Never.
1: Not a drama queen?
5: Never. Even with her friends. Okay, I'll just say friends because that's the language for now.
1: Their family,
5: Yeah, family.
1: Yeah,
5: she's good. I only signed her. Yeah. At least some other people. I said, no, I only want to.
1: This is the only one that we signed because she her prospects are good. She's a nice person to work with. She's also brandable.
5: Yes, also with the sound.
1: You're brandable, right?
4: I am.
1: Oh, you know. You know you're brandable. Okay. So sellable. And I wanted to play a song. Let me continue with our conversation. I must confess, I've not heard this song.
4: Okay, that's fine.
1: So I'm gonna hear it for the first time with the audience, and I'm gonna give him. I'm that true opinion kind of guy.
4: Okay, cool.
1: You don't mind it, ne?
4: No.
1: I'm gonna give you my true opinion, and I'm gonna tell people, don't buy this. Don't listen to this song. I'm sure it's amazing. But yeah, I wanna play that song. It's called Uthando Lwakhe.
4: Yes.
1: And then we'll talk about what that is for you.
4: Awesome stuff.
1: Awesome, my loving.
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1: Welcome back. That was Uthando Lwakhe by Zama Janji.
2: Yes.
1: I like it. I think it's a cool song. I was dancing to it. I hope you don't share that video because I don't want people knowing that I've got good moves.
2: Nah.
1: You've got amazing moves, man. Like, you know, so I don't want people knowing that. So it's a hidden secret. So this is the first of two that you're working on.
2: Yes.
1: How's the song been doing?
2: Better than I actually thought.
1: Okay.
2: And not that I'm downplaying maybe where I am or whatever, but I'm really impressed by the numbers.
1: Awesome.
2: And the response and feedback,
1: good.
2: Really, yeah, better than I thought.
1: Yeah,
2: I'm happy about that.
1: So you have a okay, because now I'm pressed to analyze your music, if you don't mind.
2: Yeah.
1: You have a very soulful voice, and in the process of using that, you've built what I think is such a nice crossover. Traditional, contemporary space. Is that the idea?
2: Yes, the idea, actually.
1: To merge these two communities and build something that has the language, the tone, but speaks to the people and it's goes to the future. So it's something that I think somebody young,
2: yeah,
1: and somebody old like Fang can listen to. Fang is 40, guys. He's ancient. He's an antique in this. We won't talk about my age. I age well. I age well. But yeah, I feel it is a nice crossover song.
2: Yeah, and the thing is, because I'm from Assemblies of God, yeah?
1: Oh, my church.
2: Yes. Yeah, so all my life I've attended. Kali tend, yeah, more. And then when I branched out, maybe started making my own choices, there's a music I gravitated towards, and I felt like it.
1: But the roots are still there.
2: They're still there, and I like it so much.
1: I think that space grounds you to have music that really hits home.
2: Because
1: traditional gospel, especially in that space, it's hymns, it's songs that really have so much depth.
2: True.
1: You know, so if you learn from that and you're able to do what you did, beautifully so, by the way.
2: Thank you so much.
1: Matched it with something that feels futuristic and that could appeal to young, old. An old person is nostalgic and they feel like, and a young person is feeling like, ooh, that's a vibe. Like,
2: sure.
1: So just being able to do that, is that the direction you want to go into?
2: Yes, absolutely. Actually, when I was speaking to Dabamflop, I think in

0: first meeting, I told them, this is what I want to do. Mm. Firstly, it was mfuna ukwenza itende, but I wanted to sound good. Because most of the time, I think it's tender, neglected. Yeah, quality is really neglected. But I was like, how can I do this? Mm. But then also because I'm in a space that's, you know, it's banned, it's full. It's so I had to match the two. And that was the where we landed. That's, you know what? Let's match these together. Let's see what that will happen.
1: I think it works. I think it is a brilliant idea. It's a beautiful way of expressing it. Mm-hmm. And merging the two worlds to just to make sure that, you know, you're not lost.
0: True.
1: There's us who, I'm going the all the other way now. Like,
0: true. Nothing without you.
1: Yeah, like I without you. I'm sure it doesn't sound that bad. Okay, no, I'm kidding. You're not that bad, man. We can put some auto-tune on you. Plus, you're a great producer. I'm sure you can lie your way out of this. Eh? Have you not faked stuff and made it sound good and it's just terrible?
2: No, I haven't.
1: You're not an AI like...
2: No, I haven't adapted to AI.
1: Yeah, really?
2: No.
0: Oh.
1: That's cool.
2: Yeah.
1: Why?
2: The website...
1: Oh, we're not mentioning the website.
2: No, I'm not going to mention the website. It actually started marking songs that are produced by AI.
1: Oh.
2: So it's like Mola Molore, Dr. Doomy, Nothing Without You, AI Assistant.
1: Ah, there's no AI in my world, Papa. No AI. I write and produce my songs all the way. There's no AI. Yeah. Hey, I do. We must have this conversation, though, about AI one of these days, especially... And the gospel industry, because in secular music it's something else, because it feels like you can go anywhere. In gospel music, people then would argue, well, it depends. Are you writing the song? Because other people use it to such a point where it writes the song for them, produces the song for them. So whatever
2: it's the
1: it
2: how
1: sings,
2: you use it.
1: It's the how you use it. Is it something that's worth or justifiable to use within the gospel spaces? Is that God's word speaking, or you are letting a machine decide what God is saying to you? Are you prompting it? Because it's also about prompting.
2: Yeah, you're prompting.
1: So it's about prompting. Yeah. Are you creating your own melodies for it? Are you creating your own lyrics and getting? It can help you enhance. I believe it can help you enhance
2: and cut
1: stuff.
2: Production time.
1: Absolutely cut production time. I mean, you do a song in five minutes.
2: Yeah.
1: That you would have taken you 2-3 days to do.
2: To a week.
1: It comes mixed and mastered. Yeah. If I was an AI guy, right? I think I would probably release an album a day, because I've got so many songs and so many ideas. Mm. I could literally, but I'm not. Like, I'm still very traditional. I still feel like I need hands, man. The only thing that would probably take time would be making vocals, but okay, we're not talking AI. I don't know why we ended up there. You are not an AI artist.
0: I am not.
1: You do no AI at all. Your voice is your voice, as beautiful as it sounds. You going all in, man. And what's your plan like?
0: Okay, so 30 July, I'm going to release my second single.
1: 30 July is
2: now. That was supposed to be your first one, right?
0: Yes, that was supposed to be my first one. Yes. Yeah. So it was also a medley.
1: What do you mean? Did I miss something in the conversation that you guys...
2: Yeah, I was talking to
1: Did you guys have... this off-air conversations that leave me alone. So you guys were having an off-air conversation about something she's releasing on the 30th of July. That was supposed to be the first. Guys, this is the first. The one we played, Utando Lwakhe, is the first.
0: Yeah.
1: I don't know, first after a first. Right?
0: Let me explain. Like, I can explain.
1: Okay.
0: Because it was also a medley from Ubaba Nqandweni's songs.
1: Yeah.
0: I love him so much.
1: Absolutely.
0: It was like an echo to my son, childhood. So I like him so much. And I was like, but do I really want to be known as Usizo on a medley? Hmm. Even as I branch out? Like, first song, vele.
1: I think it's a gig friendly concept. I think if I don't know if anybody's doing it, people do them here and there, but if my advice, do it if you want to do it, because I think you would get on stage and do a set of 30 minutes and it's a sing-along all the way.
0: Yes.
1: Even if it's your first time appearance at a place.
0: True.
1: And then build a brand, build a name, as long as you really put you into it to become, you know, your signature in it, and gradually introduce whatever you want to introduce. All those medleys must introduce something that's fresh.
0: That's fresh, that's you.
1: Gradually build on that. I think that might just
0: true and
1: fast track your process.
0: I was also like, okay, I don't want to do that, but the truth is that that's how people knew me. So even when I try to run from it, that's what they want.
1: So all
0: the
1: time.
0: For. Social media, TikTok, to see some saying as well,
1: and the client is always right.
0: Yeah. And also, I think it's also like a party trick.
1: I don't
0: for
1: know.
0: Me.
1: I think, okay. Scrap my idea. Listen to what the Holy Spirit says. Pray about it.
0: Yeah.
1: And see if that's something that God wants you to. We're going to play some music.
0: Okay.
1: We've been talking too long. People are going to think, is it a music show? Is it a
0: talk show?
1: But I love what you're doing. Love the music that you're putting out. I can't wait for those medleys that you're talking about. And yeah, so you're gonna play the same song, right?
2: Yeah.
1: Okay. I wanna hear it again properly.
0: Okay, cool.
1: Because I was analyzing now, so I'm just gonna enjoy it.
0: Okay.
1: Bobby. I want a video, man. I'm gonna dance my lungs out.
3: 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All news.

0: So we've got a single that's dropping on the 30th of July.
1: Yes.
0: Every July, yo, the year is over, man.
1: It's over.
0: It's over. It's over. What's the name of the song coming?
1: Imiqhele Medley.
0: Okay, I'm not going to try. Say it. Say it, say it again. Just because
1: Imiqhele Medley.
0: It's going to just destroy my life, my reputation. Yeah. Well, I'm excited about it. I'm excited to hear it. Send it to us. We'll play it. The 30th is which day? What day? Is it Friday?
1: It's Thursday, Friday.
0: So send it to us. Let's play that Sunday. Can we?
1: Get it to us
0: so that we can play that Sunday.
1: Yes.
0: And maybe we'll be the first one to play it. Yeah, and share music. But thank you so much for coming. Thank you for joining us.
1: Thank you so much for having
0: me. It's a pleasure to have you. Beautiful music. I wish you all of God's best, man. May your light shine so bright. May it reach nations. May your music reach every household. And may God just bless you with lots and lots and lots of money.
1: Oh, yes. Yes. Thank you.
0: That was Zama Junkie.
1: Yeah, thank you so much.
0: Joining us this morning, man. Thank you. And we're going to cross over to the news with Dinoma Tovo.
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3: Thanks, Dr. Doomy. Top stories. Police investigate crashes that claimed 19 lives and deadly Jordan attack intensifies U.S.-Iran conflict. Dumela Mbakhayetu. Police are investigating three fatal crashes in Limpopo and KwaZulu-Natal. 14 people were killed and 6 injured in 2 crashes in Limpopo's Sekhukhune district last night, while 5 others died and 1 person was injured in a crash near Bremer on the KwaZulu-Natal south coast. Staying in KZN, 13 suspects are still at large following a cash-in-transit heist on the N3 westbound near Sherwood. The suspects intercepted the cash-transit vehicle before fleeing with an undisclosed amount of money. 2 security guards were injured. Provincial police spokesperson Tenji Swangobo.
4: Police in KwaZulu-Natal are on the lookout for 13 suspects following a cash-in-transit robbery on N3 westbound near Sherwood off-ramp. It is reported that the suspect accosted a cash-in-transit vehicle and robbed the security guards of their firearms before stealing an undisclosed amount of money.
3: In other news, the Gauteng Education Department says poor access to basic services is disrupting learning in township and informal settlement schools. To mark Mandela Day, it has partnered with the Chinese Consulate General to donate water tanks and power backup equipment to 20 schools in Eastern Johannesburg. Education MEC Lebogha Maile.
5: The schools in this district have very high learner enrollment, resulting in overcrowding, is severe infrastructure and resource inadequacy. Many of them also experience constant power cuts. Dry taps mean toilets cannot flush. It is for this reason that this event today is not merely symbolic, but a direct intervention.
3: Lastly, the conflict between the U.S. and Iran is escalating after Iranian strikes killed 2 American service members at a U.S. military base in Jordan. The attack followed a 7th straight night of U.S. airstrikes on Iranian military targets. Iran has vowed further retaliation, while Washington has pledged to continue its attacks. Joan Bryce Peace reports.
6: U.S. Central Command confirmed that 2 U.S. service members in Jordan were killed in action as they defended against Iranian ballistic missile and drone attacks. Additionally, 1 U.S. service member was currently missing, while 4 others were medically evacuated to Jordanian hospitals and have since been discharged. Iran accused the U.S. of targeting critical civilian infrastructure, while the United States says its operations are focused on degrading military capabilities.
3: Recapping the top story, the Salo police are investigating 3 fatal crashes in Limpopo and KwaZulu-Natal that claimed 19 lives. Next update at 8 for Radio 2000 News. I'm Dino Mutau.
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2: 67 minutes of your time can change your life. 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
0: Good morning, Mahalia. So I'm asking the listeners today what they're afraid would happen if they truly embraced who they are.
8: Wow, that's a big one.
0: What are you afraid of?
8: Oh, man. What is the famous saying? Our deepest fear is not that we are inadequate, but that we are?
0: We are powerful beyond measure.
8: Clark. In essence, at least to say that, you know, that we are so great that we almost are afraid of embracing who we were meant to be in the first place.
0: Could it be that? Afraid of embracing your greatness?
8: Yes. Afraid of embracing your greatness. Afraid of breaking equality. Because we have a tendency to remain equal and dim our lights.
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9: Good Sunday morning, Dr. Doomy and the Soul Clinic crew. This is Peter Tsekwama, who appears in the Republic of Ekurhuleni in Thembisa.
0: My brother.
9: Originally from Sinawaran. I like to greet all the Bakoni clan, the Thembisa High School alumni group. I thank you, Dr. Doomy. Amen. Amen. And
0: thank
9: amen.
0: You, my brother. Thank you.
9: Again.
0: Well, good morning. Welcome again. It's 6 minutes after seven. Thank you, Dinomo Tahung, for the news update. And thank you to our guests, Zama Jankis, who just joined us. And in this hour, we're joined by Matima Moremi, that you know very well from Idols and from Spirit of Praise. And she's an actress, and she's done everything that you can think of. So she joins us in this hour. And I have a question for you this morning. And again, it's a nice, easy one. It's a celebration question. Who are you celebrating in your life? I always say that we shouldn't wait until the last minute to say thank you, to celebrate people, to say congratulations for the great work that we're doing. Think of somebody that you love, somebody that you celebrate, somebody in your family, somebody, a friend, you know, whoever it is that's done well, celebrate them. You know, as we celebrate others, I believe that whatever you celebrate, you draw to you. You know, that helps us not to become jealous of people because they're doing well. So let's celebrate each other this morning. Who are you celebrating? What have has somebody done that you look up to and think, oh, wow, this is so good? Or what are you celebrating in your own life? You know, it could be even a personal achievement that you're celebrating. And if it's a birthday even, whose birthday are you celebrating this morning? Yeah, and I'm going to play you a double play. It's a song that's going to be by Sinaj Waymaker, and will be followed by Redeemed Tsotle. Who are you celebrating? What are you celebrating? And send us your WhatsApp on 060-584-2250. 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

0: redeemed before that. We played you Waymaker by Sinach. And in this hour, like I said, we have Matima joining us, and we're going to be having all types of conversations with her music, her career, her journey, her family, whatever. There is no no-go area at this point. We're going to talk about everything. But our conversation this morning is just celebration. Celebrating people that you love, celebrating people you care for, celebrating people you have done well, celebrating yourself. Sometimes we don't celebrate ourselves for the things that we've achieved, you know. So I want to encourage you to send us voice notes on our WhatsApp line 060-584-2250 and tell us who you're celebrating. It's a celebration Sunday again. Just happy vibes, just happiness, just gratitude, just celebrating people that we love and making sure that they know that we see them. I see you. I see the great work that you're doing. We celebrate all the musicians. We celebrate all the musicians who've put out new music that is speaking to people, changing people's lives. We celebrate the guests who've making it to the show this morning and for all the beautiful work that they are doing. So send us your voice notes on WhatsApp line 060-584-2250. 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
7: Crossing off a young Jaden Adams, a rising star in South African football.
8: 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Even myself as a Kaizer Chiefs supporter, this is a loss for South African football. 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
10: 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I'm Tozamile Sihila.
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11: Hey, good morning, Doc. I hope you're doing good. And to all the listeners out there, let me take this time this morning to celebrate and to appreciate a man whom God has used throughout the years and the decades.
0: Yes, Doc.
11: And a man who loves God. He's over 80 now. Mm. And I've had the privilege of serving under him as my spiritual father, mm-hmm. or father in the Lord, the Apostle B.P. Mcesa.
0: Oh, man.
11: Zakani Brakpan, Assemblies of God. Thank you so much for this opportunity, Doc, giving us to appreciate those that we love and those impacted our lives.
0: Oh, man.
11: Thank you. Blessings to you. And I appreciate you too, man. Appreciate you too.
0: Oh, blessings. Man. Thank you, Doc. Amazing.
12: Dr. Dumi, Dr. Dumi,
0: hi, brother.
12: Hello, Radio 2000. Cooper 12, Felicia Tanza via 13.
0: Eita.
12: What a washing. Would you move your crest? Wow, Dr. Dumi. Yes, Sunday. Happy Sunday. Dango.
0: Happy Sunday, my brother.
13: Dr. Dumi, good morning, my good brother.
0: Morning, my
13: brother. This is Awesome Ray from Polokwane.
0: Yes, sir.
13: As per our dosage, as per our norm, we're here this morning with you, my brother, and thank you for the revival of songs that make us all gravitate towards him, that remind us that against all odds, against the highs and lows of life, he's still God, he's still the greater than all in our midst of life. Thank you, sir. Awesome Ray from Polokwane.
0: Thank you, my brother.
14: Hey, good Sunday morning, the Soul Clinic with Dr. Dumi. It's Mr. in Senegal from Thombo Section. I'm officially now signing in the register, Dr. Dumi, with the likes of Ntaimu Khiseng, Siloze Tri Hlalele, Chikoya Hlalele, Sampi Khiseng, Neo Madidlam, the great role of Paul Dokostofel, Dr. Bukatana Fretumesi, Abutita Itai, as well as Mabena Dikole. Thank you so much, Dr. Dumi. Danko.
0: Thank you, my brother. Thank you for those lovely messages. Thank you for those celebrations of people. I'm really excited about Dr. Mabuela's celebrations of Marutim Caesar, who is, for me, one of the greatest legendary ministers of the gospel. You know, he has had one of the greatest impact on most of us. You know, if you're from the Assemblies of God, for any reason, you will know him. It's him, one of those that stand out. I learned a lot of faith lessons from him. I think we never say these things, but he has taught me some of the greatest faith lessons. Somebody who's a man of faith, who really loves God, great teacher of the word, very funny, very, very warm, very fatherly. He is a true father. We celebrate Marutim Caesar. Perhaps let me extend that celebratory note. Celebrate your pastors as well. If you have a pastor that you love and you want to celebrate, send out a shout out to them. Celebrate your pastors as well. You know, people that really take care of our souls and speak to our spirits every Sunday, you know, and not just Sunday. They come, they bury our loved ones, they marry our loved ones during good times. They are there during the good times and the bad times. We don't celebrate them enough. So shout out to all the pastors. So if you want to shout out, give a shout out to your pastor, you're welcome to do that. Celebrate your pastor, celebrate your leaders, celebrate your parents, celebrate your loved ones, celebrate your kids. You know that they did well. Celebrate your kids who are, you know, they are prefects, they are this. I celebrate my son, who is a prefect at his school, who's doing well. I celebrate his younger brothers, three boys. I mean, absolutely amazing kids. I celebrate them, and celebrate people in your life. Celebrate my wife. Celebrate, you know, people that are meaningful to us. Celebrate your people. Celebrate your people this morning. That's what it's about. We have a guest that's joining us. We're going to start off this conversation with one of her songs. She is Matema, and she is no stranger to the airwaves. And we're going to play you one of her songs, beautiful songs, is Wantwanela, which means "He Fights for Me."
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0: My name is Radio 2000. I speak to Xolani from Port St. John's. I'd like to celebrate my wife, Snowy, woman ninja, who has kept our family together.
1: So
0: I'd like to thank her for everything that she has done for me, as well as her family. May God bless her. Thank you. Bye.
2: Good morning, Dr. Tumi. I would love to celebrate my mom, Elsie Kaulela, and her sister, my aunt, Esther Peche. They raised me well. Under the wings of God. I really appreciate every effort they've put so that into me, so that I can be a better person in this world, knowing God.
1: Shout out to Mums.
2: Thank you very much, Mama. Thank you very much, Andy. Love you, and you know, I really appreciate you. I've got no words. I wish I can talk more, but I've got no words to explain your love, because the first love is to know God. So you have taught me that, and I appreciate. Love you, Ma. Love you, Auntie.
1: Thank you, Mom. Thank you, Auntie. Thank you for teaching us Jesus. And you know, I love how our parents have grounded us in Christ ways. And you know how the Bible says you should do that when they are still young. And when they're grown, they will not forget it. And so thank you for the voice notes. Celebrate your people. I'm waiting for those who are celebrating their pastors. Are your pastors doing bad jobs that much that you can't celebrate them, family? Shout out to the pastors. Let's hear who are you celebrating at your church, and so on. I've got Matima with me. You know, Mrs. Jing.
3: Thank you, Doc.
1: Mrs.
3: Come
1: G's
3: on now,
1: in
3: let's show Mr. G some respect.
1: Yeah,
3: now.
1: We're showing Mr. G some respect, you
3: let's
1: know.
3: Let's go.
1: And I'm happy to have you here.
3: I am so happy to
1: There's
3: see
1: so
3: you.
1: There's so much I'm going to talk to you about. I'm going to poke your mind. And you're going to tell me everything and anything that makes sense in this life.
3: I'm excited.
1: But you've been good. You have done so much.
3: Praise God.
1: And I think a lot of people, their first introduction of you have probably been Idols.
3: Yes.
1: It was my first introduction.
3: Yes.
1: Idols.
3: Yeah.
1: So Idols was a super cool gig, man. You were you were in a very different, I don't want to call it a box.
3: I hear you,
1: but
3: though.
1: But it probably is a box.
3: Yeah.
1: Outside the gospel space. Mm-hmm. Which is quite a blend of everything, anything that goes. And here is this girl that comes up, has a power voice.
3: Aww.
1: It's like I intentionally don't compare people with people, because I think Matima stands as Matima.
3: Sure.
1: But for the purpose of the weight,
3: okay,
1: I will.
3: Okay.
1: It was this Whitney Houston vibe that just come through, and energy, and
3: that's amazing.
1: Yeah, and I
4: agree.
1: You agree? Yeah.
3: We've got some witnesses.
1: There's praise witnesses. The Lord. So what I'm saying is not far fetched, but it was such an experience, and I want us to first start off the conversation with your Idols journey,
3: okay,
1: which was the introduction to the world.
3: Okay.
1: Really. But we're going to pay the bills first.
3: Sure.
1: Because I don't want our conversation to get cut off.
3: Yeah.
1: Because you see the time on it. You see it.
3: I can see it. 14 seconds. Let's go.
1: Yeah. Let's go. Let's go. Bang. Just throw the.
3: I can't wait. Throw the ad already.
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0: Happy Sunday to all our listeners. Sis Matima, I love you so much. I love your song. Thank you. God is good all the time. Thank you, Sissy.
1: Amen. God bless you.
2: You know when they start say calling you Sissy something. Sissy Matima. We see you, sisters.
1: Amen.
2: We see you, sisters. It's respect. It's honor. It's really people really
1: it.
2: Appreciating the work that you
1: yeah.
2: did. So I'm Betty, right?
1: And Bukishoba to Nebasadziv, the same way they didn't know you on radio.
2: So one twane, no, say it the way you said it.
1: One twane.
2: It feels like he's fighting.
1: Yeah,
2: one,
1: like,
2: two.
1: Hey, and undefeated.
2: Undefeated. Mm, beautiful undefeated. Song, man. Beautiful
1: Thank you.
2: Song. Let's talk about a journey at Idols.
1: Yeah.
2: You know I did Idols, right?
1: You entered.
2: Okay, I'm lying. I did
1: No
2: pop,
1: word.
2: I did pop stars.
1: Oh yeah, before us.
2: Before you. Like now I'm uncle. I'm not even abut. Uncle.
1: Malumi
2: uncle.
1: Tumi.
2: I'm like Feng levels. Uncle Feng. Uncle. Okay, no, I'm still abuti now because there's Uncle Rachel's coming
1: oh
2: at nine.
1: Lord.
2: So yeah, please, can I just be? I'm not uncle. Okay, I am. I've got a lot of nieces and nephews. So,
1: yeah.
2: Who call me uncle?
1: Yeah.
2: But that journey at Idols.
1: Mm-hmm.
2: That was 20.
1: 15.
2: 15.
1: Yeah. 15.
2: That's 11 years ago.
1: Is it?
2: Yes.
1: It's more, Doctor. How about no drilling meds? Get right. It's more, ne?
2: How
1: it's
2: can it
1: more.
2: Be more?
1: Anyway, it's been a while, okay? It's been a while. My journey really started kokereking. I think just like all of us,
2: yeah.
1: We started kokereking. I grew up KZB, Limpopo. I was that kid on Mama Namija. Come, buying a here, show them that Lebuma Tosa thing you were doing. And then I'll do it, and I'll get 10 bucks, and that's a lot of money at the time.
2: Yeah.
1: And then celebration. But funny enough, when I said to her, I want to take music as a full-time career, she said, oh no, okay,
2: yeah.
1: You're pushing it. No, go get an education.
2: Yeah.
1: So that's when I came to TUT, Social Nguva. I studied linguistics. I studied Shaka Pasa, I got a degree. Can I go now?
2: I've given you your degree.
1: I
2: so
1: think
2: let
1: you
2: me
1: have
2: do
1: it
2: me.
1: Now, right? And I'm so grateful because that's where I met Pastor Sibuyo of Shabai Eben Church that introduced me to the music side of things, the
2: I
1: professional
2: Sibuyo,
1: side
2: yeah.
1: of things. Oh, yes, you do. Yeah. Amazing, man. And
2: we celebrate you, sir.
1: We celebrate. Oh yeah, Robert Baruda. Yeah, shout out Pastor Sibuyo of Shamai Ben
2: Church. Who do
1: we
2: you celebrate?
1: My husband. He recently started learning swimming, but we'll talk about why exactly I would celebrate that. Because not about the
2: okay.
1: swimming. We'll get
2: okay.
1: to that. All right.
2: Okay.
1: But I'm celebrating my husband.
2: Swimming
1: about.
2: is a good thing to learn.
1: Yeah.
2: So can you swim?
3: Yes, I can.
2: You can.
1: Yeah, but I mean,
2: are
1: her
2: you
1: name
2: saying
1: is Karen.
2: Are you saying it on radio? And what do you mean? Her name is Karen. So that means.
1: Karen.
2: They gave an English name. We jump in the water. We check the levels. Check the levels.
1: Exactly.
2: No, I can survive in
1: yeah,
2: water.
1: Yeah, so I'll tell you exactly why I'm celebrating that side of him because
2: yeah.
1: it really was and is a journey. But yes, I got introduced to Idols. I entered the first time. I didn't even make it to see the judges. Entered the second time. I did meet the judges. And then day one, I was eliminated. Then I said, okay, maybe this thing is not, I know, right? Talk about persistence. I said, maybe this thing is not meant for me. And then Pastor Sui said, no, we're going to pray about it. And God will give us guidance, direction. And even in that process, he was working me, my character, the gift itself, you know, punctuation. That go into what people see as the final product.
2: Yeah.
1: I worked on that. I was on the Kuya Idols fasted. Nigga faster on the nearly 21 day January fasting, that one. So
2: yeah.
1: I was there. I remember my pastor coming out, energy drinking.
2: I'm going in.
1: Listen, I want to be sharp. And the favor of the Lord was with me. I went in, I
2: and
1: sang
2: you
1: it with
2: went.
1: Me. Houston actually.
2: Oh, yeah.
1: Funny enough, I sang a Whitney Houston song and then but the rest is history.
2: The rest is history.
1: Yeah.
2: God knows how to start off your journeys, man.
1: Absolutely.
2: Like he knows the opportunities to create for you. I don't think Pop Idols did anything for me.
1: It was training. Every single journey we are on, I promise you.
2: Totally agree.
1: There's something.
2: So I wasn't planning to.
1: Yeah.
2: Because I don't like competitions.
1: Ratswana.

0: I don't think you can beat me at me, but like,
1: right?
0: Like so, like so I feel like if you put me with people, you may get the judgment wrong.
1: Sure.
0: I'm one of a kind. So yeah. Right. So they're having auditions.
1: Mm.
0: We're passing by the area where the auditions are taking place. It's me and my brother and a friend.
1: Mm.
0: We're like, oh, let's just go in.
1: Yeah.
0: It was so unplanned.
1: Oh, wow.
0: So I went in, and then, of course, they chased the other two around, and they called me for callbacks.
1: Uh-huh.
0: And then they called me to the workshop. So I was there. I mean, I went out on a dance session.
1: Oh, wow. That's very
0: really
1: interesting.
0: Well. I was doing really well on Pop Stars, and then they even called me back after Idols, after Pop Stars was done, to come and do more training and whatever, Most Promising, whatever. But I don't like competitions.
1: Yeah.
0: I generally don't like competitions but I know that for some people, it really can create a journey.
1: Yeah.
0: It's a platform. The feeling of going, knowing that I'm a Christian girl.
1: Mm.
0: How are Christians going to see me?
1: Mm, you?
0: Because there's also that you must look a certain way.
1: Sure.
0: And that might not go with what you believe.
1: Mm.
0: I must sound a certain way. I must sing certain songs. I must sing certain lyrics that I don't even believe myself. And how did you navigate that process?
1: I honestly just went in as a platform.
0: Yeah.
1: That was going to plant me to mm-hmm. other spaces. It was a recognition stage.
0: Gotcha.
1: Really. Because I went in very born again. I remember I fought with the stylist a lot because the first time they got me the dress, I kept pulling it down during my performance.
0: Yeah.
1: And they were like, you're going to have to relax. And my pastor said, it's okay, relax. It's okay.
0: Yeah,
1: like
0: yeah.
1: you're very sanctified because now you are wajambi.
0: You're too conscious.
1: And you're too conscious.
0: And that's disturbing your
1: and
0: performance.
1: And you're going to mess up. And then we need you to go to the, you know.
0: To the top and win it.
1: Yeah. And so that's why even when I was there.
0: That
1: I remember,
0: season, who won that season?
1: Karabo. Karabo was the winner. I remember I did a whole I Can't Give Up Mohani.
0: Karabo Mohani. Absolutely gifted guy.
1: Absolutely incredible. We still do some stuff with him now. He's so amazing. And so the heart was, this is a platform, and I am truly and very much born again, tongue speaking.
0: And where were you there?
1: Salt
0: to the world, man.
1: Right?
0: Salt to the world.
1: The light that can be dimmed.
0: The shift.
1: Yeah.
0: So you're done with Idols and sitting. What's my next move?
1: Funny enough, there wasn't even time to think about that.
0: Yeah.
1: Because the moment you go in, you're already on the move. So praise God for people like Bo, DJ Tlio that then introduces me to lawyers, attorneys that say, look, you can be independent. Let's go independent. And then I start my own label. And then right after that, I go, okay, then, it's real.
0: Are you not signed to a contract with the producers at the
1: time?
0: I am
1: at that time. And
0: so
1: that's
0: you needed
1: why
0: to get
1: then,
0: yourself out of it.
1: Right? Now you are coming across as.
0: Yeah.
1: But you're not, but you're coming across as, and you're like, Mudimu tlang loela. They're already being cooked. And you're like, Mudimu tlang loela. So I start my own label. I start doing my own thing. The heart to work with people and give back really has always been, I mean, my name.
0: And you're not
1: is,
0: blocked at that point from contractually to do anything of your own?
1: I am. But that's why again, you come across as because
0: bad.
1: Because you know you're like do you know who I am? Do you know my father?
0: I had a lawyer.
1: He
0: may so rest in peace.
1: Oh, then we're talking about the same lawyer.
0: Graham.
1: Yeah.
0: Graham was genius, man.
1: Yeah.
0: You know he got me out of Graham.
1: Graham,
0: thank you.
1: May your soul continue to rest in peace.
0: Graham got me out of troubles.
1: Yeah.
0: Of contracts that would have tied me up.
1: We're just so excited,
0: you know?
1: To meet Le.
0: And yeah, so I hear you.
1: My heart for helping people
0: Yeah.
1: Libicho Laka, my mom is listening, by the way. Shout out, mom. Shout out, dad.
0: Shout out, mom. Shout out, dad.
1: She named me Ntuseng because at that point, she needed help from everyone before she gave birth. But she says it was so that whenever people call out for my name, that I may be of help to them. And so my heart to like help and be present and do all of these things for people has always been on the inside of me. So I have a feeling lo started with the label, starting with Women Come Worship, Young, Married, Fabulous, all of these things just were birthed from there. But we needed a platform. And so after that, there was really no time to think. We're just flowing. And then everything was piling on top of another. After the label, I then said, you know what, I'm ready to go into the full calling because people believe to Rekitatakiba Brenda Fassi again.
0: Shout out to DJ Cleo.
1: Neval Show.
0: He's part of the Radio 2000 DJs. Yeah. So shout out my brother. Very cool guy. Very cool guy.
1: Amazing.
0: Very
1: gifted.
0: Very gifted. So we celebrate you, DJ Cleo.
1: Yeah.
0: And thank you for the good work that you do, man. And amazing. For the guidance that you have offered.
1: Yeah.
0: We probably wouldn't have Matima here today.
1: Right.
0: In this look. Doing maybe she would have been doing that.
1: Yeah, pull down your dress.
0: Okay, no.
1: I'll say it. It's okay. You don't have to. I'll say it.
0: Yeah. So I want us to play one of your songs.
1: Sure.
0: Then we'll continue the conversation.
1: Sure.
0: All right.
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Good morning, Msaka. Not today, Kirata, who celebrate the Mewak. Though, this is the Mayor. I'm 47 years today because of her. Oh, I appreciate that. The Ratolo Selampidin Lona. Yeah, that was some deep. And today is my mom's birthday. Happy birthday to you, mommy. May God give you many, many more years to come. I love you with all my heart. I'm your only daughter, and you will always be in my heart. Happy birthday. Enjoy the rest.

0: Well, Oruki Lebamatema, we played you just a snippet of it. I'll play you more of that song after the news with Dineo Mutarung.
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2: 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Top stories: NUMSA warns cheap imports threaten auto jobs, and Canada hits back over U.S. wildfire criticism. Dumela Mbagaetsu with the news. NUMSA has urged government to act urgently to protect the Eastern Cape's automotive industry, warning that cheap vehicle imports and factory closures are threatening thousands of jobs. Speaking at the union's Eastern Cape Elective Congress in Gqeberha, General Secretary Irvin Jim said the sector is facing severe deindustrialization.
3: We're calling on government to take the necessary measures to protect the auto industry, for instance. We're saying no to the dumping of cars from China, from India. India imports in our local market about 56% today, and yet we cannot export anything to India. So many brands that are dumping their cars in South Africa, they are not setting up plants.
2: Now the news: police are investigating three fatal crashes in Limpopo and KwaZulu-Natal. 14 people were killed and 6 injured in 2 crashes in Limpopo's Sekhukhune district last night, while 5 others died and 1 person was injured in a crash near Bremer on the KwaZulu-Natal south coast. We move to the Western Cape now, where the Mobility Department will offer free vehicle safety checks for scholar and public transport this week ahead of schools reopening. The department says the initiative aims to improve learner safety by identifying vehicle defects before they become a risk. Provincial Traffic Chief Maxine Bezadenhout.
4: For many families, scholar transport is an essential service that they trust every day. These free vehicle safety checks provide operators with an opportunity to identify and address potential safety concerns. While this is not a roadworthy test, it is a practical preventative measure that can make a meaningful difference to road safety.
2: Lastly, Ontario Premier Doug Ford has condemned U.S. criticism of Canada's response to wildfires, calling it absolutely unacceptable. U.S. President Donald Trump has accused Canada of negligence over wildfire smoke affecting American towns and cities. Ford has hit back.
5: They have a very short memory. We had the water bombers, everyone ready, going over to California. It was last year. We sent down hydro linemen down to the Carolinas and Georgia to help out. That's what neighbors do.
2: Recapping the top story, the Sawa NUMSA has urged government to act urgently to protect the Eastern Cape's automotive industry, warning that cheap vehicle imports and factory closures are threatening thousands of jobs. Next update at 9 for Radio 2000 News. I'm Dino Mutau.
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6: I've got a good friend of mine who is joining me for this segment, Apostle Jay Sangweni, who is the senior pastor at Great Light Church. They are based in Midrand. That portion of scripture, it's in the third epistle of John, 1 verse 2. What does prosperity really mean?
7: It's a very interesting piece of scripture because John writes to his friend, and it's actually a prayer that he prays over this particular friend of his that he writes this letter in 3 John. And he says to him, I pray that you prosper and you are in health even as your soul prospers. That word prosperity literally means I pray that it goes well with you.
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9: Good morning. Good morning, Dr. Doomy. Pastor Hope. Ramhopa. Wow, we celebrate the woman of God. Sesim Matema. We appreciate you, men of God, for the work that you are doing, the worship, the powerhouse. Oli nyona. Wow, we bless the Lord. We bless the Lord. La rechufa, la rehila through song, through worship. Wow, I love you. I love you. I celebrate you, Mudimu. 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
10: amen
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9: 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Happy Sunday, Mudima Lechofatse. Amen.
0: Thank you.
11: Good morning, good morning. Dumelang, dumelang, Dr. Doomy. Dumela sesi matima. Dr. Doomy, can I just take a moment and say thank you, thank you, thank you so much for bringing sesi matima. And sesi matima, do you know the song Ewiarao Wanela does to my soul? Hey, this song speaks volume, Suhle. Wait till this song, it's a song and a song and a song. I don't even know what it does when it plays. From the very core of your soul. Thank you, Dr. Doomy.
0: You're welcome.
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0: So three scriptures come to mind when I'm listening to this song. One is Psalm 56 verse 3. When I'm afraid, I put trust in you.
1: Yeah.
0: Jeremiah 17:7. Blessed is the one who trusts in the Lord, whose confidence is in him. Psalm 37 verse 5. Commit your way to the Lord, trust in him, and he will do this. So he is a trustworthy God. That's what it means. Okay, no, must be, he's not far.
1: He's faithful.
0: He's faithful. Trustworthy God. So faithful, truly faithful. Beautiful message that encourages people to shift their focus on trusting man, because God is faithful. And I think the extension of it is that there is no one like him.
1: Yeah.
0: I want to ask you about a moment that you had to trust God. Trust God. and be like, yo, if you don't come through,
1: yeah,
0: I'm done.
1: Sure.
0: Or my life is done. Or this project is done. Or this journey is done. Whatever it is, it could be anything. What moment sticks out for you where you had to trust God and trust in his faithfulness?
1: The thing is, there's so many. I get every day there is a testimony, guys, and that's why we must always and continuously share our testimonies.
0: Yeah.
1: So let me think of a recent one. I'll go back to the swimming thing that I told you about. If you just tuned in, I told you my husband went for swimming classes. When I got married, I had a picture of how my marriage would look like, right? And when I went into marriage, I said, God, this is the kind of man I want to get married to. And my husband ticked about 85% of all the boxes. I said, God, you will fix the 15% as I go. So I went in trusting the Lord. Now, as I'm in the marriage, I realized, Mark, I can lose it as a 15%. And a lot of my 3 years, four, five, is going on? And you can imagine, especially with someone like me who runs a lot of things. I'm forever in control of a lot of things. And God doesn't want us to be in control. I mean, the whole act of surrendering is saying, I am letting go of my control to you. And so at some point, I found myself trying to even control how the marriage should be going, because I had a picture. And so if the picture is not going as I pictured it, it looks like my marriage is not really working out. But it is. It's because I had not surrendered even the picture. No, I just put it there and I said, I'm going to follow what
0: created
1: I
0: your
1: know
0: own picture
1: in my own ways, because the picture needs to go this way. And so at some point, I think this was year 5 or 7 of our marriage, I said,
0: how long have you been married?
1: 8 years now.
0: 8 years.
1: Okay. Yeah. I said, God, this is it. I am going to surrender this husband.
0: Surrender the last year in your numbers.
1: Imagine. I'm like, seven. Yeah, maybe 2024, but either way, it's still in, right? And I literally started seeing tangible changes in how my husband loved me, in how my husband carried himself just as a person. And I realized, oh, this is things that I wanted to be in control of. I didn't want God to leave him.
0: Wants him to change things in a person.
1: Correct.
0: It's only God that can.
1: Because he's the one that made him.
0: Absolutely.
1: And so that's the reason one. So recently when he said, I'm going swimming, I said, there's no way. God is just showing off. Like, what?
0: That's wild.
1: Because this is just one of the fears that he was overcoming. And just putting himself in spots that are very uncomfortable. It's something that my husband doesn't like discomfort. If something is times like married well, you know. And so when he said, I'm finally doing this, I said, God is just showing off. And so if you're listening, please let go of the control. Let go of the control. God has given you obedience, dominion rather. He has given you dominion. He has given you authority, but he's still in control.
0: That's so good. So tell me, what's your plan? I know we don't have enough time. There's so much I wanted to talk to you about.
1: I know, right?
0: But I want us to close it off on. There's so much you've done. We can't even get into it.
1: Praise God.
0: I think people know that. I celebrate you today. I celebrate the work that you do.
1: Thank you.
0: I celebrate the tenacity, the courage.
1: Thank you.
0: You know, the ability to take and the pressure, because it's a pressure, high pressure industry. And particularly when you start doing things for yourself, then you realize, oh, it's not as easy as I thought.
1: Right?
0: Yeah, there's
1: Looks
0: so
1: cute,
0: much
1: though,
0: work. Looks
1: and
0: cute.
1: It's a lot.
0: We celebrate it when we see others until it's your, it's your turn to do it yourself. But just being obedient to God, I celebrate that.
1: Thank
0: but,
1: you.
0: But what's your, what are the plans that you have, and what would you like to share with the listeners?
1: Sure. Even though the Bible says plans, the many are the plans of the man, right? Mm. But God's one prevails. But in all honesty, I really have a burning desire to bring a lot of people back to the basics. We have to go back to the first love. We are doing so much for God, Doc. A lot for God, but hardly are we ever with Him. We are doing so much. Like we are bringing women together for conferences. We are doing men's conferences.
0: Don't we inquire first before we do
1: our Agiri Benungi experience? We know how to do this, right? But hardly are
0: I made a vow. I don't want to do anything without God telling me. So I don't do a show until I know God wants me to do it. I don't, like, if you see me doing it, you must know.
1: And tell them this is because in the past, it didn't work out well.
0: You will, when you go never in get saying, it right by yourself.
1: Right?
0: If it's, and well is relative.
1: Mm.
0: Like, whose well are you looking
1: well
0: for?
1: Whose well are you,
0: Is it God's well done that you're looking for, or is it the
1: our
0: applauses of man and whatever?
1: Yeah.
0: So at the end of the day, we do it for God.
1: Yeah, so I really want to pursue just going to find Him and
0: that's good.
1: And wanting to know more about Him for me, not even for debates and conversations, but for me,
0: I like that.
1: I want Him to fill me up with me. But in that, that's where I kind of get layers and layers of what He has actually called me for over and above what I thought He has called me for. I get to see a lot of, no, this is actually what Women Come Worship is, not this thing that you're putting together, not this thing. This is actually what Young Married Fabulous is all about, and not this thing that you're putting together.
0: Young Married Fabulous.
1: Yes. And so in my time with Him, first of all, He gets to fight for all these things that I could have been working on myself. But two, He's feeding me as a well, enough with what I need to
0: so
1: be moving.
0: Good. So good. Proverbs 19 verse 21, there are many plans in a man's heart.
1: Mm-hmm.
0: Nevertheless, the Lord's counsel
1: nevertheless.
0: That will stand.
1: Nevertheless.
0: Nevertheless is a powerful way.
1: Nevertheless.
0: You
1: yes.
0: know?
1: Yes. So, and His plans are perfect. I wish you could just trust Him more.
0: I wish you a journey of God's perfect plans.
1: Thank you.
0: For all the plans that you're working on.
1: Thank you.
0: Never find yourself astrayed from His plans.
1: Thank you.
0: Never find interest or passion over things that are not God's plans for your life.
1: Thank you.
0: And whatever you are planning on, I wish you all the best, and thank you so much for joining us. We celebrate you. We celebrate the beautiful music.
1: Thank you.
0: We celebrate the reach that God has given you.
1: Thank you.
0: We celebrate the lives that God is using you to change.
1: Oh yeah.
0: We celebrate the passion that you have for the gospel.
1: Amen.
0: And the zeal to pursue Him and make it about Him. I've listened to some of the conversations and decisions you've taken. They are God-centered, and
1: that's a beautiful thing.
0: So carry on that platform. We love you. We celebrate you. I'm sure all the listeners listening this morning, they want to send you a million voice notes. And that is our guest, Matema, Mrs. G, who is here. Shout out to Mr. G for being such great support. I know your husband.
1: Amen.
0: I've known him for years. Great guy. Somebody that I've seen him support you and believe in your vision.
1: Literally, it's such an odd space,
0: I think, if you're the man and you have to support the woman's vision.
1: Sure.
0: It almost feels, but at the end of the day, it's God's vision that we're supporting. I think him getting to the reality that God put a gift in this person.
1: Yeah.
0: And my position and my role in it is to be that great support for it.
1: Yeah.
0: And it is as much him doing it as it is you doing it.
1: I'm
0: it's
1: so
0: a
1: grateful.
0: Teamwork. It's one team And I wish you all the best and the little ones and everything.
1: Thank you, dog.
0: All the plans. What's coming up next? Where are you going? Where can people catch you?
1: Well, right now I'm going to church. Guys, please go to church. No matter how tired you are, Dr. Tumi is going to church as well. And he just left 3 hours ago.
0: Hey,
1: I'm
0: going to church. I don't know. I don't know. But yeah, I want to go to church.
1: But I have something exciting coming up. I have what they call Women Come Worship. I gather women in one space every single year. But this time around.
0: Is it a Women's Month event?
1: Yes, it is.
0: Oh, yeah.
1: But it's not a Women's Month event. It's a women's community gathering, right? Because we have it
0: happening during Women's Month.
1: Not really. I mean, last year we had it in May, so it happens whenever.
0: August.
1: Yeah, this time it's in August. It's but this time around,
0: the Women's Month event, guys. Let's leave it at that. She's having a Women's Month event. We'll celebrate it
1: bringing together. My sisters, Claire is gonna be with me.
0: Yeah.
1: Cairo is gonna be with me.
0: Yeah.
1: Doko Zombambo is gonna be with
0: me. There'll be firehouses, man.
1: Right. Yeah. Wuleng March is gonna be with me, and we are meeting at GMC on the 9th of August. I want people to go on my website because there's like exciting things. We meet weekly for prayer, so it's really just not us coming together. We pray. We are supporting each other, and so matima.co.za. If you want to find more information, that's where you will get all the information to join us. It'll be nice to have your wife there. I know she's listening.
0: It'll be
1: nice to have her there. I know she's such a hard worker behind the scenes, behind the men that we see today.
0: I'll tell her.
1: So shout out. Yeah, but that's what we are working on currently. And of course, we have music out, the Heart of Gratitude album.
0: Heart of Gratitude album.
1: Two of these songs.
0: Album.
1: Yeah.
0: These beautiful songs are
1: Thank
0: on
1: you.
0: That family. You must check it out. Get the music. Listen to the music. Please. Support, stream, download even better.
1: Right.
0: Download your... Don't just stream, just download it and have it on
1: there.
0: Your gadgets and whatever. Play it. Mm-hmm. It's the kind of music that will just set you into the presence of God.
1: Beautiful.
0: Thank you so much, Matima, for joining
1: Thank
0: us.
1: Thank you so
0: this
1: much.
0: Morning.
1: Congratulations on this.
0: Thank you very much.
1: What's our floor? Thank you
0: so much. I appreciate
1: it.
0: I'm a lot of things.
1: God bless you. What's a king?
0: Ooh, you got even Frank singing, my sister. Hey, that's wild.
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3: Good morning, Dr. Tumi. Greetings in the name of Jesus. Pastor Hope Ramhopa from Sosha. Wow. The people that I'm celebrating today, I'm celebrating Apostle Nyati and Pastor Brenda Nyati and Tembisa Kingdom of Faith Worship Center. I am the person that I am today, rooted and planted in the Word of God and in prayer because of them, and in worshiping God because of them. I celebrate them. My spiritual parents, I love them so much, and may the Lord bless them and increase them in the name of Jesus Christ. I celebrate Sesi Matima. Wow, I love you, woman of God. You are such a beautiful soul, a powerhouse. Wow, a worshiper. May the Lord bless you. May the Lord keep you in Jesus' name. Have a blessed, blessed Sunday. Thank you so much. God bless you, Dr. Tumi. Nice show. Thank you, Jesus. Amen.
4: Good morning. Good morning, Dr. Tumi. It's William from Ikruleni in Denweri, Jamison. Dr. Tumi, thank you. Thank you very much for your nice message you gave us. Let Jesus keep his hand all over us today with this on beautiful Sunday on the 19th. And we are listening to Radio 2000 through the DSTV audio bouquet. But thank you very much, Dr. Tumi. My God bless you. Thank you.
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0: It's LG in Cape Town. Yes, man. I need to celebrate my former pastor when I was in Durban. Pastor Ngwenya. Hey, when he explains this synoptic gospel, it looks like he was there when these gospels were written. I was a good man. And here I celebrate Pastor Songwika. Hey, I don't know if I pronounce the name all right. Yes, I'm in Cape Town, Kraaifontein particularly. So I need to celebrate these pastors. Hey, they really worked very hard. And even in terms of unity and making people that were fighting, bring them together. His words alone will make you go and say, I'm sorry, I apologize. That's how Pastor Songwika is. So, yeah, man, may God continue give them that knowledge, wisdom, and the power to bring the Church of God together and to give them the right marching orders so that they will be able to march to Zion.
1: Hi, Dr. Tumi. Let me celebrate my grandmother, Mamola Miriam Marmani. I was about to die when a doctor told me at the time when I was a child. Ke wo se bantse bantjwetsa ba re mona o nokulela lefu, ne ke kulela lefu. 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A go bala le nna pele nomi Bloemfontein spetlele. 6 months ago, fella, Dr. Tumi. I mean, wow, she's a hero of my life. I'm unfortunately has a pela. 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Wena Dr. Tumi. Thank you very much, my brother. This is Puisile Marmani in Springfontein. Nice show as always, my brother. Sharp, sharp.
2: Thank you, Priscilla. Thank you to all the voice messages. We played your song, one of my favorite songs by Rofua Manyaga, which is Moyo Mukheto. You know, I actually realized that I know the song, but I don't know the song. Like, you can't make me sing it. But I know the lyrics. I every time I hear it, I can sing along. But if you ask me now to sing it alone, it's a problem. And that was, of course, followed by Kirk Franklin, I Smile. And I want to wish you a smiley day today. That whatever you are going through, may God shine His face upon you. And may that bring you a smile no matter what you're going through. You know, I know a lot of you might be going through challenging times. And, you know, it's that week before the end of the month. And there might be financial challenges. There might be things that needs to be taken care of that you trust in God for. Just want to know that God is on your side. He's faithful and He is going to come through for you. And I have a very special guest joining me this morning. She is the CEO of Transport Education Training Authority. She is an enterprise development and empowerment specialist, a sought out after public speaker, minister of the gospel, a qualified neurolinguistic science business and life coach. She has a passion for development of disenfranchised youth, women, men and entrepreneurs across the spectrum. I am coach with a passion for youth development, women and entrepreneurs across the spectrum. As a strategic thinker and a corporate governance expert, she has extensive experience in leading and inspiring consummate professionals to plan, execute and deliver innovative and impactful programs in the transport sector in South Africa. Her name is Mapifo Anofrempong, and it's such a joy for me to have you this morning, ma'am.
3: Thank you so well? Much. I'm doing great on a Sunday morning.
2: On a Sunday morning. Was it an early one for you?
3: No. Usually I'm up. I go for the 10 o'clock service. Yeah. So by 8 o'clock, the whole house is getting out of the house to go to church.
2: You know, you just reminded me when I was growing up. On a Sunday. A certain time, the whole house is, everybody's preparing to go to church, man. We're showering. You know, you even skip breakfast if
3: pass
2: you're late.
3: It, you just, pass it.
2: Dad is in the car. He's waiting for everybody now.
3: Yeah.
2: You can't be late. with us, even worse, we had Sunday school at 9 a.m.
3: Yes.
2: And when we were much younger, we had to walk
3: to church. Yeah.
2: And we would only drive back with my dad after church because they would get there at 10.
3: Yeah.
2: And it was like probably a 35 minutes walk to church.
3: Yeah.
2: So by 8:30, you leave in the house.
3: Exactly.
2: To make it to Sunday school. So by 7:30, you must be up getting ready.
3: Yeah.
2: And you couldn't miss church for anything. I mean, our parents were so strict that church, Sunday, you're sleeping on Sunday. Church time, you know.
3: It reminds me of my own kids.
2: Yeah.
3: They grew up having to know that Sunday is a definite day of going to church.
2: Yeah.
3: But as they grew That's up, good. They had to make their own choices as to how they want to embrace their journey to be Christians.
2: Absolutely. Yeah. It's a beautiful thing to raise your kids in the ways of the Lord. And the Bible says when they grow, they'll remember.
3: Exactly.
2: And they will not depart from it. So. Well, it's a joy to have you here.
3: Thank you so much.
2: It's a joy to have this conversation that I want to have with you.
3: Yes.
2: And this is the Soul Clinic with Dr. Tumi, and we're on Radio 2000.
3: Yeah.
2: 22 minutes before 9. So time really flies, and I have so much I want to talk to you about, and I hope we'll get through as much as we can.
3: I hope so, too.
2: And first and foremost, the conversations we've been having over the past few weeks are about leadership.
3: Yeah.
2: Because this month for us it's about leadership, and we've dealt with personal leadership.
3: Yeah.
2: Leading yourself and leading your family, leading your small structures.
3: Yeah.
2: But we want to talk about something a bit more extensive, leading organizations.
3: Yeah.
2: Being in that space, and I mean that's your forte, that's your corner.
3: Yeah.
2: Where you lead organizations and you teach people on how to manage themselves and being good leaders. What is that type of a leadership meant to look like?
3: So a good leader is a leader that really sets a vision that is clear for the followers to all work towards achieving that vision. Second thing is, for you to be able to have a vision, you must start with your mission and mandate. What is the mandate of this organization all about? Once you know the mandate, you then figure out how do you now come up with a roadmap, or what is commonly known as a strategy. And that is the job of a leader. So the leader has to say the mandate and mission for the organization. Why does it exist? What is it meant to achieve? Once that is clear in the head of the leader, then the leader has to say, how do we aspire over a long period to be either the best in the field that we are in, or to be stable in the area that we are in, or to grow or even expand and scale up? That then forms part of what the vision of that organization is, usually set over a period of 5 to 10 years. And it is the leader that now has to live that vision and ensure that everyone works towards achieving that vision. So if the vision is, in 5 years, we want to scale and grow in the place we are offering our service into other areas, then everybody needs to be working in that organization towards making that work. Now, the leader is not the one that makes everything happen.
2: Yeah.
3: They define the strategy. They come up with the roadmap, not alone, with everyone. But in order for all of that to happen, you need to influence people. Now, influencing people require you to be clear in how you communicate that which needs to be executed.
2: That is so good.
3: Yeah.
2: You said a whole lot of things that I think needs proper dissecting for the listeners.
3: Yeah.
2: We're going to pay the ads, but when we come back, I want to zone in on being a Christian leader of an organization, what that looks like.
3: Yeah.
2: What are the ethics that one needs to have and so forth. But let's go and pay the bills and we'll continue our conversation with the CEO, their leader, and you're a pastor as well.
3: Yes.
2: And here's my people, Anna Fempong.
3: Yes.
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9: 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This is Sylvia Stungu from Harankuwa. I'm celebrating my pastor, Dr. Bishop J.M. Musi, Jesus My Answer Church. Murutuaga, untutile hore Jesu ke mang mo bophelong ba ka. Salvation. Hore faith re bitsa lebitso la Jesu. She taught me how to pray. Everything that it should be rooted in Jesus Christ. Kimo said you are dumela motapelong e leng horeng ha re ruta ho rapela wa re ruta we call the name. So kacheko ke rato leboga ke leboga santhutileng bophilo ba ka hore the root, the core of everything is Jesus. I'm grateful that today I am where I am because umpontsizeli said are Jesus Christ is my savior.
10: Morning, Dr. Doomy. I'd like to celebrate all the pastors around South Africa. May the good Lord be with them in order for them to fulfill his purpose. As for Matima, Dr. Doomy, you have a

0: yeah.
1: a leader in a Christian perspective. I'm glad a lot of people are celebrating their pastors who are leaders in their own rights in Christian yeah. organizations.
0: Yeah.
1: And of course, so if you're a Christian businessman, mm. if you're a pastor,
0: yeah.
1: you're leading an organization, if you're leading a women's yeah. organization,
0: yeah.
1: leadership at whatever yeah. role, what are the ethics that are expected of somebody that's leading?
0: Yeah.
1: You know how the Bible says, if you're a bishop, you must be a husband to one wife.
0: To one wife, yeah, yeah, yeah.
1: I mean, things the expectations about yeah. the position itself that yeah. you hold as mm. a leader
0: yeah.
1: of an organization.
0: Right.
1: And what are some of the things that you'd like to share in relation to Christian leadership
0: yeah.
1: of organizations?
0: Yeah. So Christian leaders are expected to lead with integrity.
1: Yeah.
0: Most organization values would always have integrity pasted on the walls
1: yeah.
0: of that organization. Mm. And the bar gets
1: And by
0: lifted.
1: The way, I need to put a rider to this. This definitely applies to everyone.
0: It applies everywhere.
1: Yeah.
0: But when it comes to a person that is known to be a Christian mm. leader, the bar gets to be turned a little bit higher.
1: Yeah.
0: And integrity means how you lead even when people are not around you.
1: Mm.
0: And connected to it is honesty.
1: Mm-hmm.
0: Now, honesty means telling the hard truth, even if the other party might not be ready to receive it, mm. but do it with grace.
1: Mm.
0: But as a Christian leader, I have found if you are honest and mm. brutally honest mm. and you are frank mm. and you are having that tough discussion mm. with your followers,
1: mm.
0: sometimes it's like you don't have grace
1: mm.
0: because grace means what you don't deserve needs to be granted to you. So balancing,
1: you know,
0: that grace.
1: You're pushing me to a very gray area.
0: Yes.
1: That space of honesty and
0: yes.
1: and you know clarity in, yeah. in positions that you take.
0: Yeah.
1: And crossing the line of abuse.
0: Yes.
1: Of power.
0: Yes.
1: And we see that a lot in churches.
0: Yeah.
1: Where leaders abuse power.
0: Yeah.
1: Over members
0: That's it.
1: Of the church that they are leading.
0: Yeah.
1: So what's the balance like? And when do you tell that this person really just lacks grace?
0: Yeah. So the key thing is, if we have an accountability, we are accountable
1: mm-hmm.
0: both to the people we lead
1: mm.
0: and to ourselves and mm. to the Lord that placed us over that place.
1: Mm.
0: Accountability doesn't change irrespective of whether you are a Christian or not.
1: Mm.
0: If the rules are this mm. and the way the rules have to run is that, there's no gray line.
1: Mm.
0: Now, if I am a Christian leader,
1: mm.
0: but I'm not accountable,
1: mm.
0: but I expect the people that work with me to be accountable,
1: mm.
0: as if you do as I tell you
1: mm.
0: and not as I do,
1: mm.
0: that tends to create a disjuncture. Mm. That
1: because you see, the church is different from a business.
0: Yes.
1: Where people are paid to be there. So
0: yeah.
1: even if you cross lines, there's this notion that I pay you
0: yeah.
1: to do the job. But in the setup of church,
0: we are serving God.
1: We're serving God.
0: Yeah.
1: And not necessarily paid by men at all
0: no,
1: times.
0: We're not, yeah.
1: And that obviously creates a bit of a dilemma.
0: It does.
1: How far are you able to push people to responsibility?
0: Yeah.
1: To make sure that they and I don't know if what I'm saying lands, but you are trying to get things done.
0: Yeah.
1: And people, because one, you're dealing with volunteers at this point.
0: Yes, they are actually most of the time.
1: Yeah. How do you strike a balance in making sure that you're still able to get things done? You still need to hold them accountable and make sure that they do their responsibilities, but also are cautious
0: mm.
1: not to be abusive
0: yeah.
1: in the process of doing that.
0: Yeah. So I'll give a typical example of the challenge I faced in
1: yeah.
0: the church that I was in a leadership position.
1: Yeah.
0: To always take off the cap of being a CEO in
1: yeah.
0: an organization with people that have come to work for me.

0: here we are in a setting where we are all serving God together. And what I always had to do.
1: That's so good.
0: I had to.
1: We are all in a setting where we are serving God together. That's so good.
0: We are. Remember, the Bible says, do it as unto the Lord.
1: That's it.
0: So if I am a volunteer and I am in a music department, and my job is to come on weekends to come and practice so that tomorrow we can have a good service.
1: Yeah.
0: And I'm an intercessor, and my job is to ensure that I intercede without being followed through. I mean, it's not like you sign an agreement.
1: Yeah.
0: We're serving God together. What I found worked for me was that I would always have to remind myself that, remember, we are all accountable to God, and people have come to bring their gifts and talents, and they've come to serve the Lord. But I can't go in and be the one that disciplines if it is that the way in which I come across when I bring sisters and brothers together to remind them of their obligations. That I don't come across as if it is the CEO speaking in this church simply because she is one of the founders, or she is one of the leaders, or she is the first lady. So it always required me to look out, which you do even in a normal organization. You look out for people that you can delegate difficult things to do, that you generally, if they came across, they would come across maybe harsher, or you might not have the grace and the just tactful way of addressing it. So I found that in a church setting, people, if they come a bit late and don't carry their duties as they are expected to, the people ushering people in are not doing it, I needed to look at one of the pastors that would be good and gracious at saying it, so that it doesn't come across as if I'm imposing it. And it is
1: attention. A lot of people are hurt in church.
0: Yes, they are.
1: Because of that.
0: They are.
1: Because of how things are done.
0: Yeah.
1: How things are said.
0: Yes. The saying is the
1: it's
0: most.
1: It's the saying.
0: It's the damaging part is what was said. What I heard and what was said, and the tone in which it was said, and the way in which it was said in front of others, made me feel somehow. And as a result, I don't want to go there.
1: You know, there's this one issue which is very sensitive, and different churches have got different ways of dealing with it.
0: Yes.
1: Somebody did something wrong.
0: Yes.
1: And suddenly it's publicized to the entire church, and how it's done.
0: That's it.
1: And people get broken.
0: They can be.
1: And leave church because
0: they can
1: and
0: be.
1: And then the excuse is like, it means you're rebellious. You were not, you didn't want correction.
0: You don't want to comply.
1: Correction itself should not feel like you are imposing hatred.
0: Exactly.
1: It must be corrective.
0: Yeah.
1: But it must be done with love.
0: It
1: must
0: be anchored with
1: love. I love what you spoke about, and I think it's an important lesson, perhaps, in leading within that space, is to teach people to do things as unto God. I think that's central to everything. When people wake up and feel like, I'm not doing this for the pastor,
0: they're doing it for God.
1: Because once they're doing it for the pastor, it's like, but the pastor is getting paid.
0: Yeah,
1: I'm not getting paid.
0: That's it.
1: You know? And the pastor's getting honor.
0: That's it.
1: I'm not getting honored for it.
0: That's it.
1: You know, or they're playing musicians. I'm an usher. Why am I not paid?
0: That's it.
1: You know, there's always politics. But what you said is very critical. Teaching people to do things as unto God.
0: The Lord.
1: So whenever you serve God, then you're not looking for a reward from man.
0: From the man.
1: But you're looking for a reward
0: from
1: God.
0: Yeah. And it says he rewards us as we diligently seek him. So I carry that in my current workplace. I'm a pastor in a different setting where the workplace is a pulpit. And people in a church usually come with broken. They're hurt, they're wounded, they're looking for healing. But in a workplace, it's equally the same. Some people have been told in different settings that they can't do this, they can't be this. But in a work environment, we have a standard to aspire to. We are accountable to certain standards. And the difficulty for leaders in a marketplace is worse. Because if I have to fire somebody, if I'm going to have a difficult conversation, if I'm going to have to discipline somebody, and the human in me feels for them, but this has to be done, how do I do it without feeling broken about it? And how do I do it such that they can understand she had no option? Because she had warned me, she had told me not to do it. I had been given several chances to correct, but I didn't correct. So I'm still finding it a difficult journey to transverse even now. In the church setting, how do I come across just as an ordinary church person and not in the cap that I carry and not in the role that I play from Monday to Friday, and then even in the role I play from Monday to Friday, they know she's a pastor, by the way. So, but how could she do that? And how could she say that? I thought pastors are humans. I thought they were embracing. But I've got to hold you accountable.
1: You must hold them accountable. That's important.
0: Yeah.
1: Clear vision and mission.
0: Yeah.
1: Making a clear roadmap with everyone in the organization.
0: Right.
1: And integrity is important.
0: Honesty
1: is important.
0: Yeah.
1: Be gracious even as you lead.
0: Yeah.
1: Accountable to people and to God.
0: Yes.
1: Delegate to people who are best in approaching different matters.
0: Different.
1: Hold them accountable.
0: That's it.
1: Teach them that they are doing it as unto God. And if we learn some of this, and there's so much more that you shared, but these are some of the things that just stick out that any leader leading an organization should take note of. Thank you so much.
0: Thank you.
1: For having us. It's a member I pay for.
0: Thank you so much.
1: And for the great work that you're doing.
0: Yes.
1: We appreciate you.
0: Thank you.
1: Honor you.
0: Thank you so
1: and
0: much.
1: We celebrate you as we celebrate
0: Thank you.
1: Everyone
0: Thank
1: else.
0: You.
1: We're closing off with a song called Wafika by your very own Dr. Tumi. I don't choose the songs. They are chosen by my producer, so don't come at me. But I hope it blesses you. So I wish you a beautiful Sunday, family. I love you, and I just want you to know that God is with you.
0: Amen.
1: God is for you. And have an amazing, amazing, amazing, amazing great week. And my brother, Uncle Reg, will be joining us from 9 a.m. And, of course, we'll open that up segment with Dino Mutaungi, the news. Thank you. Love you, family.
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1: Top stories: NUMSA warns cheap imports threaten auto jobs, and Canada hits back over US wildfire. A very good morning. The closure of Ekapa mineral mine and uncertainty over the future of Finsch mine have highlighted growing mining challenges in South Africa's mining industry. Workers at Finsch mine have not been paid their June salaries and face possible retrenchments. Finsch mine employee Naledi Arone says they are in a difficult situation.
2: What's ever happening here in Petra, it's really affected us badly because some of us, we are breadwinners at home. We don't have backups. We have kids, we have family to feed. So it's been 2 months now without getting our salaries, which has impacted us badly. We have kids to feed, we have kids to take to school. So yeah, we remain unpaid. So we are emotionally, physically and mentally drained.
1: Now, the news: NUMSA has urged government to act urgently to protect the Eastern Cape's automotive industry, warning that cheap vehicle imports and factory closures are threatening thousands of jobs. Speaking at the union's Eastern Cape Elective Congress in Gqeberha, General Secretary Irvin Jim said the sector is facing severe deindustrialization.
3: We're calling on government to take the necessary measures to protect the auto industry, for instance. We're saying no to the dumping of cars from China, from India. India imports in our local market about 56% today, and yet we cannot export anything to India. So many brands that are dumping their cars in South Africa, they are not setting up plants.
1: Moving to Limpopo, the Traditional Affairs Department says more than 40,000 initiates took part in this year's winter initiation season. MEC Basekopo Magamo says the province recorded 3 initiation-related deaths while reaffirming its commitment to preserving the tradition. He was speaking at the homecoming ceremony for initiates in Shigala village outside Malamlele.
4: Almost 41,326 initiates have been through our legal initiation schools. Unfortunately, we had about 53 initiation schools which were illegal, which could also account for almost 960, almost 1,000.
1: Lastly, further afield, prominent Cuban descendant and artist Luis Manuel Otero El Santara has gone into exile in the U.S. after being released from prison in Cuba. U.S. Secretary of State Marco Rubio says Otero El Santara was jailed for using his art to demand basic freedoms. The BBC's Mini Swabi.
5: A photo of Luis Manuel Otero Alcantara on a plane heading to Miami has been posted by his friends on his social media. He'll now live there with his family in exile. The whereabouts of the artist had been unknown until this week, after he'd completed a 5-year prison sentence on the communist-run island. He'd been imprisoned in 2022 for contempt, insulting national symbols, and disturbing the public order. But Amnesty International designated him a prisoner of conscience.
1: Recapping the top story this hour, the closure of Ekapa Minerals mine and uncertainty over the future of Finsch mine have highlighted growing challenges in South Africa's mining industry. Next update at 10 for Radio 2000 News. I'm Dino Motaung.
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9: Today I want to know the role that you play in your immediate family. Are you the one that gives advice? Are you the one that gives financial support? Are you the responsible one?
10: I mean, I'm the one who wants things to be done. Must follow the things right. The way abantu abadala basifundise ngakhona.
11: I used to be the responsible one and the caregiver. I used to take care of my grandmother who was bedridden. Jay, I was hands-on.
10: Hands-on. And is again into the family. The time he directed the sharp family name La Mohona every time. And then they were using.

0: but you're also my brother.
1: Here's my shoulder. Money Master Game, episode 2 of the Listeners of Easy Sundays. Who can give you those shoulders to lean on? Only God can do that, Master Game. Sikhalile kubantu basemhlabeni abasiza ngangalutho kodwa ekugcineni sayokhalela kulawo mahlombe lawa prod la athwala wonke umuntu emhlabeni. 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It's been said, no, thank you.

Hey, good easy Sunday morning. I'm Reg, my master Kent. It's me, Store in Senegal from Tambo section. I'm officially now signing in the register with the likes of Fontaine Mokhese, Chikwea Salele, Neo Madei, Damine, the great roller, Paul Doko Stoffel, Doko Makatani, Boutika, Guy Fred Musia, Aussie Magdalene Malofane, Yaluemba, Tuma, Benarukhele, as well as Elvis Mutete. Thank you so much, I'm Reg. Danko.

0: Good morning, Uncle Reggie, on this beautiful Sunday morning. Thank you for this beautiful song. Nina and me, Kate Franklin. Let's learn to believe that someday the storm will be over. I think the moment we come to great show as always. Thank you. Bye.
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0: from Harry Smith, 98.4. This is the day the Lord has made. Let's rejoice. Thank you. Happy Sunday.
1: And let's be glad in it. Let's be glad in it.
2: Good morning, Maluma Reggie. Hope you're good today. I'm signing the register out of Bloemfontein, and I just want to say a shout out to my music sisters, my family, my friends, everybody. Love you guys. Thanks, Maluma Reggie. Leonie Biradaba, Bloemfontein, 99.5.
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5: 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This is Jimmy from Macau, the busy corner of Matseba, marking the register 97.50. I'm with Nicholas Mulledi, just chilling on the busy corner of Matseba, listening to Radio 2000. I'd like to say hi to Rose Machila, Mama Chila, Benny Muntwedi, Musimane Khapekora, Dile Gestao, Solo Seho, Komonso, Bra 50, the Tavern Owner, Maniki Masemula, Kamarampa Madibe Municipality. Thank you, Angel Reggie.
4: And saying good morning to you. Yo, what would I do without you? I can basically come to work at about 10 to 10. You got this. Thank you so much for helping me open up the show. Dankie, Jimmy. Wesige hoek daarso. Jy ken ons op plaas, ne, buta? How's it going? Saying good morning to you. Now, isn't it cool to not... you're not going to wake up tomorrow morning, go to your post box or whatever, or onto your phone and email and see that you have a statement. Why? Because you had a free consultation with a doctor this morning. If your soul has been unwell, the doctor made sure that it's sorted out. Soul Clinic Dr. Tumi and the team back again next week, Sunday. That's between 6 and 9. Yes, you need a little bit of soul therapy. Hi-yi. And you're not going to get a statement to say like, you owe us so much, then that. Welcome to the show. My name is Reggie Philander, and we do this every Sunday. So honored to be in your presence every single Sunday morning. We're doing it till 12. The best in soul and R&B, guaranteed.
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4: And we're spreading the love between 10 and 11 if it's your first time tuning in. 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Send that message short and sweet, and we'll play between 9 and 10. Can I please close the mic and turn up here in the studio? Hi. This is Luther.

0: No Luther, no show. No Luther, no Sundays. Oh, the song does something to my soul. There's something about the song, Now That I Have You. If you just tuned in, good morning, welcome. You missed out on Aretha Franklin, Bridge Over Troubled Waters. Lean On Me, Kirk Franklin. How are you doing this Sunday morning, 22 minutes before 10? You've heard the conversation on Metro FM for years now. Ask a Man is coming to S3. Yes, got a relationship dilemma? The answer is yes. 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
3: The hot seat, and we've got the amazing actor. Wow, Hamilton Dlamini, award-winning actor. Is there one role that you've turned down and then you've later regretted?
4: Oh, most of the roles that I turned down, it was because of the rate. They didn't want to pay me what was due to me.
3: Ah, there's that. Yes.
4: So I told them to ship out, and I did not regret. Yeah.
3: You can't tell me that when there was no money in 1980, there's still no money in 2026.
4: 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Money. The problem is, as black people, man, since they became producers, they think black actors don't deserve the money that they should be getting. You know, it is strange that the respect that I get in all the work that I've done, I only get respect from white people. All the white people I work with, they respect me, they give me the rate that I'm supposed to get. Come to dark, they always have stories to exploit us.
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5: 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Just continue doing it. And know that more often than not, Zimande is listening.
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0: And just yesterday, we skinnered about you, Minister, with King David Mashabela, but only good things, huh? Only good things. This song makes me want to close the microphone and turn it up here, co studio. I'm going to do just that. Charlie Wilson, the song is called You Are.

0: Life, love, and all.
1: It's a hot seat, and we've got the amazing actor. Wow, Hamilton Dlamini, award-winning actor. Is there one role that you've turned down and then you've later regretted?
2: Oh, most of the roles that I turned down, it was because of the rate. They didn't want to pay me what was due to me.
1: Ah, there's that. Yes.
2: So I told them to ship out, and I did not regret. Yeah.
1: You can't tell me that when there was no money in 1980, there's still no money in 2026.
2: Yeah, there is money. The problem is, as black people, man, since they became producers, they think black actors don't deserve the money that they should be getting. You know, it is strange that the respect that I get in all the work that I've done, I only get respect from white people. All the white people I work with, they respect me, they give me the rate that I'm supposed to get. Come to dark, they always have stories to exploit us.
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It is our music, your memories. If Jesse Powell was at my high school, I would make him head boy. Turn him into a head boy. Ah, you are down yourself with this song. The song is called You. Played you Dionne Warwick on the same tip, Yours, and Charlie Wilson, You Are. This is one of the songs, the next one that I'm about to play. It puts a little bit of a knoppiki in my keel. How can I translate that? It puts a little bit of a knoppiki in my, a little bit of a knoppiki in my throat. I don't know why. Every single time I listen to the song, it just does that. Remember S Club 7? Never had a dream come true. East London, how are you doing this morning? Well, I'm Rich Michelle. I'll read

0: Now, this is pop culture at its best. Song is called Never Had a Dream Come True. Coming up in the next hour, we spread the love, 060-584-2250. Get ready for some great sound. Whitney Houston is here. Guess who's here again? Tamia is here. Love Unlimited, Barry White, Lakeside, many more coming up in the next hour. Now, yesterday I visited a very close brother of mine, and we went through the entire Riff album. Whoa! I had to save you some Riff in the next hour as well. Coming up. Right now, just gone 10. Time for the news. Dineo Mutahung is here.
1: 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Independent and impartial.
2: Sanco Ridge top stories. Mandela Day initiative delivers 67 boreholes and mine closures raise alarm over mining sector. Dumela Mbagaitso. President Cyril Ramaphosa says 67 boreholes have been opened across the country to mark Nelson Mandela Day. Ramaphosa joined thousands of South Africans on a 5-kilometer commemorative walk and addressed participants before the event.
3: 67 boreholes, like the modern boreholes, were being opened, representing the 67 years that Nelson Mandela served the community of South Africa. So we are doing this in his honor.
2: The South African Local Government Association, SALGA, says the temporary withholding of 13.5 billion in equitable share funding from 69 municipalities will have serious consequences for communities and businesses. National Treasury withheld the funds over repeated non-compliance with the Municipal Finance Management Act. SALGA's Chief Officer for Municipal Finance and Fiscal Policy, Zamo Gwala.
4: We want to encourage our municipalities to comply with all the laws that is governing the functioning of their business. However, we highlighted other factors that need to be taken into consideration, because such decisions have other implications to the functioning of business and of municipalities, but also to the local communities.
2: Now, the news, the closure of Ekapa Minerals Mine and uncertainty over the future of Finsch Mine have highlighted growing challenges in South Africa's mining industry. Workers at Finsch Mine have not been paid their June salaries and face possible retrenchments. Finsch Mine employee Naledi Aroni says they are in a difficult situation.
5: What's ever happening here in Petra, it's really affected us badly, because some of us, we are breadwinners at home. We don't have backups. We have kids, we have family to feed. So it's been 2 months now without getting our salaries, which has impacted us badly. We have kids to feed, we have kids to take to school, so yeah, we remain unpaid. So we are emotionally, physically and mentally drained.
2: Lastly, police have opened an inquest after a 35-year-old Romeo Katomba died in a house fire in Yeovil, Johannesburg. His body was found beneath a collapsed roof after firefighters extinguished the blaze on Thursday. Police say he is believed to have been trapped inside the house. Recapping the top story this hour, President Cyril Ramaphosa says 67 boreholes have been opened across the country to mark Nelson Mandela Day. Next update at 11 for Radio 2000 News. I'm Dineo Mutahung.
0: There we go. Hello, Dineo Mutahung. A warm, easy Sunday, red carpet, stiletto, warm welcome to you.
2: Thank you, Uncle Reg. Good morning. Dimacheroni, how are you doing?
0: Hey, Sandra. What? Huh? Ewe sana. Jablukbot.
2: Did you have a good time yesterday in Soweto?
0: Oh my word, this whole thing. Oh, everybody was there. Wow, wow, wow.
2: Wow.
0: Yo, you know, when I think back, I still get emotional just seeing, you know, the when I see the faces there, the hunger. You know, that healthy hunger. You know that we got this. And we're going to have this for a long time. Joe, I get goosebumps. Where's my goose? There's one goose and there's another bump.
2: It
0: went very, very well. Yeah, it was happening.
2: Oh, so, that's nice.
0: Yeah, thanks to Di So Feng for hosting us. It was really, really great. I arrived there and I got my cup of coffee.
2: Nana.
0: Three sugars.
2: And a croissant.
0: Re. Me.
2: And her quota.
0: And her quota as well. You know what? Speaking of which, I was speaking to another guy the other day, and he says to me he filled in a raffle, right? When was the last time you filled in a raffle?
2: Yo, I cannot remember.
0: Right. So he filled in a raffle. It was for a loaf of bread. And he won. And he came back home and he said to his wife, yeah, ek is mos nie a breadwinner nie.
2: This is one of your made up stories.
0: He won a loaf of bread. So he's a breadwinner.
2: He's a breadwinner. This is one of your this is one of your made up stories. There was no raffle for a loaf of bread.
0: Oh, okay. How much is 30 plus 37?
2: 67.
0: Haibo. Ah, yes, the sharp.
2: It doesn't take most, like, even the kids from yesterday, if you ask them, they'll tell you.
0: Haibo. Okay, 45 plus 22.
2: We're not playing that game. Now you're going to say 1,000 times 302.
0: 45 plus 22.
2: We're not playing that. Why?
0: 67. 50 plus 70. 67. 60 plus 7.
2: Okay, math teacher, 67.
0: 67. I so want to thank the youngsters. I went out and I gave them 67 interesting facts about radio. I'm so glad none of them fell asleep.
2: Where was this?
0: In Westbury.
2: Okay.
0: Yes.
2: You know.
0: So now 67 is all over my mind now.
2: Okay, that's nice. I thought you were saying I went out and I gave the youngsters each 67,000.
0: And they know that's coming their way.
2: Oh.
0: Yes.
2: Okay.
0: I taught them how to fish.
2: Well, that's true. That's one of the most important things.
0: Nice one. Who's at the office today?
2: This morning we're working with Mom Connie as our editor. Eva is also in the building.
0: Hello, Eva.
2: Chimangazo.
0: Hello,
2: Chandu.
0: Oh, Chandu.
2: Angela.
0: And who?
2: Angela.
0: Well, Angela or Angela? Angela.
2: Angela.
0: Angela. Say so, Angel. You know, Angela, that's
2: you are an angel.
0: That's a serene name right there.
2: Yeah.
0: And, does Angela have some wings?
2: Not this one. And we've got January as well in the
0: house.
2: Okay,
0: right. We'll organize some 67 wings. How much is it, Patty?
2: Okay. I don't think she wants them. Thanks.
0: Nice one. Spread the love to the newsroom and we're going to chat later on.
2: Thank you, Uncle Rich.
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6: Signing the register from Newcastle, Raymond Oosthuizen. 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
0: Argentina.
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9: Goeie, goeie morgen, Uncle Rich. Dit is Kozele, Mabuz Wasabele en Apardien. What a lovely show. What a lovely show. Good music, Uncle Rich. Hope every time did a good thing yesterday on Mandela Day. Keep up the good work. Thank you.
10: Hi, Uncle Reggie. Keep us safe. I'm a master. I'm a master. I'm a master. I'm a master. I'm a master. I'm a master. I'm a master. I'm a master. I'm a master. I'm a master. I'm a master. I'm a master. I'm a master. I'm a master. I'm a master. I'm a master. I'm a master. I'm a master. I'm a master. I'm a master. I'm a master. I'm a master. I'm a master. I'm a master. I'm a master. I'm a master. I'm a master. I'm a master. I'm a master. I'm a master. I'm a master. I'm a master. I'm a master. I'm a master. I'm a master. I'm a master. I'm a master. I'm a master. I'm a master. I'm a master. I'm a master. I'm a master. I'm a master. I'm a master. I'm a master. I'm a master. I'm a master. I'm a master. I'm a master. I'm a master. I'm a master. I'm a master. I'm a master. I'm a master. I'm a master. I'm a master. I'm a master. I'm a master. I'm a master. I'm a master. I'm a master. I'm a master. I'm a master. I'm a master. I'm a master. I'm a

0: morning and get that just spreading the love to my sweetheart Amy Nomulelo, my kids all got in Sahanelo, my Toby Christopher Mavetimo Kosi, Brad Tausi and Mojana, Jan Monesa, Ed Poch. Many thanks for the great show.
1: Good morning, Uncle Rachel, and you're signing the register from Gabeja. This morning, I would like to spread the love to my mother, Rauda. We celebrated her 70th birthday yesterday, Uncle Rachel, and my daughter's 10th birthday, Serenity Art. I would like to spread the love and thank all the family and friends that attended. They really made the day special. Of course, the celebration is still continuing, Uncle Rachel. Have a blessed Sunday to all the Radio 2000 listeners.
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2: 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Take us nabai. In America, shall happen for you. And be blessed. Thanks for the great music, Uncle Reg.
4: 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I'd like to spread lots of love to Anthony Fraser, to the beautiful radio sisters, to Marlon and his wife in Kabeja, as well as to Curtis Mayfield in Stilfontein. It's Marilyn.

0: Good morning, Uncle Rich. Good morning. Happy Sunday to you. Just want to spread the love to my children, my three kids, my three grandkids. I just want to ensure them of my love again. They must always remember that mommy and grandmommy loves them. And may you have a beautiful Sunday as well. 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Thank you, Uncle Rich. Enjoy your Sunday. May you be blessed.
1: This may leak you with.

0: Now, if you were listening properly, you'd probably say, please don't leave. And when you do leave, please take a piece of me with you. But she's not saying, I want to leave. She says, I want to live. I want to live. Leanne Rimes, what a beautiful song. And it's called How Do I Live? From a night in shining armor, from a long time ago. I don't know how he does that, but he does it so perfectly. Peter Cetera. Need Peter Peter sorry, let me just say this. Let me just switch off my bushy side. Peter Cetera, Glory of Love.
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0: And if you don't have your ticket yet, may I kindly apologize on your behalf. You're going to miss out. You're so going to miss out. Tamia will be blessing us very soon with a beautiful, immaculate voice. This one is called This Time It Is Love.

0: 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You sing this into my ear. I will clean up the mess before I even cause it. Yo, I'll talk about clean up the mess before, in advance. Tamia, and it's called This Time, It's Love. Speaking of which, we're spreading the love, 060-584-2250. 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
1: Hi, morning, Uncle Reggie. This is Tiama Kite from Kimberley. Just want to wish all the inmates at Tsolopele Correctional Service in Kimberley a happy, happy Sunday. First Bait Brewers, you'll take us nabai, and a miracle shall happen for you, and be blessed. Thanks for the great music, Uncle Reggie.
2: Good morning, Uncle Reggie. This morning, I want to spread lots of love to my cousin, Shireen Benes, in Kabega, who celebrates her birthday today. God's richest blessing, Shireen. I love you too much. Thanks, Uncle Reggie. Esmeralda, yeah?
3: Morning, morning. This is my video in Bloemfontein. And yeah, it's pretty much liefde, but it's not liefde. For all the families, what liefde verloren here, die vier, comrades. Condolences to them, omrijs, van mijn bier ook zelf. En mag ons allemaal een heerlijke dag, omrijs. 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Ik spreek net liefde vandaag, omrijs.
4: Like a night in shining armor from a long time ago. Ooh, Uncle Reggie, Uncle Reg, Uncle Reg, stop it.
0: Yo, I feel you on that one. That's the best part of the song. From a night in a shining armor. From a long time ago. Glad you enjoyed it.
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0: And of course, it was Peter Cetera. That song is going to play in my head. 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Hello, Dundee. We on the way. Dundee, July. Are you ready? 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Here's Whitney Houston.

0: Now you can play the song in my Van Rienen household. 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It is Lakeside with the song I Need You. It's almost news time. Let me see if I can squeeze in one or two of your messages. 060-584-2250.
1: Good morning, Uncle Reggie. Thanks for the nice show. Thanks for keeping us company on the roads. We're traveling from Somerset East all the way back to Johannesburg, Bloemfontein, Upington in the Northern Cape, wishing my family safe travels. Thank you.
0: Thank
1: this
0: you
1: is Myra Kaap. From Boksburg.
0: Hello, Boksburg. Hello, Noordkaap.
2: Goeiemorgen, goeiemorgen, Marit. 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
0: Thank you.
2: Thank you.
0: En ik like lekker mensen, hoor. 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

0: man, and nothing can change it.
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2: SABC News, independent and impartial.
1: Andy Neo Motahung is he met your wolf trekker. What can Andy Neo?
3: Thank you. Uncle Ridge, top stories, progress update on IDEC oversight office and five survive 4 days at sea after Indonesia boat sinks. Retired Judge Dakalane Joseph Raulenga will brief the media in Pretoria this afternoon on progress in establishing the office of the IDEC oversight judge. He's expected to outline the office's strategic direction following its recent launch to strengthen IDEC's accountability and integrity. President Cyril Ramaphosa says 67 boreholes have been opened across the country to mark Nelson Mandela Day. The president joined thousands of South Africans on a 5-kilometer commemorative walk at Wanderers in Johannesburg and addressed participants before the event.
4: 67 boreholes, like the modern boreholes, were being opened, representing the 67 years that Nelson Mandela served the community of South Africa. So we are doing this in his honor.
3: In other news, the South African Local Government Association, SALGA, says the temporary withholding of 13.5 billion in equitable share funding from 69 municipalities will have serious consequences for communities and businesses. National Treasury withheld the funds over repeated non-compliance with the Municipal Finance Management Act. SALGA's Chief Officer for Municipal Finance and Fiscal Policy, Zamo Gwala.
5: We want to encourage our municipalities to comply with all the laws that is governing the functioning of their business. However, we highlighted other factors that need to be taken into consideration, because such decisions have other implications to the functioning of business and of municipalities, but also to the local communities.
3: Lastly, five people have been rescued after surviving 4 days at sea when a passenger boat sank off Indonesia's Sulawesi Island. The group was spotted by a passing fishing boat near an island before being transferred to a search and rescue vessel, the BBC's Paddy Maguire.
6: Reports indicated that a 7-year-old girl was among them. They'd been on board a vessel that sank on Wednesday after its engines failed off the Sulaya Islands, part of South Sulawesi province. A rescue official said they were tired and weak, but had sustained themselves with packets of instant noodles and biscuits. The boat was carrying 78 passengers and crew when it sank. 20 people are still missing.
3: Recapping the top story, the SAR retired Judge Dakalane Joseph Raulenga will brief the media in Pretoria this afternoon on progress in establishing the office of the IDEC oversight judge. Next update at midday for Radio 2000 News. I'm Dineo Mutaung.
1: Dineo Mutaung, you have mail again. Hey, people are getting mail on my show.
3: I like how you say, people are getting mail on my show. It's mine. It's Mayna. Is it Mayna?
1: I'm so vain.
3: My show.
1: I'm so vain. It's like people say my podcast.
3: Yo.
1: Have you heard it?
3: I've heard it. Catch me on my podcast.
1: My podcast.
3: My show. My wife.
1: My show. Yo. Don't touch me on my studio.
3: Hey, you guys are like, you have shows and stuff. Yo.
1: You also have shows. This is
3: I don't have a show.
1: This is in your show too. You know that. Hello, yeah, this is your show.
3: What's going on?
1: Listen, you have mail. Come and create it. Come and create it. Waar is it? Hey, you ten dale. Please pray for me. It's not for sissies, okay?
3: You are cooking.
1: He say, Leicester Moy.
3: Okay.
7: Good morning, Omrach. May Uncle Umalu. Me, Omrach. You can't just say the no, Omrach. Uncle Mutu taught us how to say the neo. You don't just say the neo, no. You must say the neo.
3: Wow.
7: No. Remember, Omrach, the neo.
3: Yo, every politician.
1: Okay. Now I have two problems. I have two problems now. You're getting mail on my show, and I'm being reprimanded on my show.
3: Mm-hmm.
1: Yo, can you see it's your show?
3: That is me, my show.
1: Dineo.
3: Hashtag Uncle Sammy.
1: What's coming up on the Drive Connection?
3: Hello, Fatima. Fatima is here.
1: Fatima, see? Fatima China. Yes, I'm so all over the place.
3: Yeah, exactly. Focus.
1: Okay, right, sharp. Let me
3: what
1: focus.
3: What are we talking about
1: cool.
3: now?
1: What's happening on the Drive Connection? Coming up.
3: All right. So, you know, we've got lots of exciting things, right? Tomorrow we need brand new contestants for the Clash. We've been struggling this year to maintain people who go for more than one round. So let's see tomorrow. I mean, I think the one tip that I can always give people is just be aware as well. Like, listen to the news. Last week, I asked a very simple question that was in a news bulletin before the Clash, and people still didn't get it. So listen to the news. But we also want to talk about a very important issue, Uncle Reg. Persons with disabilities and the challenges that they face looking for a job. You know, looking for a job is hard, ne? In itself.
1: Tell me about it.
3: But imagine if you had a hearing impediment, if you were blind or anything along those lines, it's even harder. So we want to find out the challenges of that. But also, you know, South Africa has one of the most progressive laws, including... at work.
1: Wow, one of the most progressive laws. I never knew that. Donkey.
3: We are very inclusive. However, what we struggle with is practice, right?
1: Yes.
3: So we say we are inclusive. We're saying everyone can get a job here. But as an organizer, as a person who is blind, for instance, do you feel that your organization is supporting you? As a person who's using a wheelchair, do you find it easy to get around? And those are things that we don't usually talk about, Uncle Reg, but they're very important.
1: One thing I know, the SABC takes good care of the differently abled. I don't know, it's just, is it Manonet May, is it just what I'm seeing, or is it true?
3: Yes.
1: Thank you.
3: Yes.
1: And it's important.
3: If only those lips could keep working.
1: How much is 50 plus 17?
3: Yo.
1: 67. Is it? Nice one. I'm going to tune into the show. Hey, nice one. Last week, I forgot to give you feedback, but I'm going to give you feedback in the week. Nah?
3: What were we talking about?
1: Oh, last week on, remember we were talking about marriage?
3: Oh, yo. Yay.
1: How did you find that show?
3: That got people mad. Yo?
1: Yeah, yes. A can of worms.
3: Yeah, no,
1: I saw the worms coming out of the speaker.
3: Did open a can of worms. I
1: saw it coming out of the speaker and I took the doom.
3: That in itself, it did. There's also another one that we have this week.
1: I think you must have a part two. Please, Nyatel.
3: No, it's a very interesting question that I have, but I don't want people to steal my ideas.
1: Yeah, your ideas, man.
3: But stay tuned. This one I want to do like maybe on Tuesday or Wednesday. It's
1: going to
3: be hot.
1: You're going to come to Mashup in Westbury just to speak to our students there. They will love you. One day.
3: I must speak for 77 minutes.
1: It doesn't matter.
3: 67 minutes.
1: Even if it's for 10 minutes, they'll appreciate you.
3: We'll come through. I love young people.
1: All right. Thank you, Dineo Motaung. Enjoy
3: your week.
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1: Now, yesterday, we explored the whole entire Riff album. Ooh. When music hits you, you feel absolutely no pain. Listen to this song, taking you back to the 90s. It's Riff, and the song is called Little Girls.

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1: Yo, today we had a really, really, really challenging phrase.
2: Really?
1: Yes. You can't make an omelette without breaking a few eggs. Gandas. Yo, but you know what? I've realized that Zulu, in isiZulu, somebody said it. That's a little bulaya.
2: Bulaya.
1: Bulaya.
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1: Ayisuka manona, bulala
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4: 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The song is simply entitled Ua, Brown Eyes, Destiny's Child.

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0: You know what I'm going to do? Wait, let me just check out the system quickly. So now let me introduce you to what we work with, all right? So here is an Easy Sunday folder. Let me go into Easy Sundays. And then there's Easy Sunday Power Play with the different dates and different... So today I want to put it on shuffle and I want to see what it's going to bring up. Let me just do that. That's it. Because shuffle. Let's see what Easy Sunday folder wants to present to us today after this.
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0: So the system decided to bring up four of these from all other previous Easy Sunday Power Plays. So I'm just going to put shuffle in and see what happens.
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0: And if you've never dreamed before, go back to sleep until you dream. The Manhattans.
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0: Reggie Philander has a dream, and this is my dream. Hi, Reggie. This is Gerald Olson of the Manhattans, wishing you a happy 25th anniversary and a happy birthday. May God continue to bless you always.
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0: It is our music, your memories. Dr. Jonathan Butler, take good care of me. Yes, we as men also have feelings. When you prick us, do we not bleed? Huh? We already know the part of taking good care of you. You remember the part of taking good care of my heart, of me? Yes, we as men, when you prick us, we bleed. How? Jonathan Butler, Dr. Jonathan Butler. I like the shuffle button. Wait, let me just see. Easy Sundays. It literally went a couple of months back, and it just brought out four amazing tracks, which has happened on the Easy Sunday Power Play. That was Dr. Jonathan Butler with the song Take Good Care of Me. I can listen to that song every day, and nobody's going to tell me. Niemand gaan mij jou vertellen. Kan hij song elke dag luisteren? Ik luister het dan. I'm so sorry. I'll take him out of the bush. Nee, alsjeblieft. Okay. That was Take Good Care of Me. If you tuned in, oh, I feel so sorry for you. You missed out on the Bee Gees. How deep is your love? How deep is it? How deep does it go? Ollie Woodson, frontman. Ex-frontman of The Temptations with a beautiful song called Turn Out the Stars. That's another song that I can listen to every day. Okay. Manhattans, everybody has a dream, including you. Welcome to the show.
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0: 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I waited the whole entire morning to play the song. Let me just push play. Kindly excuse me. I'm going to turn off the mic and turn it up. 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And sing along. 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

0: oh, you didn't know that I need you. 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
0: Oh, I haven't done that in a while. The last time I did what I wanted to do right now, did it during COVID, where I wanted to give one of my audience a surprise call. 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
1: Did you guys see the story yesterday? 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
6: 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I'm a Ben
0: South 11. Africa, it's time to reignite the spirit of Ubuntu. 67 years of Madiba's legacy are calling you.
7: 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Mandela Day is no different. It is in your head.
0: 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No act of kindness is too small. Let's unite to build the nation of Madiba's dreams. 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
6: Michelle Wendt. 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

It is our music, your memories, Chris. The song is called Kirata Wen. I remember the last time we met, it was under jovial circumstances, and what a show you delivered that night, my brother, if you're listening.

0: What a beautiful song. All right, I want to cross to Sammy. I've been trying to get hold of Sammy Fever, the home one, because I really want to know about the Tamia show. He's one of our main MCs that's going to be there. Let me call him Chop Chop Chop. I still have your 4 minutes left.
1: South Africa, it's time to reignite the spirit of Ubuntu. 67 years of Madiba's legacy are calling you.
2: 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Mandela Day is no different. It is in your head.
1: 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Plant a seed, feed a family, or mentor a youth. 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Let's unite to build the nation of Madiba's dreams. Celebrate Mandela Month, because the power to change the world is in our hands. Radio 2000, our music, your memories.
0: Please do me a favor and play me a Tamia song every day or every other day. Sammy!
3: Hoe gaat het, Andrej?
0: Hé, papa, ik gezien jouw miscalls. Ik bel jou die hele dag. Ik zei, hi, nee, ignore my calls.
3: Oh, ja, ik heb daar telefoon bel gehoord, ne?
0: Yes.
3: Toen ben ik, want ik was op die TV, op die cellfoon.
0: Oh, oké, okay, geen probleem.
3: Ik heb niet gezien gebeld. Ach, man, vergeef me mee, meentje, man.
0: Daar is die fout niet. Sammy Fever is our Saturday breakfast show, host between 6 and 9. Wat is op Ratamia? Durban en Cape Town. Yo, Kaapstad, luister mooi hier zo. En Durban, Sammy, please, set the tone for us.
3: Wow, it's not in Cape Town, let me tell you. In Cape Town, like we'll be in Cape Town on the 5th and the 6th. And the 6th, as you know, is all sold out. It's a sold out affair. Now, yes. What I want to say to people is, you know, if they can just take a cue from Cape Town. Cape Town people, they pick up on time. And man, it's a family thing. They come with their kids, the whole family, and they sing along.
0: That is Cape Town for you right there. And like Durban as well, huh?
3: Durban, on the, it will be on the 7th. So
0: yeah.
3: The 5th and the 6th is Cape Town. And then the 7th is at the ICC in Durban, yeah.
0: In Durban. All right. You're going to be the MC, right?
3: You know what? Let us put it like this. If you still remember the old boxing in America, there used to be one MC for that thing. You know? Let's get ready to rumble.
0: Get ready to rumble in the left corner.
3: If you see that Tony Martin holding, you must have signed a contract. I'm the MC thereof. And then anyone will come and join me on stage as a call.
0: Oh,
3: like always with so easy. And anyone else, but can I tell you,
0: yes,
3: I'll still be there, and the mood is going to be better. And it's all right, it's in December, I'm confused. It's in December, because in December, it's another story.
0: Sure. And then, nice one, I'm looking forward to it. I'm definitely going to be there. You reserved my 2 tickets, nah?
3: Please, you must be there. You know what? Your 2 tickets are going to be there, I'm telling you, and it's going to be fun, you know? I didn't know Tamia has got such a big catalog.
0: Yo, she's amazing. Man. She's amazing, bro. All right, Osan Opa.
3: Thank you.
0: Where is Osemi? Watch out for the biltong, but this time around, my biltong wat ek self gemaak het daar by die huis, né? Jy moet mooi dop op.
3: Ek
0: gaan dit gooi op die stage. Ek gaan dit gooi op die stage. Thank you, Sammy. That's a buta. Right, Sammy Fever will be at Tamia as well. And they're funny guy. Hi, oh, there we go. Yo, it's 12 o'clock. Hi, boy. I didn't even get time to play. I'm going to do this next week. Yo, Delphonics, next week. Hey, please. Do not miss the show. Coming up next, Bumbo Johnson. It's called The Comfort Zone, between 12 and 3. One of the shows I listen to on a Sunday afternoon. All right. And I sure that do listen to that as well. The Reset Button is coming up much later as well. Rachel Makura. Oh, it's also coming up much later on. Do stay tuned to Radio 2000. Our music, your memories. My name is Reggie Philander. Dundee July. I'm so on my way right now. Can I have my rooibos and honey ready when I do get there? So excited. If you're around Dundee, please come through to the Dundee July. We're going to make some great music. Tot ziens, and have a fabulous, fabulous Sunday.
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4: Top stories. Eskom assures public after Kuberg radiation incidents and a progress update due on IDEC oversight office. Tumelambakhetso with the news. Kennedino Mutaung. Eskom says there's no risk to the public following three radioactive contamination incidents during maintenance at Unit 2 of the Kuberg nuclear power station. The utility says the contamination was contained within controlled areas of the plant. Eskom board chairperson Mteto Nyati.
5: On the 30th of June, 2nd of July, and the 7th of July, during a scheduled maintenance, there was elevated airborne radioactive contamination was detected inside controlled sections of the Kuberg power station. These events were fully contained within the facility. There was no release into the environment, no risk to the public.
4: The city of Tshwane is reviewing the public protector's preliminary findings on food safety enforcement at spaza shops. The report found the metro has only 21% of the recommended number of environmental health practitioners, raising concerns about its ability to monitor food safety. MMC for Economic Development and Special Planning, Sarah Mabosa.
6: To support more businesses to become compliant, the city of Tshwane has also doubled the frequency of free compliance workshop offered to SMMEs and informal businesses. We have also recently approved a new trading bylaw, and the implementation and registration thereof is underway.
4: In other news, retired Judge Takalani Joseph Raolenga will brief the media in Pretoria this afternoon on progress in establishing the Office of the Independent Directorate Against Corruption, IDEC, overnight oversight judge. He's expected to outline the office's strategic direction following its recent launch to strengthen IDEC's accountability and integrity. Lastly, in Limpopo, Transport and Community Safety MEC Susani Makye says some of the victims killed in two crashes in the province are believed to be foreign nationals. 14 people died in the crashes on Stoffberg Road and in the Skukuni district. Makye says she's awaiting a final report on the incidents.
7: Those five people are alleged to be foreign nationals from Nigeria, but we're still waiting for the final report to arrive. The second one is about the taxi that we have seen that was not part of the accident, but it was pushed out of the road by the truck that was head-on collision with the Polo VW, where 9 people lost their lives.
4: Recapping the top story, the hour, Eskom says there's no risk to the public following three radioactive contamination incidents during maintenance at Unit 2 of the Kuberg nuclear power station. Next update at 1 for Radio 2000 News. I'm Dino Mutaung.
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10: Today, I want to know the role that you play in your immediate family. Are you the one that gives advice? 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Are you the responsible one?
11: 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The way abantu abadala basifundise ngakhona.
12: I used to be the responsible one and the caregiver. I used to take care of my grandmother who was bedridden. 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
13: Hands-on. And is in gain into the family. It can be the record, the family name, Lamorona, every time. Tafeleza is a very clean, and then Tallemoha, they were using me.
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0: It is Radio 2000, our music, your memories. That is on a Sunday afternoon as we bring you the Comfort Zone with the music from Stanley Clark and teaming up with Howard Hewitt on vocals of that album East River Drive, and we played you Fantasy Love. As well as the music from Brother and Sister, that is BB and CCY and Ann's Lost Without You. And you and I kicked off the Comfort Zone for this Sunday with Carl Anderson. And off the album Fantasy Hotel, and we played you I Will Be There. Good afternoon, welcome to the show, lovely to be with you. As usual, you and I together from now until 3, I'm looking forward to your company. Great music that we've got for you this afternoon. We are definitely going to enjoy each other's company. Otherwise, Uncle Reg is back on your radio, that is next weekend. He will be here for brunch Saturday and Sunday. And on Sundays, it's got Easy Sunday, as well as the Easy Sunday Power Play. After that, you and I continue with what I call on the show, Sing Along Sunday. As well as the Comfort Zone Sunday Old School Love Affair is coming up shortly. I've got music from Chris Walker with Lisa Fisher, as well as another beautiful song that you and I will enjoy on the radio from Cindy Mizell. And she's teaming up with Gerard Levert. Also have music from Kashif and Dion Warwick, all of that on the way. Good afternoon. Welcome to the show.
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1: 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Celebrate Mandela Month, because the power to change the world is in our hands. 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

0: It is such a beautiful song, this one from the Queen of Soul, Aretha Franklin, with Levi Stubbs of the Four Tops, If Ever a Love There Was. But it's some music from Kashif and Dionne Warwick, Reservation for Two, also played you, Cindy Mizell, and Brushing Shoulders on that song with the late Gerald Levett, and we played you Smile, as well as Chris Walker and Lisa Fisher, one of my personal favorite songs there, absolutely beautiful. And we played you Someday. That is on a Sunday. This is how you and I take it easy, wherever you might be. And I'm sure you would like to get in touch with the Comfort Zone and let me find out how you're doing and where you're listening to the show from this afternoon. Maybe you are at home just enjoying some sing-alongs and perhaps preparing something delicious either for yourself or for some of the people that you are spending your Sunday afternoon with at home and listening to Radio 2000. And I'm sure you would like to connect with us this afternoon. Do send me your messages on 060-584-2250. As well as on our socials, that is the Radio 2000 Facebook page. Otherwise, you can drop me your tweets as well. That is on X. If you are active on those social media platforms, yes, connect with the show this afternoon. And let me find out how you're doing and who are you listening to the show from. And of course, you do know that we've got quality music, the music that brings back some memories, and the music that, of course, heals the heart. That is, if you're not feeling well this morning. Maybe you got up on the wrong side of the bed because of some of the things that are troubling you in your life. Listen, you've got a friend who will make you feel good with beautiful music this afternoon. So make sure that you are part of the show. Still to come, I've got music from Whitney Houston as well as Wendy Morton. Haven't played that Wendy Morton song in a while. It's coming up shortly. Good afternoon. The Big
1: 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Did you guys see the story yesterday? Premier Poppy Ramatuba, she's basically warned that dating younger men, commonly referred to as Ben 10s, is often the downfall of many women, particularly those in leadership positions.
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0: It is a beautiful song, this one from Tyrell Higgs. This one is called I Wish You Were Here. As but as everybody's favorite music from Whitney Houston, Where Do Broken Hearts Go? As but as Wendy Morton before that particular one. What a song as well that we played for you, Forever Yours. And let me tell you, we are definitely going to be forever yours right on Radio 2000. Our music, your memories. All you have to do is to spend each and every day with us. And you know that we continue to deliver the best for your listening pleasure and for your company, wherever you might be. And I see your messages as well coming through. That is on our WhatsApp number, 060584-2250. We'll hear from you shortly after the news at 1. And thereafter, do remember as well, coming up on the second hour of the show, I've got that 20 minutes of proudly South African music. It is the homebrew feature. As per se, our Battle of the Stars. And this afternoon, we've got great stars as well that are going to battle it out. All you have to do is to tell me as to whose music do you prefer listening to. Who is your favorite between Deborah Cox, as a lady who's coming to South Africa? I'm so excited, I can't wait, because absolutely amazing. And I'm sure you do know that I'm such a big fan of her work. And she will be performing in South Africa, that is in the month of August. Who am I talking about? Tamia. So this afternoon's battle is between Deborah Cox and Tamia. And my big question to you is, who do you go for? Who do you vote for? All of that on the way. Otherwise, we still have great music as well for you. I'm going to bring you music from Al Hudson with One Way, as well as the Temptations. I also have another beautiful song from the OJs. And I'm sure if you're a collector, you would remember the album My Favorite Person. That particular album has a beautiful song that you and I are going to enjoy. And of course, after the news, we'll kick it off with another great classic from the Commodores. All of that on the way. Let's take a break and come back with the news at the top of the hour at 1. And Dinom Tau will bring us the details.
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2: 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Mandela Day is no different. It is in your head.
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4: Top stories. Judge calls for respect for jurisdictional boundaries and Eskom assures public after Kuberg radiation incident. Dumelang bagaetso with the news. Ke nna Dino Motaung. Retired Judge Joseph Raulinga says all institutions should respect jurisdictional boundaries while maintaining appropriate channels of communication. Raulinga, who's the IDEC oversight judge, was briefing the media in Pretoria. He says his office does not investigate intelligence matters that fall within the jurisdiction of the Inspector General of Intelligence.
5: The functions performed by the retired judge do not diminish the powers of the South African Police Service or the Directorate for Priority Crime Investigation to investigate criminal conduct.
4: Suspended EMPD Deputy Chief Julius Mkhwanazi and Witness K are expected to appear in the Johannesburg Magistrates Court tomorrow after spending the weekend in custody. Mkhwanazi was arrested on Friday over the alleged theft of precious stones worth nearly 15 million rand in 2023. Witness K, a former Johannesburg Metro Police officer, was also arrested after testifying at the Madlanga Commission that Mkhwanazi had planned the theft. And in other news, ASCOM says there's no danger to the public following three radioactive contamination incidents during maintenance at Unit 2 of the Quebec Nuclear Power Station in Cape Town. The utility says the contamination was contained within controlled areas of the plant. ASCOM board chairperson Mte Tonyati.
6: On the 30th of June, 2nd of July and the 7th of July, during a scheduled maintenance, there was elevated airborne radioactive contamination was detected inside controlled sections of the Quebec Power Station. These events were fully contained within the facility. There was no release into the environment, no risk to the public.
4: A pastor is among 33 motorists arrested for allegedly driving under the influence in KwaZulu-Natal this weekend. The Provincial Transport Department says the pastor, who stopped on the R618 near St. Lucia in Mtubatuba, department spokesperson Ndabizin Lesibia.
7: The drama unfolded on road R618 in St. Lucia when the highly polite and no-nonsense RTI team stopped this highly respected pastor. He was being followed by his congregation. Things escalated very quickly when the heavy smell of alcohol came out of a window, hinting at the possibility that the pastor had consumed alcohol. As per the normal process, RTI administered a breathalyzer test which yielded a result of 0.360% blood alcohol content.
4: Recapping the top story this hour, retired Judge Joseph Raulinga says all institutions should respect jurisdictional boundaries while maintaining appropriate channels of communication. That's right from the news team. Until tomorrow morning, relebogile go mena gane bagaetse. For the 2000 News, I'm Dineo Motaung, wishing you a productive week ahead.
0: Hey, Dineo.
4: Bumbo.
0: Are you well?
4: Hi.
0: Hey, did you say a pastor or the person's name is pastor?
4: Mfundisi, a pastor. Do you know the pastor?
0: Yeah, no, listen, can I be honest with you, Dee?
4: Mm-hmm.
0: Nobody's perfect in
4: this
0: world.
4: That's true, though. We are all human, right?
0: Yeah, we are all human.
4: Yeah,
0: we
4: I guess are. that's what it shows.
0: Absolutely.
4: Don't have any expectations.
0: No.
4: But they call you Pastor Bambo at some point. Didn't they call you Pastor Johnson at some point?
0: Who was saying
4: What's her?
0: Hey, Dee, enjoy your Sunday,
4: enjoy
0: mommy.
4: Enjoy your week, Bambo.
0: Thank you so much.
4: Bye.
0: Bye-bye.
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6: Oh, that's right. It is Radio 2000, our music, your memories. And you and I step into the second hour of the comfort zone. And I see Prince Mulea listening to the show from Pafuri. And he says, I'm with you, Mr. Johnson, by the way, enjoying the show. And I'm chilling with my friends. And we're just enjoying good music. And we are right here until 3 p.m., he tells me. That is Prince Mulea. Thank you so much for being with us this afternoon. As far as Kenneth, who's tuning in to the show from Attridgeville, and he says, thank you so much indeed for the music. And yeah, there are so many good things that now you said about the show. Thanks for your kind words. I'm not going to mention all of those things, but yeah, he's just enjoying the music on Radio 2000 and loving the company this afternoon. As far as Simpiwe Kuku, who's also with us this afternoon, and he says, I'm enjoying the music and having a great time, by the way, singing along to every single tune that you are playing this afternoon. And we are right here on Radio 2000. Let's get in touch with you. Who is here?
7: Mr. Bumbo, needs a mele gurula and finella.
6: Namishawe, damipukele.
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6: Uh-huh.
7: My name is Louis Akumsha at the Gorgeous Garden Route, George. I'm listening up on you, my best friend, from 12 to the last hour, which is 3 o'clock. Canceling coffee, canceling snare. I like languages.
6: I can tell. I can hear your Xitsonga is very beautiful. Thank you so much, brother. Really appreciate that. And you can tell that he's coming very, very well with the different languages, including Xitsonga, Mivalabula Shona Mpela, Shibasili, Shananzia, Matwala. All right, who is here? Let's talk to you.
8: Good afternoon, Bambu.
6: Afternoon,
8: this is Sherlock from Cartonville. I'm just listening to you chilling at home.
6: Beautiful.
8: With my woman. Just listen to the great music.
6: Lovely.
8: Thank you, Bambo. This is Sherlock from Cartonville, specific from Wetela location. Thank you.
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9: If somebody loves
6: yes.
9: you, won't they always
6: that's my
9: love
6: kind of vibe
9: you?
6: This afternoon. I love the energy.
9: I look in your eyes.
10: line.
6: Yeah.
10: And I know that you still care.
11: Oh, that's my
10: good
11: girl
10: afternoon,
11: right
10: Mr. Mouse Experience, beloved on the radio.
6: Yeah.
10: I'm tuning in from a beautiful, sunny East London.
6: Uh-huh.
10: I'm loving the music. Keep them coming. It's Madeline Vinequart.
6: I know that. Beautiful. Love you, mommy. Love you.
12: Oh, the comfort zone, Ntate Johnson.
6: Dumela.
12: Me no mona Ntate man. 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Utwa 12 o'clock Ntate, utla 3 o'clock. Aw re mametse. Ke mametse mona tjwa Ntate Johnson.
6: Re ka ofe.
12: Aw watsa mamino Ntate. Mino mino mino.
6: Aw
12: thank you sir. Thank you. Motivela Ntua from Virginia.
6: Thank you so much, sir, for joining us and for tuning in, enjoying the music on Radio 2000. And there's plenty more, by the way, coming up on the show right through up until 3. Do remember as well our Battle of the Stars, and I did mention I've already posted that as well on our socials. It's the battle between Deborah Cox and Tamia. And you've got to tell me, whose music do you enjoy listening to? Who is your favorite between the two? All of that is coming up right on Radio 2000. The music continues. And let me bring you some of your favorite classics. It's soul music on the radio. Here is Al Hudson with One Way, You, Me, and the Other Guy.

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0: Darling, you know there's so many ways to be touched. Mentally, spiritually, and emotionally.
1: But never
0: have I been touched so completely until you came to

0: It is such a beautiful song, this one from the OJs of that great album, My Favorite Person. You know, I still have a copy of that particular album, Your True Heart and Shining Star. As far as Touch Me from the Temptations, we also had music from the Commodores with Everything Reminds Me of You. And you and I kicked off the second hour of The Comfort Zone with Al Hudson. As far as One Way, and I played you that beautiful soul classic. It's an amazing piece of music, that one. You, Me, and the Other Guy. Just got a message from the DJ man who tells me that he's on his way to Dundee in KZN for soul and R&B and everything in between. He says, I will be listening to The Comfort Zone. Thank you so much, Smiley. Thank you so much, and drive safely. Enjoy the company of the show. Always enjoy each mile with, should I say, Saturday with a Smile. And by the way, yesterday, I was listening to the entire show, and it was broadcasting from Disofeng for the Radio 2000 Level Up. So what is absolutely beautiful. Thank you so much, Smiley, for the message. Really appreciate. Getting a message from a colleague who is very experienced and is an amazing broadcaster. And I've told you so many times, Smiley, you know that, right? And I say this from the bottom of my heart, genuinely so. I'm a big fan of your work. Love your work, my friend. Yeah. So make sure that you catch him every single Saturday, that is between 12 and 3, right here on Radio 2000. Saturday with a Smile. Ishmael Abrams, thank you so much, sir. Drive safely, and let me know how is the vibe in that part of the country. Driving to Dundee in KZN. That is for soul and R&B and everything in between. And I've shared the stage with Smiley a number of times. We've done Kinross, Brazilian pub. We've done many other places as well together. And let me tell you that something. He knows how to deliver beautiful music. And he always tells me, hey, Johnson, you've got to read the crowd. Yeah, I know, Smiley. I know that very well. So thank you so much for getting in touch. Really appreciate it, and drive safely. We'll take a short break and return. By the way, still to come, I did mention that we've got our Battle of the Stars. Is it going to be Deborah Cox or Tamia? It's coming up after these two songs that I've got for you.
1: The Clash of the Provinces. Two contestants representing their respective provinces. Surprise and Michael. Why do apples turn brown when cut and exposed to air? Why do they do that?
2: Sometimes.
3: Surprise.
1: Yeah,
2: voila.
1: It's called oxidation. So, A, they are born. But, A, man, process.
3: They are born.
1: They are born ahead.
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Gloria Bosman, and this one is called Too Much Heaven. As well as a classic back to the 90s there, music from Mark Alex's Starving Love. 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Argentina face Spain in the FIFA World Cup final. 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That is before football's biggest showdown. 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Argentina versus Spain, one match, one trophy, all of us, all in Gaufela. And of course, we'll be finding out later on who is going to be crowned the champions of world's football. And of course, is it going to be Spain or Argentina? We saw last night a game between France and England. And we're hoping as well that this one is going to be... It'll bring us goals, because we saw so many goals scored yesterday. That is in that particular encounter that is between England and France yesterday. So we'll have to wait and see what happens and who is going to be crowned the champions of the world. Is it going to be Spain or Argentina? And Radio 2000 will bring you all the action live as it happens. So make sure that you keep listening to Radio 2000. Coming up shortly, I've got for you Battle of the Stars. And I'm sure if you were listening last week Sunday, you must have heard we had Peebo Bryson and James Ingram. And today, I thought, let's bring you this amazing, beautiful, beautiful R&B singers. They are absolutely amazing. Canadian. Both of them, by the way, born in Canada. And Deborah Cox, Canadian singer, songwriter, actress, and producer. She was born in Toronto back in 1974. And by the way, she became a professional backing vocalist. Guess for who? Celine Dion. And after that, she released her first album, Deborah Cox, in 1995. One Wish in 1998. And fast forward to 2008, she dropped the album The Promise, which has that beautiful song, Did You Ever Love Me? That's Deborah Cox for you. And another Canadian singer and songwriter. Amazing, amazing woman. And she's coming to South Africa, by the way. I can't wait, because I'm such a big fan of her music. And you do know that... she's got an amazing catalogue of beautiful music, sing-alongs from beginning to end. In 1995, she was asked by Quincy Jones to join in the recording of the album Q's Juke Joint. And that particular album, she did two songs, You Put a Move on My Heart

0: She was introduced to Grant Hill by Anita Baker, and they got married. In 1998, Tamia released the album Tamia. New Day came out in 2000, More in 2004. And fast forward to 2018, she released the album Passion Like Fire. So what you and I will do shortly, when I come back, I'm going to bring you two songs from Deborah Cox and two songs from Tamia. And then you get in touch with us. That is on 060-584-2250. The big question is, who do you vote for?
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It is a great song. This one from Tamia with Make Tonight Beautiful, as well as a Smile before that. Also played you two songs from Deborah Cox, My First Night With You, as well as I'm Your Natural Woman. You've got a vote. Who do you think? Yeah, I don't know. Who do you go for here? That is between these two. But I must tell you, I love both of them. And I've got their collection as well. Beautiful stuff. Let me also tell you that Rimowakantse Holdings, in association with Radio 2000, present the six-time Grammy Award nominee, singer, songwriter, and multi-platinum selling international R&B superstar, Tamia, who will be supported by Zonke and Sjava. It is the biggest Women's Month celebration tour experience, which is taking place on the 5th and the 6th of August in Cape Town Grand West Arena. And if you're in Cape Town, let me tell you that you've got to get your tickets. You don't want to miss out on this one. Because the SunBet Arena Times Square in Pretoria is sold out. Completely sold out. So Cape Town, make sure that you get your tickets. You don't want to miss out on this one. It's happening on the 5th as well as the 6th of August at Grand West Arena in Cape Town. As well as the 7th of August at Durban ICC, KZN. You also have to get your tickets to make sure that you are part of this amazing Women's Month celebration tour as Tamia comes through to South Africa. It's going to be absolutely amazing. And of course, tickets are still available for you in Cape Town as well as Durban. But let me also warn you, they are selling out very fast. So you've got to make sure that you lay your hands on those tickets for you and your partner. You know how beautiful that is going to be. It's going to be a night of beautiful music, R&B, Tamia. And I'm reminded of You Put a Move on My Heart. I'm reminded of the one that I just played now, Make Tonight Beautiful, Stranger in My House. Reminder of Steel, another beautiful song from her, and many other great songs that she has recorded over the years, and we will definitely be singing along. So the 7th of August, that is at Durban ICC in Durban, to make sure that you get your tickets. But of course, they are selling fast, so don't be left out on this one, hey? You don't want to hear people talking about it and then you wish you had laid your hands on the tickets. No, you've got to get them now. Lay your hands on those tickets. The 5th and the 6th of August, that is in Cape Town Grand West Arena, and the 7th of August, Durban ICC. And then on the 10th of August, SunBet Arena Times Square in Pretoria, Sivalile. Tickets are sold out for Pretoria. So make sure that you are part of this amazing concert tour experience. And tickets, if you're in Cape Town and Durban, are exclusively sold on web tickets as well as pick and pay outlets nationwide. Hashtag Tamia Live in South Africa Tour. Hashtag Rimowakantse Holdings. And of course, your DJs, DJ Milo as well as Johnny Boy. And of course, your MC, the one and only Semi Fever. Lots and lots of fun when that man is on stage. So, yeah, make sure that you get your tickets. It's going to be beautiful. Tamia live in South Africa. Would you believe it? All right, let's go back to the lines. Who's here?

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1: Beautiful, Deborah Cox. Oh man, she's loving the music, and you can hear how loud the radio is.
0: Oh my goodness, Bambo.
1: Yes.
0: Deborah Cox is one of my late husband's favorite singer.
1: Wow.
0: We used to listen to those jams.
1: Oh man.
0: Oh, what a memory.
1: Yeah.
0: May his soul continue to rest in peace.
1: Of course, may his soul
0: continue
1: for the memory,
0: to rest
1: in eternal peace. Lovely. Thank you so much for getting in touch, Mami. I appreciate that. Let's hear from you.
2: Hi, Bambo. This is Jimmy from Makau, the busy corner of Motsepe. I'll go with Tamiya.
1: Ah.
2: I love this song. There's a stranger in my house.
1: Stranger
2: in
1: my house.
2: You know that song, Mr. Bambo. Yeah. I'm trying to understand or marapile iring.
1: Wow.
2: I see giri bila bila hori iring. Jimmy Makau, the busy corner of Motsepe. Dango.
1: Jimmy, why is it iring, Pinay? So let's say we're now umo miracle. Let's say we're now umo miracle. And then nako ya how ya uri ukhutlele hai ya fit. And then you get back home. How fit ha hai wa kreya khona li bambo. That's a stranger. Hey, Jimmy. Yeah, why it's Raskari Kennedy tabatsi?
3: Good day, Mr. Johnson.
1: Hey,
3: I hope you're enjoying what you're doing to us. Both women are powerful, a powerhouse.
1: Amazing.
3: With
1: I
3: big
1: agree.
3: Voices. Otherwise, since well, you put a gun on our heads to make a choice, I'll have to take one, Mr. Johnson.
1: Who do you go for?
3: I'll go with Tamiya.
1: Tamiya.
3: Your papa already let her mona lady enjoying the Sunday. Ari,
1: nice
3: Lerato ki mahala, Kempo ki mayemo.
1: Kani, dintate ki olivo. Thank you so much for getting in touch as well as being part of the Comfort Zone right on Radio 2000. More music continues. I've got the Chill Out Zone after this.
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0: This is how we take it easy on a Sunday, right on Radio 2000. Our music, your memories with Kirk Wallenberg and Yvette Steele. This is Love is a Losing Game, as well as Kenny G. And we played We've Saved the Best for Last. And of course, we kicked off the third and final hour of the Comfort Zone, the Chill Out Zone there, with music from Dave Cause. Love that song. Nothing but the radio on. And of course, the radio is on Radio 2000. Our music, your memories. And let me tell you, coming up between 3 and 6 this afternoon, my good friend, Justice Ramuhlola, will be in for Sichaba for the Sunday reset. So make sure that you are close to your radio. Very, very close to your radio. Because you know that the Iceman will deliver the finest in radio, as well as the beautiful music that he's got for you. All of that coming up between 3 and 6 this afternoon, standing in for Sichaba. That is on the Sunday reset. Earlier on, just got a message from Vusmuzingi Lamani. By the way, listening to us from Durban Pinetown, and he says, hey, good afternoon to you, Bambo. I'm enjoying the music, and let me tell you that I go for Tamia Washington Hill. She's absolutely incredible. She's an amazing musician, and I just love her music. Thank you so much, sir, for getting in touch this afternoon. And let me also remind you that Remoakantse Holdings, in association with Radio 2000, presents six-time Grammy Award nominee singer-songwriter, as well as a multi-platinum selling international R&B superstar. And let me tell you, I've got all of her albums. And she will be supported by my favorite, Zonke and Java. The biggest Women's Month celebration tour taking place on the 5th and the 6th of August in Cape Town, Grand West Arena. And if you're in Cape Town, in the Western Cape, and you're listening to the show, let me tell you that you've got to hurry and book your tickets. You've got to get your tickets. You still have a few left. But hey, they are selling very, very fast. And the same applies to Durban ICC on the 7th of August. And make sure that you also get your tickets. You've got a few left as well, so please don't be left behind. The 10th of August, Sunbet Arena, Times Square. Sold out. They are sold out, my friends. Unfortunately. Yeah. And I know you are now thinking, phew, I should have done this. I should have booked for my tickets. No, you're late. They are gone. So we will be singing along and enjoying the music when Tamia, Zonke and Sjava are on stage. So be part of this amazing concert tour experience and tickets. That is, if you are in Cape Town, are exclusively sold on web tickets, as well as pick and pay outlets nationwide. So if you're in Cape Town and Durban and you still haven't secured your tickets yet, please do that as fast as you can, because they are selling out very, very quickly and fast. Hashtag Tamia Live in South Africa Tour. Hashtag Remoakantse Holdings. And I'm hoping as well that you are going to get your tickets for yourself and your partner. Do you know how beautiful it will be when you come through with the one you love and sing along to beautiful, beautiful music that Tamia will be performing and singing on stage. Can't wait. It's going to be beautiful. Absolutely amazing. So make sure that you get your tickets. You don't want to be left out, right? You really don't want to. And think of all the songs that Tamia has released. Sure. And they're all sing-alongs, eh? They're all sing-alongs, including So Into You. What a beautiful song. Love it as well. Imagine Tamia belting it out on stage and performing that song, So Into You, Stranger in My House. And I just got a call, in fact, a message from somebody who says, yeah, Stranger in My House. So it's a partner who they surprise you, and you realize now that behavior has changed from this particular partner. They are no longer what they used to be. Maybe it's because your partner might have realized that, hey, if I don't get my act together, this person would be gone. And they start behaving so well, caring for you, opening the door for you, cooking for you, doing all sorts of things. And you're like, hey, I didn't know there was this person in this man or in this woman. Huh? Stranger in my house. So Jimmy, listen, man, don't be scared. You are not gonna see me. You are not gonna see me in your house, Jimmy. No. Don't be afraid, my friend. Oh, Jimmy. Yeah, I can imagine. Jimmy wouldn't even spend time at work. He will always be at home. Oh, man. My good friend Jimmy from the busy corner of Motsepe. I hope everything is well there. Hey? Thank you so much, my friend, for being with us right here on Radio 2000. We'll take a short break and return. More music continues as I bring you the Sunday Soul Symphony, only on The Comfort Zone. Dumela.
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0: It is such a beautiful song, this one from Anita Baker. Good love, I want to know and I want to feel how good love feels like. As well as some music from Shanice before that, with I'm Crying, also played you Lisa Fisher off the album So Intense, with So Intense. And of course, we kicked off that musical foreplay as we bring you the Sunday Soul Symphony on the Comfort Zone. And that is how we come to the end of the show. Thank you so much indeed for having been part of the Comfort Zone this afternoon. Otherwise, we'll do it again. That is next weekend on Sunday, midday to 3. Coming up shortly, the Iceman will be here. He's already here. And of course, bringing you the Sunday reset. That is between 3 and 6 this afternoon. So who do you think is going to be crowned the champions of the world later on tonight? And of course, listen to Radio 2000 as we bring you all the action live as it happens. Argentina or Spain? And I guess the debate rages on. It continues. And we're hoping as well that, the best team will emerge victorious. All right. Thank you so much for your time. The music continues. The Iceman coming up shortly.
1: Life, love, and all.
2: It's a hot seat, and we've got the amazing actor. Wow, Hamilton Dlamini, award-winning actor. Is there one role that you've turned down and then you've later regretted?
3: Oh, most of the roles that I turned down, it was because of the rate. They didn't want to pay me what was due to me.
2: Ah, there's that. Yes.
3: So I told them to ship out, and I did not regret,
2: You can't tell me that when there was no money in 1980, there's still no money in 2026.
3: Yeah, there is. Money. The problem is, as black people, man, since they became producers, they think black actors don't deserve the money that they should be getting. You know, it is strange that the respect that I get in all the work that I've done, I only get respect from white people. All the white people I work with, they respect me, they give me the rate that I'm supposed to get. Come to Darkie. They always have stories to exploit us.
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should do that sometime. Stop, look, listen to your heart, hear what it says. It is an original of the Stylistics. It's more than 50 years old, the original. This time around done by Michael McDonald with Tony Braxton. Oh yeah, there was a Marvin Gaye version as well. Will Downing. And a few of those. Maybe of yours coming up. Good luck. Before that, Luther Vandross, Always and Forever. Now, if you want to know some of Luther Vandross' favorite songs, look no further than an album that he recorded in 1994. The album is simply titled Songs. And in it includes all the songs that were recorded before by others that he liked. So, amongst those was the song you've heard there called Always and Forever, original done by Heatwave. Yeah. In that album, of course, you do know there are songs like Hello, the Lionel Richie one, Endless Love, yeah, that another Lionel Richie one, Killing Me Softly, it's in there as well. Some of his favorite songs are found in there. So, if you're wondering, what could be Luther Vandross's favorite songs? Look for an album called Songs. You shall find those being amongst the songs that he liked. So he decided to record them in the format of album. Hey, my good friend Bumba Johnson, I know you're going to catch him later on, midnight at 3, on the Midnight Paradise. Otherwise, that dish called the Comfort Zone will return Sundays 12 to 3. Welcome to it. This is the Sunday reset of Sichab. It is on until 6. Sawubona man molo reperile. Abshin inda indo lochani man. Dumela mkhaitso. Thobela ka gae. Ngwana mekhotso ughale. Let's reset your Sunday. The Ranseri brothers from Deep Blue, Mark and Alex, you're my life, my love, my everything.

0: Mark and Alex. You're my life, my love, my everything. You're listening to the Sunday Reset of Sechaba on Radio 2000. Emma, do you remember the South African supermarket called OK? Yeah, it used to be the biggest supermarket in the country. At some point, actually, they sponsored an award for musician, awards for musician. They were called Octave Awards. And Mark and Alex were the winners of that award. At some point, I think it was maybe late 80s or something. Yeah, you remember OK. I know you say, yeah, I remember OK. Maybe you remember shoplifting there, yeah. You shoplifted that chocolate called Chomp. Yeah, no. Don't worry. Back then, there were no surveillance cameras, so you're on the safe side, even if they try to bring it up at Madlanga.
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0: hero lies in you.
1: That a hero lies in you.
0: Remember Gloria Estefan? That one who was born in Havana, Cuba, grew up in Miami, and had that band called the Miami Sound Machine. Well, Mariah Carey, early in her career, wrote this song and thought, listen, this is a powerful message. I'd like to give it to a big sister of mine to record. And that big sister was Gloria Estefan. But the record company said, no, Mariah. You record this song. They insisted. It is one of her big songs. Here's Anita Baker. We're giving you the best that we've got.

0: the white eggs. It just makes us tender. They say love has no color. With Michael McDonald featured there. Well, maybe you don't agree. Love has some color. You know, they do say, no money, no honey. So, the color of money might work for you. Anita Baker said, we're giving you the best that we've got. How else do we do this? We're Radio 2000. This is the Sunday Reset.
1: The Drive Connection. New laws that have been put before us from the 1st of July 2026. If you have 15 demerit points, then they have the right to take away or suspend your driver's license.
2: I'm worried about this new system because it may serve the purpose it's intended to serve, but yeah, will it be enforced? That's the main question.
1: Enforcement.
3: Okay, I don't pay my fines. And I'm forever renewing my license. There's never been an issue.
4: The DC crew. Hey, Sansa Bopadela license this year for Louis by this month. And to get an or somar banche. But as of for the call tabuka, yo, I don't know. If there was a roadblock more RH, basic, hey, maybe in Kaname.
5: Low abiding citizen.
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Shelter in the Storm. That's Radio 2000 for you. Shelter in the Storm. Jonah Matrady, We Long. You know, there are people who have a nice, expensive music instrument in their house. Yeah, even nice. Sometimes there's a nice piano just sitting there. No one ever plays it in that house. Because no one is musically inclined. None of the kids are interested. It just sits there and collects dust. It happens. There are people who have that kind of scenario. That kind of conundrum. Where you have an expensive music instrument in the house. Maybe you've gone to somebody's house and you saw it. And you realize none of the people in this house are interested in playing a music instrument. But they do have a music instrument sitting there. And it's quite a pricey one. Prestigious, looking quite nice, and it's become just part of the furniture. It's part of the decor. It's no longer a music instrument. Jonah Matrady, on the other hand, wanted a guitar as a kid. The parents couldn't afford it, and the mother decided that what she'll do is she'll go to the pawn shop and say, "We will give you the stroller, the pram, that my kids don't use because they're older now, and I can get the guitar." That's how she got her first guitar. And today, she is one of the world's most respected guitarists. Jonah Matrady, Wheeler. Before that, Paul Hardcastle, multi-instrumentalist, Forever Dreaming. This is Mesa, talking about foolish dreams.

the station is Radio 2000. Our music, your memory. Now, it's a beautiful song. It's a beautiful song. But bear in mind, it was born out of pain. The song was born out of pain. The guy who wrote it, member of the Commodores, Ronald LaBride, he wrote the song as a result of him losing his young wife, who was 23 years old, to a terminal illness. So he said he was sitting in the hospital corridors after receiving the news that was that dire. And he was inspired to write that song. Say, I wish I could just zoom away from here. Beautiful song. Well, the story of life. We cry, we smile, we dance. So says the lady from Seychelles.

0: don't be a fool. But, well, sometimes it can serve you well, yeah, to play foolish. Yeah, some people, yeah, it works for them. It helps sometimes to be underestimated. Yeah, so be a fool if it works for you. Gregory Porter says, no, don't be a fool. Come and fall into these arms of mine. Judith Puma, cry, smile, and a dance. 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

Michael French. 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I can't seem to keep my hands out of the cookie jar. Otherwise, I'm a good leader. You can forgive me for just one bad habit. Can you? Dan Reed's Just My Imagination before that. Here's a prayer.

George Duke with Rachel Farrell. No rhyme, no reason. Before that, George Grubin with Angie Stone and a prayer. A prayer that belongs to David Foster. You know, there are people, if you ask them about Rachel Farrell, they might look at you and think, listen, let's sit down. Let me open my favorite bottle of wine before I tell you about Rachel Farrell. There are people who are like that. Or they might look at you and thinking, no, you're not worthy of being told about Rachel Farrell. No. Simply with Donna. Deem now. Deem now.

the sounds of blackness. Optimistic. 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It's a lot of people in there. There's about 40 of them. So if you're planning to hire them, the logistics could cost you. Baby, let's cruise.

George Michael, you must have been kissing a fool. O sooner than this trailer. Well, see sooner than I'm not a bloody. What can you say? Smokey Robinson before that, cruising. The Sunday Reset on Radio 2000. From a beautiful part of the country, Mongoose. That's where he's from. Mr. Sainduri. This Mangalis of wetlands around there. Nice. Utando. Namanuwa.

from Manguzi. Music educator as well. Sign tune. Uthando Manguzi. Eba. So, is he the story? There was a pastor who was arrested today in St. Lucia in KZN. Apparently he was poop drunk. He was drunk. And when he got arrested, he started

0: John B. With a bit of baby face in there, someone to love. Louis Price and nobody but you. Chico DeBarge, love still good. The Sunday reset of Sechama till 6.
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Chinese War. That was the album, you remember it, 1984. Philip Bailey, a production of Phil Collins. Children of the Ghetto from Back on the Block. Quincy Jones, The Places You Find Love, with production help from Kaifa Semenya, My Boy. Chaka Khan, Telephone. The Sunday Reset in Full Effect till 6. The Whispers. Love is where you find it.

0: That Tony Rich project, nobody knows it but me. So Tony Rich, he says, listen, I was listening to the radio and they played my song. And then afterwards, the DJ said, that was Babyface. Hey, could you imagine? So he had to walk into the studio of that radio station to tell, no, I heard you say that, that's not Babyface. It's me. Me and my brother wrote that song. Nobody knows it but me. The whispers before that. Love is where you find it. So, the Sunday reset is on until 6 to 7. Check out the Sports Rap with the award-winning Rachel Makura. 7 to 10, the retrospective of Ike Butler. And then 10 to midnight, Vini Da Vinci. Souls. Deep sonic sounds. Deep sonic sounds. 10 to midnight.
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0: the genius that is Donny Hathaway. We were alone and I was playing a song for you, Radio 2000, our music, your memories. Hey, remember the mix? The mix. He's here, DJ Mpulo. Yeah, Udi Tweri. Ushabu, bra.
1: Kishabu, bra.
0: Lovely, lovely, lovely. You know,
1: hey.
0: Today,
1: you just set the tone with that mighty Donny.
0: Yeah.
1: So we're going to pick it up from there and see what we can do after the 67, you know.
0: Oh, yeah, yeah.
1: Yeah, but it's all R&B, and that's how we do it. You know, yeah. Later today, the 2000 Sunset Session is DJ Nkosh.
0: Yeah.
1: We swapped around so that we give something pressure, something glamorous. Hmm. She'll be doing that. But on the reset, take a listen, and this is what I'm going to do. But also, if you want to catch me live, you can catch me tonight in Four Ways at the Traditional Cafe. That's where I'll be doing these kind of songs.
0: Oh, nice. So you're going to be part of the football people there as well.
1: Just after the World Cup. You know, I'm not choosing any team, eh?
0: Yeah.
1: You're not going to get any me to choose. But yeah, that would be one
0: I
1: of those
0: I thought the
1: things.
0: Final was done yesterday.
1: No, it can't be. Final is today, bro.
0: I thought the final was done between France and England. I thought it was done.
1: Yeah, but hey, that was nice, though. I love it. It was one of those situation. I love it. I love it. I love it. I love it.
0: And we wrap it up with this mix by DJ Mpulo.
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0: sad story. Mamelodi Sundowns as well as Bafana Bafana star midfielder Jaden Adams has passed away at the age of 25. Oof, what a difficult one. So young, 25 years of age.
1: How about Tung is Rachel? Jaden Batung. 2001 Batung. He is so young, so much talent and so much to give condolences to the family.
2: Here the sad news, Manish. His soul rest with an eternal peace. Condolences to his family.
3: Our Iniesta is gone. Ash, we are hitting. Kimuzi.
0: Shocking news, Muzi. I think it's a shocking story that has gripped the country as a whole.
4: Manish, these are the sad news. This is a loss for South African football. What a talented player. Jaden Adams, to the Sundowns family, the Adams family, to the South African Football Federation, condolences.
5: Let me say condolences for the Rising Star first, for the Sundowns family and the Stellenbosch family and the rest of South African soccer.
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0: 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A very good evening and welcome to the Sports Wrap on Radio 2000, 97.2 to 100 FM nationwide. Rachel Wamakura is the name. Always happy to be in your company this evening as we wrap up the sporting action of the weekend. Of course, now we are building up to the final of the FIFA World Cup. It's match day, the last match and the last day of the FIFA World Cup. It's match 104 at the FIFA World Cup out in New Jersey, in New York, in the USA. It is Spain up against Argentina. Kickoff is at 9 p.m. Central African time. A reminder, of course, that match will be live right here, as always, on Radio 2000, 97.2 to 100 FM nationwide, across all the SABC radio station. And more importantly, on SABC 1 as well as on SABC 3, it's the final day of the FIFA World Cup. Having started, of course, on the 11th of June, the curtain comes down tonight. Back to normal sleeping patterns for us as of tomorrow. Can't wait, but of course enjoyed the FIFA World Cup. It's 4 minutes after 6 o'clock. Give me a call this evening on 086002479. That is 086002479. I'll also take your WhatsApp voice notes on 060-584-2250. That is 060-584-2250. A reminder on X, it's at Rachie Superstar at Radio 2000 underscore ZA. That hashtag, of course, is the Sport Wrap with Rachel. Who are you going with? Spain, the European champions, or Argentina, the Copa America champions? It's the battle of the champions of their respective federations. That's how special this final is. It's the battle of the number one side in the world, Argentina, versus the second ranked side in the world, in Spain. It's the battle of Lamine Yamal as well as Lionel Messi. It's the battle of the coaches as well, Luis De La Fuente as well as Lionel Scaloni. A lot of stories of this FIFA World Cup as well. I want to ask you, what do you think the 2026 FIFA World Cup will be remembered for? What is that standout thing that you think about when you think about the 2026 FIFA World Cup? Was it the case of African nations, 9 out of 10, reaching the round of 32 of the FIFA World Cup? Was it Bafana Bafana reaching the knockout stages for the first time at a FIFA World Cup? Maybe it was the fact that it was the biggest ever FIFA World Cup in the history of the World Cup. 48 teams participating in the global showpiece. Maybe it was the hydration breaks, the water breaks that we saw throughout the FIFA World Cup. Was it the red card saga involving the president of the USA, Donald Trump? Was it Cape Verde, maybe? And how they took Argentina to their limits in that round of 32 match at the FIFA World Cup. Norway, maybe? And that historic Viking row that captured the imagination of the world. So many stories of the FIFA World Cup. I'd like to hear your view of what was the standout story of this year's FIFA World Cup. In addition, of course, to you sending your predictions for the final tonight. A major congratulations to the Junior Springboks defeating France 16-5 in the final of the Under-20 Championship out in Greece last night. Back-to-back championship titles for the Under-20 side. So well done to them on that historic performance. What a season they're having as well. Another title in the space of just a couple of weeks' time. A few weeks ago, they were also the Under-20 Championship winners as well. There was also action in the Springboks last night, beating Wales 43-0 in the third round of the Nations Championship. 3 wins on the row for the Springboks. So they will take a break, of course, from this Nations Championship, returning a little bit later in the year when it comes to this competition. Argentina is coming up in a once-off test match, and of course the rivalry between the Springboks as well as New Zealand will take center stage in just a couple of weeks' time. There was also action in the Formula One earlier on today. It was Max Verstappen beaten by Kimi Antonelli, his 6th win today out in the Belgium Grand Prix. So major congratulations there to the youngster, 19 years of age, for Mercedes. He was in first, and second was Charles Leclerc of Ferrari, and third, Red Bull's Max Verstappen, Lewis Hamilton of Ferrari in fourth, and Oscar Piastri running off the top 5 for McLaren in the Formula One Belgium Grand Prix. Remember, the golden rule is to keep your voice notes to 30 seconds max. Your standout FIFA World Cup moment for 2026 and your predictions for the final later on tonight. We'll be live on Radio 2000. SABC, of course, the official broadcaster of the FIFA World Cup. They've done a fantastic job to give you all the 34 matches at the FIFA World Cup. It's 8 after 6. Thank you as well to Just Eyes, stepping in for Ms. Sechaba Gleba on the Sunday Reset right here on Radio 2000. Of course, he's back again tomorrow, weekdays, on Mino Mino right here on Radio 2000. What a pleasure to be in your company this evening on the Sport Drive on Radio 2000 as the curtain falls down on the 2026 FIFA World Cup. I'll remind you of the number again, 086002479. That's our studio line. Alternatively, I'll also take your WhatsApp voice notes on 060-584-2250. On X at Rachy Superstar at Radio 2000 underscore ZA. That hashtag, the Sport Drive with Rachel. It's 9 after 6. We'll start the show after this.
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0: The Cricket South Africa Awards took place, and the producer of the show, Timothy, went without his presenter. Jani. Hey, bring us guests here who won awards at the Cricket South Africa Awards.
2: No, but Timothy did
0: me dirty. He did me dirty. But nonetheless, he went there and he secured an interview for us. You were awarded the Makhaya Ntini Power of Cricket Award for 2026. Firstly, congratulations on that.
2: Thank you so much, Tizzy. Like, you know, I always tell people the reason why I actually started playing cricket was because of him. I remember, like, school holidays, there was always, like, test match cricket, and I was like, who is this guy? And I was like, I'm going to figure out what the sport is. It was a whole 360 moment for me. Now,

0: Taurus, thank you so much for staying with us on the Sport Wrap on Radio 2000 with yours truly, Rachel Wamakura. Of course, the show is powered and brought to you by SABC Sport. It's 10 minutes after 6 o'clock. Let's speak about the Junior Springboks making history last night, winning back-to-back under-20 championship titles in Greece last night, beating France 16-5 in a performance that this group of players will remember for a very long time to come. Kanyiso Chaku, News 24 senior sports journalist, also part of the SABC Sport team right here at the SABC on the line to make us understand exactly what this win means for this group of players. Kanyiso, very good evening to you and thank you so much for your time on Radio 2000, 97.2 to 100 FM nationwide. Not much noise has been made about this humongous, huge achievement by the under-20 junior Springbok side. Talk to me about what this win means for this under-20 team, back-to-back under-20 world champions.
1: Good evening, Rachel, and good evening to the listeners. I would love to disagree with you regarding the noise, because it's just a case of where this particular tournament in Georgia is just colliding with test match rugby, number one.
0: True.
1: Number two, the significant matter of a Soccer World Cup, which is the biggest sporting event in the world.
0: True.
1: So there's also that. But it is a significant turn up for the books. There's a piece that one of my colleagues from Network 24 wrote, Johan Somalen, where he actually expressed that since Rassie Rasmus had the early player development pathway set up between 2012 and 2013, it has produced 80% of the Springboks that are featuring in this era. So you can imagine that there is a system that's in place that is absolutely working for South African rugby in the moment. One needs to understand that building a system and building a culture will always deliver results, because even when in an era you are not delivering probably the most talented of players, you are in a position where you are building players to succeed. And I think that's the most important part. One needs to remember that South Africa's success is coming like landed buses at the moment, where after the first success in the particular under-20 group in 2012, there was an absence of 13 years. They won last year. They won again this year. So now, after one was missing that day, they come in quite regularly. But it speaks to the strength of the fact that, remember, that there are three players who would have been very crucial to the title defense. Riley Norton is injured. The Getulus Ziyaya, he's injured. Vusimoyo, he made his box debut yesterday. So the fact that you had those three key players missing, and the fact that the junior box still found players to excel and go on and win the tournament, speaks volumes for the depth of talent that's available.
0: Yeah, that's amazing. Riley Norton, Yaku Williams, you've mentioned, Vusimoyo, who had a great debut yesterday for the Springboks, all coming from the ranks, right, the under-20 team that they would have been part of as well if they weren't part of the Springboks team last night. But just talking about that conveyance belt where you see players coming through from the under-20 level into the Springboks, are we expecting to see many of them that won the championship last night also at some point making their way into the senior setup at some point?
1: Look, there will be. It's just a case of when and how and also alongside their progression at URC level. For example, you look at Vusimoyo, who has not been featuring much for the Sharks, but clearly now, having looked at home at Test Match Rugby, you realize that Sharks coach James Peterson, for example, he's going to have to make some difficult selection decisions regarding whether he hedges his bets around Vusimoyo, even though that he's got very experienced and very good clubs in Siyama Suku and Jordan Hendrickson. There's also decisions that need to be made at the Stormers with the likes of Yakin Ahmed. And also remember that the Stormers seem to be also producing halfbacks by the dozen. So there's going to be a lot of difficult decisions that need to be made by coaches at the highest, at a senior level, to ensure that as much as they need to look at players meeting their developmental parts while also winning matches, they also be cognizant of how they are integrating them into the squad. I mean, if you look at what you'd call a slightly ragtag nature of the Currie Cup teams, where teams like the Sharks, even to an extent the Bulls, they pick players who play club rugby. That tournament now becomes such an important stepping stone alongside the Boss Cup of players. When they move out of this particular tournament, they then find very good time with the Currie Cup. to boost their profiles for the URC and other tournaments going forward.
0: Can you say a word then for Kevin Foot, who's obviously a mastermind of some great performances from a junior under 20 Springbok side? When you look at the fact that earlier in the season they also won the under 20 rugby championship, now the under 20 champions a few weeks later, he and his backroom staff have developed a great team here. Would you agree with that?
1: Look, he has. And also, if you look at the system in its entirety, we're starting from the head of the high-performance manager, Dave Bessel, and you look at your likes of your Nico Serpentine, and everyone who's involved in the developmental process, because there's a clear intent to make the developmental project at SA Rugby work, and also while trying to transform it at the same time. So there is Kevin and his coaching team have done very well. They have very good resources in place, but they're also using them well. But one thing, having resources, is another thing also utilizing those resources effectively to ensure that you are actually getting the maximum immediate results. Because you can look at systems like those of England and Ireland, for example. Those are well-resourced junior rugby systems, but they don't always bring the requisite results. Yes, England has been quite successful at junior age group level. I think Ireland have had one or two good teams that have translated into very good sides. But I think it becomes important that in building a system, one always wants to win, but also you need to be in a position to develop players who are going to be able to slip into the box frame. Because remember, in the period that South Africa did not win the junior World Championship, they were also producing quality test players. I mean, if you look at the likes of your Damian Williamson, they came from one of the more highly talented groups that didn't win the Junior World Championship, but look at the kind of international they became. So it's always those tournaments can and will become a hit and miss. But I think the importance of the under 20 Rugby Championship is actually given the Southern Hemisphere team, who performed quite admirably, a better preparation platform.
0: Yeah, well done there to the Junior Springboks on an incredible season so far. Before I let you go, I cannot let you go without speaking about the Springboks. You were on commentary last night on Radio 2000 with Uthando, and gave us a great commentary, by the way, in that 80 minutes between the Springboks as well as Wales. 43-0 at the end of the 80 minutes. Round three, done and dusted from a South African point of view. Three wins on the trot. What do you make of how South Africa have started this competition?
1: Look, 15 points. They've got an 81 points difference. Effectively, the fate is in their hands. And one of the things with the tournament is that Rassi has used every game as a staging point for players that he needs to test. He went 10 changes, 9 changes across the test matches. And more importantly for him, and the team, that after shipping in a fair bit of points against very good English and Scottish teams, they blanked out the walls. I think yesterday they were kind of caught in a phase where they really wanted to achieve more from a points perspective. I think 43 points did not quite reflect the dominance that the Boks had. I think the conditions in Durban in particular, with the humidity, will always make an expensive game slightly tricky. However, though, I mean, the Boks blanked. The important part was that the Boks came away from that game without conceding any points. And that, for them, matters significantly. So, look, they've made significant platform for themselves. And one of the things that Rassie Rasmus also did mention is that several of his senior charges are coming back and will be available for the Argentina test in Buenos Aires on 8 August. And that test match is going to be of high importance, because it's going to be the last staging point before the first All Black test on the 22nd of August at Ellis Park.
0: Yeah, I know we're running out of time. 2 minutes left on the clock. The players that would be returning then for that August once-off test match against Argentina on the 8th of August, talk to us about some of those players. I'm assuming Sia will be back, Eben as well?
1: Yeah, Sia and Sasha are probably the ones who will be back.
0: Yeah.
1: Remember that Sia suffered a hamstring injury that ruled him out of these particular matches. And then there was the ankle injury that Sasha suffered that also ruled him out. Eben should be a good to go. Remember that he had a concussion issue, but it's been a slightly long-standing concussion issue from URC. So he will be a bit more carefully managed. But I think also a player like Luis Diaga should be back and available for Argentina test, and if fitness and form prevails, the New Zealand series.
0: Of course, everybody's looking forward as well to the rivalry, South Africa, the All Blacks, as well as South Africa. That's coming up as well, just after the test match against Argentina.
1: Yes, it is. Yeah. It is a three-match series. First test Johannesburg, second test Cape Town, And then third test at the FNB Stadium. And then the fourth test will be in Baltimore, the 5th of September.
0: Cannot wait. Rugby's oldest rivalry. Kanyiso Chaku, thank you so much for your time. Enjoy the rest of your evening.
1: Thank you very much.
0: Right. Sport 24 senior reporter, of course, an analyst as well here at the SABC, speaking to us about the Springboks. And of course, so far, round three done and dusted of the Nations Championship. Three wins having beaten England, Scotland, as well as Wales. And of course, touching on the junior Springboks and their performance in Greece in the Under 20 Championship tournament. Champions back-to-back, having won this title in 2025, returning and doing it again in 2026. It's at 20 minutes after 6 o'clock. Let me remind you of the number to call, 086002479, 086002479. I'll also take your WhatsApp voice notes on 0605-842250, 0605-842250. What has been your pick of the FIFA World Cup? And of course, your prediction for the final coming up at 9 tonight. Back after this.
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0: At the Women's Africa Cup of Nations tournament, the squad announced by coach Dr. Desiree Ellis, the former player of Banyana Banyana, Osimpiwe Dludlu. You saw the squad. Your initial reaction was what?
5: It's a continuation, and you can see the transitions that will be happening in there. If you've got an 18-year-old Zoe or October, then you are looking at a Garabo who's 24. You're looking at a Bambanani who's 32. You're looking at a Fifi who's 32. Then you can see, Kori, what is the coach trying to do? And she's inducting and bringing all these young players, while we have the big players and important players that have the culture and can pass down the torch, but they're doing it at their peak as well. I was happy to see Robin Moodley Salgado coming back into the team as well.
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0: 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Thank you so much for staying with us. It's 23 minutes after 6 o'clock, wrapping up the sporting action of the weekend. And so doing as well, building up to the final of the FIFA World Cup. We've already spoken about the Springboks, right? You heard Kanyiso Chaku just touching on Uvusi Moyo, who made his debut for the Springboks last night, getting a conversion, of course, getting 3 points on the score sheet for the Springboks. A youngster was played at the under 20 level. Coach Wasi Rasmus having this to say about Moyo Vusi on his debut.
7: I think he performed nervously for me. I don't know if other people would see that, but that's normal. And your first, he's the youngest 10 ever that played for the Springboks. I think he's something like 6 months younger than when Patrick Lambley made his debut. So to make a debut against a tier one nation, it's tough for a 19 or 20 year old guy. So, look, we've got Sasha coming back now. He will go with the guys to Argentina. Andre pulled his hamstring, and Andre is fit now. He wasn't fit for this game. So we didn't have Sasha, we didn't have Andre. So we had him and Marnie.
0: All right, so Vusi Moyo, one of the debutants, Yaku Williams, also another one to mention from a Springbok point of view, who made his debut last night. Coach Wasi Rasmus having this to say about all the debutants.
7: And I think Ruben playing at the first test match out there against the Tier 1 nation, I think we didn't lose the line-out ball. And then a guy like Sadi and the scrums with Wilco and Andre Ihu and so on, same way with Malcolm and the guys who started there. Obviously, the locks play a big part in the flankers and scrumming as well. So I think scrums, we weren't really on our game previously. This game, I thought it was good. So our maul stopping and maul mauling self were good. That was something that we wanted to get right. So we did have a lot of fixes, and we're glad about that.
0: Right, so Coach Rossi Masmus, satisfied with just how his debutants performed. Carl Lusedi mentioning him, Ruben van Heerden, Jacob Williams, as well as Vusi Moyo, all are coming in for the Springboks in that match against Wales in round three of the Rugby Nations Championship. So your voice notes, I'll take them through shortly. That's on 060-584-2250, 060-584-2250, on X is at Rachie Superstorm, at Radio2000_ZA. Your calls as well on 086002479. That is 086002479. Last night we also saw the highest scoring match in the FIFA World Cup when it comes to third place off matches. It was a 10-goal thriller between France as well as England, ending 6-4 in favour of England, who finished third at this year's FIFA World Cup, walking away with the bronze medal. But the night, of course, belonging to one Kylian Mbappe. Despite being on the losing side of things, he's now the top goal scorer at the FIFA World Cup, 10 goals to his name. That might just change if Lionel Messi is able to score two or more goals in the final tonight. But more so, Kylian Mbappe is now the highest goal scorer at a FIFA World Cup, currently on 22 goals in total from 22 games. And for Lionel Messi, he's on 21 goals, rather. So that also might change if he gets on the score sheet tonight in that final. So the battle of the golden boot has been something interesting to also pick up at this year's FIFA World Cup. Kylian Mbappe or Lionel Messi? How do you think this competition is going to end in terms of who will be the top goal scorer at the FIFA World Cup? Congratulations as well to Bakayo Saka, who scored a hat-trick on the night yesterday on the winning side for England. And of course, Jude Bellingham there scoring some great goal towards the end of that match, the first midfielder to score seven times at a FIFA World Cup. So well done to Jude Bellingham as well as Bakayo Saka. It's 26 minutes after 6 o'clock. We'll get to now preview this final right here on the Sport Trap on Radio 2000 shortly with Morena Ramarobodi. He's of course the coach of the Botswana national men's football team. In addition to that, he's been part of the SABC sport commentary team on radio with the Lesedi FM, our sister radio station, and he's been tracking the FIFA World Cup for us, and he joins us for a preview. Coach Morena, a very good evening to you. I hope you're well. Oh, I think we lost him. Let's quickly take a break and we'll have that conversation with Coach Morena on the other side of this. A reminder to send through your voice notes and your predictions on 060-584-2250. Who wins the final tonight, Spain or Argentina?
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4: 67 minutes of your time can change your life. 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Celebrate Mandela Month, because the power to change the world is in our hands. 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

0: It's 28 minutes after 6 o'clock. Coach Morena, a very good evening to you. I hope you are well, sir.
1: Hello.
0: Coach Morena, can you hear me clearly? I can hear you.
1: Hello.
0: Coach Morena. Yes, Coach. All right, so Coach cannot hear me. Morena Ramarobodi, of course, the coach of the Botswana national men's football team, the Zebras. We just decided to bring him on the show this evening to help us, you know, preview the FIFA World Cup final. And of course, look back on how, you know, the FIFA World Cup has shaped up the 2026 edition of this competition. So while we try and get him back on the line, a reminder, of course, that we are asking you your pick for the FIFA World Cup, a standout moment for you at this year's Global Showpiece, and of course your predictions on 086002479. That's our studio line, 086002479. A reminder, as always, I'll take your WhatsApp voice notes on 060584-2250. That is 060584-2250. So it's the two undefeated teams at this year's FIFA World Cup. One thing I can guarantee you is that there will be a loser tonight. One of these two teams will lose their first match at a FIFA World Cup, crucially in the final of this competition. Coach Morena, a very good evening. I hope you can now hear me. Coach Morena? All right, so the first 30 minutes of the show, done and dusted. 060-584-2250. That's the number to call, 060-584-2250. In fact, that's our WhatsApp line. The number to call is 086002479. That is 086002479. Two teams that are top their respective groups at this year's FIFA World Cup. It is the South American champions up against the European champions. It's the number one ranked side in the world up against the number two ranked side in the world. Who wins the FIFA World Cup? Argentina, of course, bidding to become the first team to win back-to-back FIFA World Cup since Brazil did so in 1962. Spain in the final for the very first time since 2010. Now in the final for the first time in 16 years. Coach Morena, I hope I'm clear now. Coach Morena?
1: Good afternoon. Good evening. How are you?
0: All is well, Coach. Are you well?
1: No, God is still good. Thank you very much.
0: Thank you so much for making time to chat to us, Coach. What have you made so far of the FIFA World Cup as we wrap up, as we build up to the final? What have you made of the 2026 edition of the FIFA World Cup?
1: Thank you very much. And good evening also to the listeners. And thanks very much for having me on the show. Mm. I think, honestly speaking, this has been one of the most competitive World Cups that I have ever witnessed, because I think not really because of the number that was increased,
0: yeah,
1: but because of the competition. And I think from day one, I think you could quickly pick that without structure, you are not going to survive.
0: Mm.
1: Without consistency, you are not going to survive. And if you look at the two teams who are in the final today,
0: mm,
1: at some point they had to dig deep to make sure that they get positive results in their matches. And that simply means that they had to be consistent and they had to be very tactical in terms of making sure that they are flexible in terms of making sure that they adapt to the demands of the game,
0: yeah,
1: and also make sure that they get the results they want. I remember the match Argentina versus England. At some point, they had to sacrifice a defender and bring in an offensive player because they were desperate. They wanted to score. So you could see that for you to survive at that stage, you need to be tactically flexible. And I think that's one part that I have also learned. And I think these are the two teams that are in the final, and not by mistake, honestly.
0: Mm.
1: I think they have been very, very, very consistent.
0: Consistence as well as tactical, being able to adapt to the demands of the game as it progresses. Who do you think are favourites going into this final, Coach Morena?
1: Can you repeat again? Can you come again?
0: All right. I was just saying, who do you think are the favourites going into this final, Spain or Argentina?
1: You know, I'm not sure if it's my line, but I can't hear you clearly.
0: All right. So let me try again. Can you hear me now, Coach?
1: Yes, now I can hear you.
0: All right. So who do you think are the favourites going into the final? Do you think it's Spain or Argentina?
1: I think, let's be honest with you, I think these are, like I said, the two teams have worked so hard to be in the final.
0: Mm.
1: But I think when you look at the Argentinian team, One, they still have some of the players who played the previous World Cup. Who knows the feeling of winning the World Cup? And when you look at the Spain, it's a new team altogether, a team of mostly young players who haven't tasted the victory at that stage in terms of winning the World Cup. Obviously, they will want to make history. They will want to also do well.
0: Yeah.
1: But at the same time, you look at Argentina, for me, I think they have been tested many a times and they have been able to pass those tests. So when you look at the two teams, I still believe that it's going to be a tough match. But honestly, I think Argentina has a better chance of winning because, one, they know how to fight for results and they play up to the last minute of the match. So for me, I think they stand a good chance of winning this one, even though they're playing against a very competitive team and a team that is always very, very stubborn when they have the ball. So it's going to be very, very competitive, honestly.
0: Yeah, it should be very competitive. You speak about how, you know, Argentina have been able to fight for results, and we saw that in the knockout stages of this year's competition, having started in the round of 32, coach, beating Cabo Verde in the round of 32, and it was an extra time 3-2. They got the better of Egypt in 100 and, in 90 minutes, but still they were pushed to the limit. They beat also Switzerland in the quarterfinals by 3-1. You've already alluded to that game against England, beating them in the semifinals by 2-1. So this is a team that enjoys suffering, right? It's almost like they come together, they come alive when they are pushed to their limits by the way they've been performing in those knockout stage matches.
1: I think, honestly, like I said, from the group stage up to the knockout phase, I think Argentina has always been like find themselves under pressure, they have always tried to come back and compete. And one thing that is very good about them, like I said, they know how to play, and one I can say they know how to package their game. They play the 90 minutes plus the extra minutes with a very good intensity.
0: Yeah.
1: And when they need to chase the game, you can see that tactically they change a couple of things and they start to play very direct. And I think going into today's game, obviously they know what is at stake, but at the same time, I think the test they managed to go through in the previous matches has also prepared them. And if there's one thing about them, honestly speaking, they play like a team. And I think, like I said, maybe because of the increase in numbers, it has also helped teams to develop that chemistry, to develop that understanding. You see teams playing with an understanding and who are able to think for each other. And obviously with Argentina, it's exactly that. You'll see that, yes, they have the key player in Messi, but you don't see a lot of responsibility in him. You see them sharing responsibilities, and at the same time, they know when to try and take the load away from him.
0: Yeah.
1: And they know when to rely on him during critical phases of the match where he can think more effectively. So I think for me, they have a team that understand each other, are able to play for each other. So those are some of the things that, for me, I think it gives them a chance to say they can go into the final knowing exactly what is at stake and perform well.
0: What about Spain? You know, you've already touched on them. They're well organized. It's a team that, you know, thrives on having the ball. It's a team that will lose the ball, but they'll try and get back that ball. It's a team that plays well with the ball as well. They're all about possession football. But one of the things that obviously stand out going into this final, Coach Morena, is that Spain have just conceded one goal against Belgium. So defensively, they've been sound. How do they keep continuing shutting the door, this time against an Argentina team? How crucial will their defense be tonight?
1: I think, to be honest, what is good about Spain is their counter press. I've watched them in many matches where they keep possession and they lose the ball. And immediately when they lose the ball,
0: they
1: quickly fight for that ball and they make it very difficult for the team that has won the ball to be able to penetrate. The reason is because their last line or their defensive line, they always push it. So the distance is a bit now. So it's very difficult to play again. That is why they've only conceded one goal, if I'm not wrong. And because how they play, they make sure that, one, they don't allow you to have the ball more than them. Two, they make sure that when they have the ball, you struggle to get it back. If you remember what they did against France,
0: yeah.
1: I think the difference between them and France was the number of touches they were making when they have the ball and the number of touches they allowed France to have when France had the ball. So the most important thing about them is their counter-press. And secondly, they have a very important member of their team, which is Rodri. He knows how to block and block in front of their center backs. Mm. So their rest defense is always organized because of him. Everybody can move around, but you'll always find him in that space where he has to block that vertical pass, where he has to make sure that they don't penetrate through the central corridor. So for me, I think it's about their rest defense, about the element of counter press they apply most of the time, which helps them to always win the ball quicker. And lastly, it is the ability to retain possession and make sure that they are not afraid to play under pressure, which I think against Argentina, that's where Argentina will be tested, because it means Argentina will have to make sure that they now try to play very closer to each other, avoid distances, because with bigger distances, Spain will be able to play, penetrate, and they can be able to score goals. And they have one thing very good about them. They always have players who are covering the central space. So if you are not organized, they will be able to penetrate and score goals.
0: Mm. What role does Lamine Yamal then play in this final? You know, a lot of people have thought Lamine Yamal was going to come alive in this FIFA World Cup, and he really hasn't. What role do you think he then brings into tonight's final, if any?
1: Let's be honest, you know, the two teams have special players.
0: Yeah.
1: And if there's one thing about special players, they rise to the occasion. They know how to absorb and take pressure. And with Yamal, I think for me, he has grown to become one of the top players.
0: Mm.
1: And if there is one thing that I like about him, for him to be played on the right as a left footer, he's always forcing 1v1, cut inside and be able to connect a pass or take a shot, which is something that has always been very difficult for defenders to deal with. Because obviously for you to deal with him, you must be strong, you must have a strong right foot. So he's forcing you to go to your weaker foot. And when he cuts inside, always he knows that there's a gap between the center back and the full back. So he's always trying to play into that space. So for me, I think he has been very creative. As much as one would say maybe he hasn't scored a lot of goals, but I think he has been very creative and he has been very effective in how they play, because he knows how to take away defenders and create those gaps for their midfielders to get into those areas. So for me so far, I think he has been doing very well and he has been very effective. And the other thing that I also liked about him, when he loses the ball, he knows that I must go back and defend. He will go back, track and tackle, even in his half. So that simply means that he's not only helping them when they have the ball, but he's also effective when they don't have the ball.
0: Who wins the final tonight, Coach Morena? Who wins the final? Who wins the 2026 FIFA World Cup?
1: A tough one, honestly. I'm blessed or I'm fortunate that I'll be doing the final.
0: When
1: only say the FM.
0: When
1: yeah, so I'll be very fortunate, because I think this is one of the finals that one would say you need to learn as much as you can, because these are the two top countries who are playing top football.
0: Yeah.
1: So we're gonna learn a lot. We're gonna enjoy. But I still say, with what I have seen in the previous matches, I still believe that Argentina has a chance. As much as I have a soft spot for Spain because of how they play and how they have simplified element of defending with the ball.
0: Mm.
1: So I still believe that Argentina knows how to play for results, and the good thing about them, honestly, they know how to play as a team. So I still believe that they have a better chance of winning this one.
0: Argentina, according to Coach Moreno, have a better chance of winning the 2026 FIFA World Cup. So give us the details. You will be on the City FM tonight. From what time? What time is build up?
1: Come again?
0: What time is the build up on the City FM?
1: Build up. We have a pre-match meeting at 7 o'clock.
0: Yeah.
1: And then quarter to nine, we're starting with the build up for the match.
0: Mm. Your ritual? Do you have any ritual that gets you in the mood to get ready to commentate, and especially a FIFA World Cup final, Coach Moreno?
1: To be honest, like I said, I'm very honored to be doing the final, because I think. As much as everybody has been doing the matches from the group stage, but when you do a final, there are a lot of things that you need to take into consideration. How did these teams manage to get to the finals? Two, what are special elements about their game? And lastly, what is it that you can take and maybe use it going forward as a technician, as a coach? Because I think these are the two countries, like I said, who are doing a lot of things that are more needed in modern game. So for me, I think, honestly, it's an honor to be doing this big game, and a big game on radio for the listeners of Lesedi. It will be a great, great, great pleasure.
0: It's going to be fun. It's going to be good. Morena, thank you so much for your time, Coach. No, before I let you go, what have you made of African teams at the FIFA World Cup, Coach, and how they performed overall? Do you think Africa should have been much more ambitious at this World Cup?
1: I think we should always understand that South Americans, Europeans have advanced in terms of tournament preparation.
0: Okay.
1: And I think with how African teams have performed, we are getting there. The only worry is that I think we sometimes think of winning before we learn how to compete. I think personally, I would say there are so many lessons that all the teams who were in the World Cup have been able to take, and those lessons will make African teams better. Because let's be honest, I think the gap is getting closer. And when we compete against this Europeans or South Americans, you can see that we are there. In many matches, I think African teams got first, put their opponents under pressure. Unfortunately, during critical phase, maybe because of one substitution, maybe because of delaying to substitute, or maybe because of maybe fatigue, we ended up losing the match. But I still believe that we are heading towards the right direction. We just need to be patient with our teams. We just need to be patient with our players. To be honest, we are heading towards the right direction.
0: Let's hope so, Coach Morena. Thank you so much for your time. Enjoy the final. Of course, our sister radio station, the City FM, will be broadcasting the final of the FIFA World Cup build-up starting at 8:45 this evening. And Coach Morena Ramarobodi will be part of that team. Coach, enjoy the final, and thank you as well for making time for us on Radio 2000.
1: Thank you very much, and I really appreciate it. Thank you.
0: It's 18:47 on the clock, and that's how we conclude the chat this evening with Coach Morena regarding the final of the FIFA World Cup, and of course touching on how Africa performed at this year's global showpiece, saying only time will tell in terms of just how far African teams will go, just alluding to the fact that there's been so much improvement, and it can only get better from an African point of view when it comes up to the FIFA World Cup. A reminder, of course, 9 out of the 10 African teams made it to the last round of 32. There were two that went into the next round, the last 16, and then of course there was one that made it to the quarterfinals of the FIFA World Cup. Morocco beaten there by France. Egypt as well making it as far as that as well. So it really wasn't, you know, a bad performance, but I do feel like Africa could have done much more better. You think about a Senegal team that, you know, could have done way better than they did at the FIFA World Cup, qualifying as one of the third best placed teams in the group stages, losing to the likes of Norway as well as France, and then at some point had a great lead over Belgium. That they were winning that game over Belgium, and they decided to concede goals in the dying minutes. So that was very disappointing. And there was also the case of South Africa. Many people thought South Africa had it in them to beat Canada in the round of 32 of the FIFA World Cup. Cote d'Ivoire against Norway at some point had Norway in that match. You know, it was 1-1 at some point, and then they decided to concede late in that game. The Democratic Republic of Congo scoring first against England in the round of 32, only to lose that game 2-1 against England, who went on to finish in the bronze medal position at this year's Global Showpiece. 1849. I see your voice notes are coming through. We'll play them on 060-584-2250.
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0: Former player who played at the Women's Africa Cup of Nations tournament was part of the team that won the AFCON tournament in 2022. Nkumatlo, what do you make of this 26-member team that is doing duty for Banyana Banyana at this year's AFCON tournament?
3: When we look at the squad, it's a team that is, it has been balanced with the experienced players. Some of the players, they've been 2022 when we win AFCON. Some were there in previous AFCON. So I think the core of the group that were there last time when they've been knocked out on the semifinals, yeah, they're still there. So I think when you look at the squad, they are mixed with experience and young players.
2: The award-winning Rachel Makura.
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0: against the Copa America champions, back-to-back Copa American champions in Argentina. Two teams that have quite impressed at this year's FIFA World Cup. Two teams that are being undefeated at this year's FIFA World Cup. And it comes down to the final match of the global showpiece. Who are you going with? Is it Spain or Argentina? 0605 842 250. That is 0605 842 250. Your calls on 086002479. That is 086002479. Let's take a listen.
1: Good evening, Rachel Makura. Dawat winning, Rachel Makura. And listeners of Radio 2000. This is Mesh Joseph from Randfontein. Well, tonight, the writing is on the wall. Spain are taking it 2-1, the same way as Orlando Pirates took it last night, you know, in Spain. Yeah, you know, Spain is the second home of Orlando Pirates, and so it was just a confidence boost to the team, to the national team of Spain, that you can do it. Yeah. Major is a front one team.
2: Yeah, thanks, Joseph.
3: Spain can play. Spain can play a very, very beautiful football. But my wish is that Argentina wins, because I'm a big Lionel Messi fan. So if Argentina win, I can be very pleased. I can be very pleased, but I'm not that so hopeful. It's Ayanda here in Pizana.
4: Good evening, Rachel. You know, these two teams you can't predict today, because Argentina's got a star such as Messi. He's been feared all over the world, while Barcelona playing as a unit. Lamine Yamal's touches are out of this world, miraculous touches. And it can go either way. But Argentina, I think, are the favorites. It's Moses Mokwena Kamukogoye.
5: Good evening and happy Sunday to you, Rachel, and Sports Rep listeners on Radio 2000. My take is on Spanish boys this evening. I hope they win 3-1. That's where my money lies. Spanish guitar, 3, and Argentina will have 1. This is Mastole Nyati from Kabeja, Guazakele. Thank you, Rachel. Great show as always. Bye.
6: Hey, good evening, good evening. It was Rachel Lamakura. Hope you're good. Look, What stood out for me from the World Cup is Cape Verde coming into the tournament as the underdogs and surprised a whole lot of people that they thought they would just play 3 games and head back home. And they did absolutely well. And again, yesterday's game, 10 goals in a single game.
0: Right?
6: At a World Cup. I think that is history. I don't know. Maybe someone will correct me. Yeah, that's what stood out for me from the World Cup. It's Bonolo here from Mabubane.
7: Good evening, Rachel Makura.
0: Hi.
7: I think Argentina is going to win and defend the title by beating Spain by 2-1. And I would like to wish our SAFA incoming president, Mr. Zungu, all the best.
0: Ooh.
7: President Ntshwaya SAFA. Resavela, we have used on that Zungu. So this is Nyolen Mafefe Limpopo. Thank you, Rachel.
8: Good evening, says Rachel. Now my money's on Argentina. The problem is these teams that play against Argentina, always they love to defend. They will score, but they will start defending. And Argentina enjoy playing under pressure. So that's where I put my money under Argentina, because Argentina knows how to press. Josie Forte, Sosha.
3: Spain can play. Spain can play a very, very beautiful football. But my wish is that Argentina wins, because I'm a big Lionel Messi fan. So if Argentina win, I can be very pleased. I can be very pleased, but I'm not that so hopeful. It's Ayanda here in Pizana.
4: Good evening, Rachel. You know, these two teams you can't predict today, because...
9: 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Radio 2000, Rachel. I don't see Argentina

0: going through, with their tendency of trying to come back. If they want to win, they mustn't just let Spain lead until.
1: Kgotsong ngwana bomma kgotsong, ee metsotso ke menyane la tseba sentšhirišilene ba bang. 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Hey, big up to England, Evan. Big up to England. And tonight, couple 9, Spain 2, Argentina 1. Spain 2, Argentina 1. Then ke fetsa ke rialo ngwana gešo awa a re tumedišele bokgopa ra boa ka di-1 ke Ari Denelton. Tanko.
2: Evening, Rachel. My outstanding moment was when Spain beat France. Majority of the people were expecting France to walk over Spain just like, you know, nothing. So, and today, tonight, Argentina is going to win against Spain, although it's going to be a tight, close one. Yeah, this is Bini Man from Social Group. Thank you.
3: Thank you, Bini Man.
4: Ray, Ray! Ray Ray girl, my girl.
3: Yes.
4: Osrichele. Bona kurata ke sala api man. Osrichele, my final was yesterday. Kirile, Spain yo tsamika le England. So mabani England te ire bontsitse match. Today the final better live up to its moment. Otherwise finally nele mabani.
3: Botsebo.
4: Thank you Osaka.
5: Evening, says Rachel. To me, it would be the case of Donald Trump being involved in the sport. So it was a total failure. This is Temba Given Matlango. Thank you.
3: Thanks, Temba.
6: Good evening, also Rachel. Me, what stood out for me, Co World Cup, it was us, Bafana Bafana. We did so very well. For the first time qualifying for the knockout stages, it was historical. Secondly, my predictions for tonight. I go with Spain. Lamine Yamal is going to shine tonight. Thank you very much, Osarichiel. This is Justice Mapimela from Midlands, End of Fire. Le Pacaniale le Ho.
7: 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Oh! What a game last night. 10 goals.
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7: But anyway, Kumpieno, it's a mile. Spain. Wire was rejected. Copa, Traka, Walabagania, Walabagajuchu.
3: Right, so Copa concluding the show for us this evening on the Sport Drop on Radio 2000 as we make our way out of studio, making way, of course, for Ntate Ayikphahla, who's up next on the retrospective right here on Radio 2000. Enjoy the final. We'll be live on Radio 2000 at 9 p.m. Central African time tonight. And the commentary team will be joining you just about 8:45 for the build-up. Thank you, as always, to the team, Timothy Maranda on production. And there's also Caesar behind the desk for us right here on Radio 2000. And of course, Thabo Ngwala back again next week, Saturday. That's between 3 and 6 on the weekend sport on Radio 2000. 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

Music from Phyllis Hyman here on the Retrospective. And that is how the team says, have a wonderful Sunday, Feather. They are back again. That's next week, Saturday, between 3 and 6. Then on Sunday, between 6 and 7. How has your week been? This is Phyllis Hyman, Living in Confusion. I hope your week was clear and that you had a good one. It was blessed and you've been resting. And today, the final of the 2026 FIFA World Cup in the Americas coming to a close. And we're going to be bringing you that game live here on Radio 2000. It is our music, your memories. My name is Ike Pasa, and this is the Retrospective. Good evening and welcome.

Baby, you know, I think we all need to take an inventory of our love and our feelings when it's involved with that special lady or that special someone. When I say we all, I'm talking about all men. All the brothers of the world, the black brothers, the white brothers, the brown brothers, the red brothers. Because, you know, basically all women are the same. And we need to take in consideration that woman is God's greatest gift to man. And we need to take in consideration that 9 out of 10 times they will be and they will do anything.

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Somewhere in a day to say, baby, I need you. 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The only thing that I feel that I really own is the life that I live, and to you I give this

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Everything is you.

0: It is the retrospective year on Radio 2000. It is our music, your memories, looking back to those days and those tunes that bring a smile to your face. And that was Mr. Barry White getting us into the show. And Let Me Live My Life Loving You.
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0: progress. All I Need Is You. Hank Crawford featuring Frank Floyd with a Lullaby of Love. Also played you Curtis Mayfield, So In Love, and started that mini concert with Lionel Richie and A Wandering Stranger. This is Bobby Womack.
1: I'm gonna dedicate this song to all the lovers tonight.

0: The retrospective year on Radio 2000, it is our music, your memories. Chris Walker, Someone to Love Me Forever. That's everybody's wish, isn't it? And just before that, we played you music from Bobby Womack, If You Think You're Lonely Now. It is 2 minutes into the second hour of the show. We just left with about 43 minutes of music. So let's make the best of it.
1: All the leaves are brown.
0: Let's make the best of it. We're going to be getting into the second hour of the show. One of the tunes that has captured me for the whole of this week. It is music from Diana Krall. She's accompanied by Bryan Adams. That's up next here on Radio 2000.
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0: The Queen, Aretha Franklin, and this was recorded live. Holy, holy. Just before that, Regina Bell with Dream in Color. Also played you Patty Austin in My Life, as well as Diana Krall featuring Bryan Adams, and Feels Like Home. Reminder that Spain and Argentina are preparing to battle it out in the World Cup final for 2026. Game kicks off at 21 hours. At 20:45, we'll be handing over to the commentary team. In between, there will be music.
1: The promenade is calling and the purple wave is taking over the East Coast. 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

0: Music from Miss Roberta Flack here on Radio 2000. It is Our Music, Your Memories, the retrospective. Sunday and Sister Jones, Layla Hathaway before that, When Your Life Was Low. Also played to Natalie Cole, A Smile Like Yours, and Patti LaBelle, You Are My Friend. I hope those mini concerts made up for the next hour, which is going to be the World Cup final between Spain and Argentina, and that's taking place in America, New York City, to be exact. And of course, we've got our commentary team, and they will be joining us.
1: Shield is now Rexona, the world's number one deodorant. Rexona, it won't let you down.
0: Brian Mofokeng and Max Maponyane, good evening to you, and I'm sure you're looking forward to this one. Two of the top teams in the world.
2: It is indeed, Jebra Ike. I've got to tell you one thing. We've all been sitting and thinking about it, and now we can see some performances happening. Before we do start the match itself here between Argentina, who are the holders of this competition, up against Spain. Now, Robbie stands up and everybody gets up, and we do have a festival happening at the New York New Jersey Stadium. And Robbie Williams coming in, Nicole Scherzinger, as well as Laura. That is all coming up in a bit here, because we have National Anthem being sang there. It was the one by Jennifer. Jennifer took over not so long ago. Now we have another song being sung here. Before we do get to business of the day, Braik, it is always befitting to actually have this one playing. Lionel Messi, people are saying it could be his last one, where he just wraps things up before he does depart. And then others are talking about the fact that a star has been born in the likes of Lamine Yamal, who will be taking over the baton going forward. 19 years ago, they took a picture here. 19 years later, they're playing a final together. It is more like a father versus a son in this final of today between the two nations, talking about Spain up against Argentina for today's match. So before we do get things on a go here, the breaking news. We interrupt your same the same day Jersey delivery says to bring you an urgent update. It is too late, Sani. The fit is not coming, but all is not lost. Report immediately to your nearest Coca-Cola Fan Park, where the only dress code is vibes. 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Follow Coca-Cola ZA on socials for the 411 and take it. Stay calm, stay fresh, stay refreshed. Fill it all with Coca-Cola. Let's go through some of the national anthems that are coming up before we do get things underway.

0: It is a festival indeed here, the finale of this year's World Cup here happening at the stadium. Everybody's talking about now. It is now a moment we're going to be getting the trophy coming onto the field here. Along those, you're going to talk about some of the legends that are coming through. And I tell you one thing, Mafa, this has been made like a fashion show, I got to say. Every second person you know from Hollywood all the way to the end all coming in. Andres Iniesta is amongst those that are coming through as they open the trophy here at the World Cup that is coming up, that is between Spain and Argentina. That's the man that you all know. The goal that he scored, Mafa, you there, by the way?
1: I was there at FNB Stadium, Soccer City, if you like to call it that. What a night. Freezing night, but he homed it up with that goal.
0: Is it an omen where they're going to be talking about it and saying maybe because he's the one that really headed up here? Mario Kempes, you remember him. 1978, he was the man that scored the winner for Argentina. He's here as well. Can they make it back-to-back and join only the two nations, Italy as well as Brazil, to have won back-to-back World Cup? They came close 1990 and able to win it. Now, here they are. Last year, the last edition, they won it when they played against France in a final. Here they are looking to make it back-to-back. Spain, on the other hand, only played in their second World Cup final. The last time and the only time was in 2010. Can they get it going forward as well? It's the same story. Tom Cruise coming up now as we get things underway here, Mafa. They say there's going to be one of those moments we're going to talk about some of the stars that are coming out to really talk and really give speeches. Let's talk about the game itself before we get on the third one.
1: Before we even talk about the game, I was just saying, what a World Cup of American stars from the NBL and every

0: time since 1966, 40 years ago, the only ever time they met in a FIFA World Cup. And that game was the one that was 2-1. Victor Sonade was the scoreline at the end of the 90 minutes of that particular encounter when the two teams didn't meet. And it was Spain who won by 6-1 at Estadio, that is Metropolitan. That was the last time they met, by the way. And the only time they met at the World Cup itself, Argentina won the game by 2-1. And it was in a group stages match in 1966, FIFA World Cup, the way with England won the World Cup that particular year. Artim was a goal scorer. Piri as well as Artim has scored a brace on the day as they walked away. 2-1 victors over the side of Spain on the day. Marfa, talking about today's game, I mean, Argentina unbeaten from the very first game they played, and they came all the way to the final. 7 matches without a loss. Yes, they had a few one where people will say it's a draw because they eventually won it on extra time, but have been absolutely brilliant. 2 or more goals in their matches also is what they've been scoring. They've been absolutely unbelievable in their running to get to the final.
1: Yeah, unbelievable, but also let us not ignore the fact that they had to labor for some of the results. And those are the signs of champions, because champions don't just give in and say it's gone. It's never gone before you fight for it. And they have fought so well for every little bit of it. One can also remember that one against Egypt. And that's when you thought, what is this? Biggest surprise. Could have been a shock of the tournament.
0: The last 2 meetings between the two nations, 4-1 victory it was for Argentina in 2010. And then the last meeting, as I mentioned, is 6-1 driving. That was the victory for La Rocha against Celeste, I beg your pardon. And it was in 2018. They could have played in a final sima, which was a final where it decides who are the champions of Europe and the champions of CONMEBOL to decide who are the ultimate champions. But that was cancelled in March.
1: Yeah, it was cancelled because there are so many fixtures, Brian, and also qualifiers. Remember that this also was a problem because it was the World Cup where too many teams have to be now playing friendlies, including the qualifiers, and we just come from the Club World Cup. So it was just a lot.
0: It's all to talk about, all to fight for as well. And you talk about this one, yeah. Spain, you're talking about their run into this particular one. They are the champions of Europe. Argentina are the champions of CONMEBOL. Back to back, you have to say as well, the man that is in charge of Argentina was a student to the man in charge of Spain, De La Fuente. He was the man that really endorsed. When you talk about coaches that have come through his ranks, it is him that's talking about Scaloni on the bench of Argentina. Iniesta was there as well. Xavi Alonso, those are the coaches he coached. Both coaches, former youth coaches. When you talk about the Argentinian coach, he came in just as a man who was going to be a standing coach. But after great performances, being a coach of under 20, was therefore given the reins to be the man in charge. On the other side for Spain, after that disappointment in the last World Cup, they changed things around, brought in a new man who took over. And he has been exceptional. Former under 19 coach, former under 21 coach, won the Euros at that level as well. They come in the champions of Europe. Talking about the man in charge of Argentina on the other side, he has won them the Copa America in the southern side. Back to back has won it also, and also managed to win against the then champions of Europe as far as the final is concerned to decide the ultimate champions. Today, it's a different story. Both looking for something different.
1: Yeah, both looking for something different, but also not looking at the coaches, Brian. Also look at the players. I mean, if Messi wins, and it means this man is beating someone that has made him who he is. So you can imagine. And this is all Messi that we can simply say he was born in Argentina but made in Spain.
0: The best defense by all time, talking about the Spanish national team coming to this game, only one goal. Considered in their 7 matches. If you go back to 2022, they've only considered one goal in their last 8 matches in the World Cup. And it is talking about the most prolific team again. That is the one that has 19 goals scored by Argentina in this particular one. Both teams are unbeaten in Spain. Have won 6 straight games, and that was a record tying the one they had in 2010 en route to becoming champions in South Africa. Argentina, on the other hand, also, beside a stalemate against Copa Verde, Argentina retained a 100% record in this World Cup, dating back to the time when they won the World Cup. That was in 2022 when they played in the final and put low one there. And looking at also things have gone, yeah, they've also prevailed in 8 of the 11 final contests between the CONMEBOL as well as European nations at the FIFA World Cup as well, Mafa.
1: Yeah, very interesting World Cup final to look forward to. Two teams with contrasting styles too. I mean, you look at Spain, they are so polished. They knock the ball around. They have already always taken the model model of Barcelona. And why model of Barcelona? Because then Barcelona is a dominating team. They won the league back to back. They are a side that has really been dominant. And then

0: surprise, surprise, no Real Madrid player in the Spanish squad. But it's also not a surprise because they haven't really achieved anything in the last 2 years.
1: Indeed, the man in charge of the Argentina national team, also a student of the game, playing his football in Spain, being groomed in Spain before he eventually banned back to his own nation to be the man in charge of the nation at the moment here. We'll tell you also about some great record to talk for, look forward to. Spain unbeaten the last 37 matches, 28 wins and 9 draws. The last time they lost a game was against a team coming from the CONMEBOL side, and that was on a loss against Colombia on the 22nd of March in 2024 in London in a friendly match. Since then, they've been walloping everybody that came against them. Just like in 2010, they come here as the European champions. Can they do it again? That's the big question. Before we start and get things going, let us go through now the national anthem of the two nations before we get things up against here. Spain is the one coming in.
2: Favor de ponerse de pie para escuchar el himno nacional de España, interpretado por Spanish Browns.

0: The Spanish brass band giving out the national anthem of Spain ahead of the start of this particular match here today. Now it is the national anthem of Argentina.
1: Of Argentina, performed by Maria Becerra.
2: Favor de continuar de pie para escuchar el himno nacional de Argentina, interpretado por María Becerra.

0: Maria Becerra with the national anthem of Spain here ahead, or right, of Argentina, ahead of the kickoff of the encounter. Yo, the FIFA World Cup is here, 2026 is here. The world's biggest soccer tournament lands on your doorstep at your nearest Coca-Cola fan park. You don't want to miss out. The 411 and tickets on Coca-Cola socials, that day socials. Feed it all with Coca-Cola. Pramafa, we do have a big game coming up here today. Let's talk about this. The story of a man who arrived in Spain as a young lad. Really did very well playing his football for Barcelona before eventually moving on to where he is at the moment. He went on to play his football as a PSG and then ended up playing his football in the US of A. He comes up here. Everybody's talking about this. If he does score today, he's going to break another record. So it's just been one record after the other as the oldest player to score at a FIFA World Cup final. But also talking about that, another thing to talk about is that he's going to be able to be captain a team to win back-to-back titles at a FIFA World Cup. Not only that, he scored two goals. He ties Kylian Mbappe. He therefore become joint top scorer of the tournament. Depending on what time he scores those goals, let's talk about Lionel Messi.
1: Yeah, in fact, it's not just Lionel Messi. It's Lionel Andreas Messi Cojutini. That's the full names, Brian. And this is the man that is really going to go out there and surprise everyone, win it for the second time. I have to admit, I've been a fan, you know, from the Barcelona days. But most of these players that you see on the park for Spain are the ones that comes under the admiration of Leo Messi. They have to still, even when they lose, respect the man.
0: He's the big one. Everybody's talking about the pictures that are surfaced now. It is one that is talking about Lamine Yamal when he was merely 5 months old in December. That was of 2007. He took a picture after the mother had won a competition to take pictures and meet Lionel Messi. They were able to do that. He was sitting in a bath where Lionel Messi was actually bathing him for that particular picture. Another one has surfaced now with Kubasi elsewhere. That was when he was just a young man who admired at Barcelona. He was there also only a few months old in 2007 as well. A picture was taken on him. Dani Alves one has also surfaced somehow in a round when it's come up. Pedri has surfaced as well. Among those that admired Messi, but they were teenage. They were at least now around 10 and 9, respectively, to know who the man is. They all know when Messi plays, anything is possible. Let's talk about this game in particular. The best passes, or the people that actually had the most passes, have all come from the Spaniard side. From Rodney to Kubasi, as well as towards Laporte.
1: Yeah, unbelievable. And simply because they're playing for Barcelona. Barcelona is playing a passing game. And the Spanish side have modeled their game around the team that wins the league. And keeping possession always frustrates opposition. And that's what Spain has done in this tournament, where they always think, once we are a goal up, we are going to keep this ball until they suffer. And that's how opposition suffers.
0: It has been an unbelievable one, I've got to say. The longest run as far as ever unbeaten sequence has equaled Italy's record of for European nation set between 2018 and 2021. It was Spain who ended that run with a 2-1 victory in a UEFA Nations League final encounter rather on the 6th of October 2021. The Spain has total 13 goals so far. Has been something that has been their best tally ever. Their previous record 11, that was way back in 1986. Remember that year, it was when Argentina went on to win the particular title in 1986. Now, Spain have won their last matches, another 6 matches of this World Cup, tying the record mentioned in one of 2010 when they reached Madrid. Brazil have actually won 11 matches, 2002 and 26. Italy 7 between 1934 and 1938. Argentina 7 at this tournament so far. Has been unbelievable. I tell you, each and every one who does really and make announcement, whether it been in boxing matches, anything, are all here today.
1: Yeah, this is the moment where the who's who and the noisemakers are just there on the arena and have to get their voice heard. But Brian, we're talking about Messi and obviously Spain. I mean, Messi is one of those players that you'll always respect, even though you know that the Argentinian side is the one that carries him too. Give them credit.
0: Let's talk about the starting 11 for Blue Nations here before we do kick off this game. Spain have made no change to the team they play. So the same 11 for the last two matches when they played in the quarterfinals against Belgium, and the same 11 they played in the semifinals when they managed to win that encounter against France is the one that's starting here today. We'll start off first by the goalkeeper, Unai Simón, does keep his position in goals for the Spaniards. They also have coming in, that is Pedro Pojo coming in. They've got Marc Cucurella, a player that has been absolutely brilliant to watch and talk about. Just signed for Real Madrid. So he just left us. Madrid players will say, we have one player there. He just arrived just recently for the side here. Pau Kurbasi, I'll tell you about story about him later on. There is Emir Laporte coming in, as well as Fabian Ruiz has been exceptional. He came in a place of Pedri when he played in the quarterfinals, and he has never looked back. Dani Olmo, talk about him, and the young man has done well. Alex Baena, the engine in the middle of park. Rodri, that is Rodrigo Hernandez Bernes. Rodri, the man played his football for the longest of time, Manchester City. One of them to talk about, Lamine Yamal. The story has been dated so many times. When he played that game in the semifinals, he had just 19 the day before that particular game. Another man has been absolutely brilliant here. 5 goals so far in this World Cup, plus 1 assist. Mikel Oyarzabal has been brilliant. The super sub for them, that is Mikel Merino on the bench. They've got Pedri on the bench. They've got Ferran Torres. They've got Nico Williams. They've got Marcos Loriente. A man who plays over Borja Iglesias. They also have Agavi, another player who does look at Messi as his role model. Mark Pubil on the bench. They've got Victor Munez, as well as Martin. There is Zubimendi. They also have Jeremy Pino. They've got Alex Grimaldo, as well as Eric Garcia. They've got David Raya, as well as Juan Garcia. The man in charge, Luis de la Fuente, born in Castillo, the 65-year-old Spaniard.
1: Yeah, interesting you're rattling those names, Brian, but how's this? A man that won the league in the Premier League, one of the toughest leagues in Europe, in England, that is Raya. He hasn't touched the ball in this World Cup.
0: When you're good, Unai Simón in goals, there's no way you're going to get a chance coming in here. They'll talk about the two that are goalkeepers in particular. Let's talk about the national team of Spain. The man who's the man for the peak occasions, Emiliano Martinez. You all remember what he did in 2022 when he denied France what could have been a winner right at the death of that encounter. He's in goals once again. Cristian Romero coming in. Lisandro Martinez. They've got Nicolas Tagliafico coming in. They also have Gonzalez Montiel. He's one of the changes made at the back for the Argentinians. They've got Rodrigo De Paul. Another change coming in. Another player that's actually coming as a change here today. It is Nicolas Gonzalez. But Alexis McAllister does keep position in the middle of the park. Enzo Fernandez does keep his position as well. He scored a goal as well in the last match. And then also Lionel Messi. He's playing his 34th record-breaking. That is rhetoric extending, now to speak. That is match of the World Cup. And Julian Alvarez among the starters as well. On the bench, Guillermo Simeone on the bench. Noel Molina, he's gone to the bench as well. Leandro Paredes, they've got Lautaro. That is Martinez, came in a sub, also scored a goal. Scored in back-to-back as a sub for them in a quarter and semi-final respectively. Facundo Medina on the bench. They've got Thiago Almada on the bench. They also have Jose Manuel Lopez. Valentina Baco on the bench. They've got Giovane Lo Celso among those on the bench. Nico Paz, Ezequiel Palacios. They've got Marcos Asensi. They also have Nicolas Otamendi. They've got Juan Mosso, as well as Geronimo Rulli. Those are the plans. Or Oria, better go pardon. Those are the players on the bench for the Spanish national team. The man in charge, as mentioned, it is none other than Lionel Scaloni.
1: Yeah, interesting enough that Lautaro Martinez is the man that keeps scoring goals from the bench. He's the captain of Inter Milan, but he's the man that is not even starting in the star-studded Argentinian side. So you can see that both teams are just infested with talent, quality players. What, two Ballon d'Or members here? Rodri and Messi.
0: Isn't it here? The ball played wide towards Lamine Yamal now. Lamine Yamal takes a shot, the ball collected again. Yamal, penalty area. Yamal! Save Martinez. Nice one too. It is a ball played in towards him in the penalty area. And it is 10 man Dani Olmo, late run in the penalty area. Supplied Yamal. I tell you, if he had a right foot mouth, it would have been a different story. He's a left-footed player through and through, Yamal.
1: Yeah, but he could have scored, given it a bit of height.
0: Yes, Rodri in a penalty area. Ball played in. Chance in across. Intercepted by Argentina. They win the ball back again. Rodri laying the ball short outside the penalty area. Lopped over the crushing player. Collected by Kurbasi now. They've been exposed at the back. Yeah, they are now going forward. And Ioannis Simeone has come out to collect the ball through the middle of the park here for the Spaniards. playing a super role in the first 5 minutes of this game.
1: Yes, Simeone was lucky there because Alvarez wanted to stop it. It just went under his foot because he was way off his line, that Unai Simeone. Could have just chipped him first time. And I know that Alvarez is a finisher.
0: Tell you one thing for sure now, when you talk about the numbers game here, they met a total of 14 times before today, the two nations, even though it's only their second meeting at the FIFA World Cup, the first in 40 years at the FIFA World Cup. But the numbers are tied, 6-6 each, and then also two drawn matches between the two nations. But here now, Baena on the left-hand side of the field, laying the ball short, collected by Ruiz. Ruiz rotating the ball this time towards the right-hand side, collected easily. And here they come, going forward again. It is Yamal, Yamal in possession. Back again to his captain, Rodri. Nemelo popping the ball now towards Kurbasi. Kurbasi finding Ruiz. Ruiz now trying to go forward. He's closed down, collects a center circle. It is collected this time by Kurbasi. Kurbasi to Ruiz. Ruiz running Rodri. Rodri right-hand side of a field, collected by Poco. Poco playing the ball back again, all the way back towards the own penalty area. And it's played back by Kurbasi to the goalkeeper, Unai Simon, in goals.
1: Don't you like the role of Rodri, Bruno, where he just stands, scans, looks around, and he just plays that easy pass all the time. Never gets involved in tussles.
0: When Pep spoke about him and said, "I missed a big player," everybody said, "There's so many players," and he said, "You don't understand how important the man is." Here's Rodri on the ball, bombing forward. Rodri, she's playing now to us at the left-hand side. Collected by Cucurella. Cucurella in possession. Laying the ball short to Dani Olmo. Dani Olmo going across to the right-hand side. And it's Poho. Poho going forward. Nice one, too. Looking for a 10 ball. He's brought down outside the penalty area. Nothing wrong, says the referee. Nothing wrong, says the referee. The fans not happy at all because there was something there, Mafa.
1: There was something there, but Poro wanted it and waited for it. You don't do that. You keep striving until the referee sees that you were having good intentions.
0: It was a move going forward, and the ref has given that against them at the moment. It is goals and matters, and Argentina up against Spain. Still a goalless scoreline between the two nations. Here they are now, left-hand side of a field, marching on forward, collecting the ball again. Outside the penalty, the pressure being paid by Cucurella, collected by McAllister. He's pickpocketed, ball won easily. Yamal, nice one too. Outside the penalty, Oyarzabal. Oyarzabal trying to go wide towards Yamal and close down, and eventually that's a foul given against Yamal.
1: Oyarzabal there, Brian. I don't know what he was doing. He just got himself in a cul-de-sac that wasn't there. Just play the ball back early and then avoid turning. Because then when you avoid turning, you just keep it as simple as it was started to you towards.
0: This indeed the score line. The score line, it is Argentina. Still looking for the opener, the same as Spain here in the 23rd edition of the FIFA World Cup. The man in charge. You didn't forget to talk about the referee for today, by the way. Coming from Slovenia, that's the referee for the final here today. Become the 23rd referee to officiate a FIFA World Cup final. When he was announced, I mean, I saw him go across and really say it is a huge honor to be the man in charge of this one. Here today, the final between Spain and Argentina. The 46-year-old referee is the man in charge for today.
1: We didn't forget to talk about him. We agreed that he's not the center stage. He mustn't just make sure that he gets the limelight. Leave it to the players.
0: It is indeed about the players at the moment. He just hope that he keeps it that way, that he'll be able to enjoy the game himself. That is Slavko Vincic, the man from Slovenia, assisted by Tomas. That is Klasnik, I beg your pardon, also from Slovenia. And then Andras Kovacic, also from Slovenia. Those are the ones that are there as well. Going to talk of Adam Makadme from Jordan, as well as Mohamed Al-Khalaf, both coming from the Jordan. Fourth official as well as reserve assistant referee, respectively. In the VAR department, you have Bastien Dankerda from Germany, Nicolas Agaglio coming in from Colombia. You also have there is Almari from Qatar, as well as Tatiana Guzman from Nicaragua, and Guerlimo. There is Pacheco Capocheco coming in from Mexico. Those are the ones in charge of VAR for today. The 104th match, the extended World Cup, Mafa. 307 goals scored in 103 matches. Not a bad return, I've got to say, given how things have gone in this World Cup. Yesterday's game was something else. 10 goals scored, 6-4, as England walked away victorious when they played against France.
1: Correct me if I'm wrong, that's the highest. Remember, the record has been on 9?
2: Yep.
1: The 6-3. Now this is, oh, this was one of those. And Le Bleu are just having a blur at the end of the World Cup.
2: But how do you motivate your players to play a third place match, Mark? That's always very difficult, especially after losing what you knew could have been a final and then you just lost. You, it's always one of those, eh? But the English came back strong. I mean, you got to talk about the way they played. Saka with a hat-trick yesterday. What a game. What a game that was.
1: Oh, wow, what a game. I mean, the youngster still has a lot of future in this World Cup. But the question you ask, how do you motivate? What's in it? You know, there's nothing in it. You need to really be fooled to say, oh, yeah, I believe him. We are going to go for it. Go for what?
2: But Tuchel came out and said, no, they did very well. They deserve it. People must therefore respect the third place playoff match, and he's one of the big ones. We're going to talk about it here so far in this particular one. And there's been a total of 58 players who have scored off the bench in this World Cup. 16 penalties scored over 22 and 6 missed. But a record, Mafa. It is one record that Messi does not like. The fact that he has now missed 4 World Cup penalties, that's a record. And also 2 in one tournament, that's a record he doesn't want to hold on to. But here they are going forward. Spain, long ball, played in! Oh, somehow. I don't think he knew much about it, but got a touch and the ball has gone behind. And who'll come in as a goal kick? A corner kick, I beg your pardon. He really didn't know much about it, but he improvised very well. Put that ball behind for a corner kick.
1: Yeah, he was running towards his goals, Gonzalez. Just left the foot behind, hit his heel, and went for a corner. Could have gone anyway. You talked about third place, Brian. Just a quick question before this corner is taken. Who won the World Cup in 1990? I mean, who was third in 1990 and 1986? I'm just giving you an example of why it's not
2: those.
1: Exactly.
2: We don't remember those at all.
1: Who cares, by the way?
2: So it looks now, corner kick given out to Spain. Collected right hand side of a field, stepping forward is Viana. The long ball towards the far post. Dropped down beautifully in the penalty area by Dani Olmo. Unable to control the ball, collected again right at the edge. Olmo in possession, shoot flank. Towards the right hand side, Yamal is standing by. Yamal goes inside. Yamal beats one. Yamal beats an early ball. Cross expected. Good cover from the Argentinians. Yamal fights for the ball back. Goes out. Will be a throw in this time around.
1: We've seen more Yamal on the ball than Messi. And I'm yet to see him on the ball. But you know how he has been operating in this World Cup, Bruno. He just drifts away. Don't get involved. And suddenly it's a best of pace. And then get one or two defenders in trouble.
2: He's 39 now. He doesn't run the way he used to. You can't run with a player that's 20 years your junior and try to last the game. It's never going to happen. Ball played back now towards Unai Simon. Something that Spain do very well, Mafa, is how they hold on to the ball when they do have the ball. It's almost impossible to get the ball off them.
1: Yeah, and the interesting thing about them so far is that they haven't only been holding on to the ball in unnecessary areas. They've been doing that in a dangerous area, in the last third of opposition. That's why they had two chances and could have punished from the first one.
2: But here they're under pressure now. The back ball collected and played in wide towards the left-hand side of the field. Gone over the center now towards the left. And over they are, therefore intercepted again. Argentina trying to close down the door. Unable to get the ball back, collected by Rodri. Rodri looks across and playing the ball to the right-hand side. Off the field, collected here by Borro. Borro playing an early ball in the middle of the park. And it's Oyarzabal trying to get the ball forward, cleared away. Collected by Rodri again towards the right-hand side. Borro is standing by this time towards the left-hand side of the field. Here they are now, over the center, and a tackle coming in. McAllister catching Dani Olmo. It was very high from McAllister. They have gone to the challenges, Argentina, this tournament, Mafa. They have gotten away with so many of them so far in this tournament.
1: Yeah, but I just want to see what Olmo did there. He stood on the thigh of the opponent, but it's him who screamed.
2: But we got to talk about the challenge. Yeah. It was lunging in. When McAllister went in, it was lunging in.
1: But McAllister went hard. The difference between the two is number 10 was 10 less than the number 20. He was just casual about it. That's Olmo.
2: When we talk about the starting 11, looking at the two nationals team here in the starting 11 or previous World Cup final they played in, you got to talk about Dia Maria was in the starting 11. He's not here for this particular one. You got to talk also about Tagliafico was in the starting 11. You got to talk about Otamendi was in the starting 11 as well as Molino. Those are the only 4 changes in the starting 11 here today.
1: Yeah, Molino really was a bit of a sort of a sloppy player. especially on the right-hand side where he would be just taken to cleaners anytime. But then the approach of the Argentinians has always been, let's go at them, let's go at them. And this is the time when they thought, with this changes, Gonzalez and Co. making that difference, they still receiving a lot of punishment from the stylish and possession, possessive incest Spanish side.
2: Possession alone does not win you games. You've got to try and make it count. That's the big thing. Lionel Messi getting fouled. You can hear from the fans around the stadium. When he gets fouled for the first time, you hear everybody getting involved. Alex Baena saying, I know that I do respect you, but not today. Today is not the day for us to really be seeing your glories. We're going to be coming out and going at you for every little moment in this encounter here today.
1: Yeah, but Baena extended an elbow there, and he wasn't going to get away with it. I mean, right on the back. I mean, Messi's not young. Now he's going to rub the whole night because that back hit the head.
2: Here we are now, free kick given in at the half of Spain. For the first time, they do have themselves in a good position in the half of Spain of this particular match here, that is Argentina. They've been under pressure from the beginning of this match. That's just outside. The center circle on the ball is Alvarez. He's standing by looking up, and the player's lining up right to the edge. It's a long ball played in. Oh, just over the last player. And slightly overcooked, goes out of play. And a run being made into the penalty, unable to catch the ball. Eventually collected by the goalkeeper for a goal kick now for Spain.
1: Yeah, but I just loved the way Argentina caught England on a counter. And I wonder if Spain are solid at the back to say, let us not be the recipients of that encounter.
2: Here they are now going forward. Yamal, Eli ball played in. Martinez smothers that one in front of two players. Baena and Arthur Ball was just arriving in the penalty area. Yamal did well against his marker, managed to go wide and cut back inside. And almost really did give them a great opportunity to find the back of the net. Here's Laporte.
1: How was that for first touch, Bruno?
2: Beautiful. I mean, you're going to talk about this Barcelona man. He's having a wonderful time at the moment. Unai Simón making a mistake for the first time in this game. His clearance going awry and collected easily. But Argentines, they're there in the back now with ball possession as they try to move forward again. On the right-hand side of the field, ball collected. Montiel forced back again. Tagliafico will have to watch himself very, very well here today. He's up against Yamal for tonight. Long ball sent forward by Martinez over the center. Come up Nicolas Gonzalez towards the penalty area. Good recovery once again. It is Porro in possession. Porro's ball to Rodri. Rodri over the center. Ball collected by Yamal. Olmo has gone to the ground and a free kick has been given. And this is against Argentina once again. A challenge on Dani Olmo. He quickly got up and he was moving, and Yamal went down. The ref say, let's go back to the original foul.
1: Yeah, in fact, he landed Olmo there. That you've got to just kick and get on your feet until the whistle goes, because you have to play to the whistle. Porro had a great tournament so far, isn't it?
2: Really, he's having a wonderful tournament. I mean, the goals he scored, Mafa, two beautiful goals. I mean, that's what I was saying. That's how fullbacks must score goals when they do get in a position. But Olmo has been the unsung hero of the squad of Spain. He has been brilliant.
1: Loved what you said, Brian. That's how fullback scores the goals. Some people will say, no, but he's a fullback. That's why he's missing. No excuse for me. What a finish that he has been showing in this tournament.
2: And the challenge coming in this time is Romero. And he does get the best off of Baena, the better of Baena. Baena, if you're all, he thought he could be getting a free kick. The ref not interested at all as the game progresses and continues. So far, the best assist in this tournament has gone to a man. That is Michael Olise of France with 5 assists. And just behind him are 2 players. Kylian Mbappe as well as Lionel Messi, both on 4 assists. And Messi, by the way, 12 assists, a record for a World Cup overall when you talk about it. There's another one that's going to take, and it's going to happen all day. Fernandes, he get a massive backlash, Marf, after they won against England. Some of the stuff that he does, but it's just one of those. You got to talk about banter that are coming from football players.
1: Oh, yeah. Hey, but Fernandes, he doesn't hold back, right? Eh? He just kicks everything that moves at some point against England.
2: Massive screen showing Mark Wahlberg among those that are watching in. If it actually is Matt Damon, who's watching in with his partner. Well, from Argentina, the air support Scaloni and team, can they get things done? That's the big question. 20 minutes have come and gone, and there's still no goal scored between the two nations. We have a bumper halftime coming up as well, Mafa. Performances at halftime, like when you're watching a Super Bowl.
1: Oh, yes. I mean, with so many artists that are right and superstars, others still have or are paid but still have to perform. So we'll have to wait.
2: It is going to be one of those. Yamal. Nice one to return ball to Yamal. His feet quickly dispossessed. Ball collected by Messi, paying the ball short. Middle of Park, the ball in possession. Paid now towards Fernandes. Fernandes forced back into his own half. Goes in wide towards the right hand side of the field. It's brought in now to Montiel. Montiel. Or to Romero. Romero back to Montiel. Or maybe right hand side of the field. Montiel, good block coming in from the Spaniard. Ball outside the penalty area. Oyarzabal was standing by. Romero gets the ball back. And the ball has been given as a free kick now to the Argentinians.
1: Yeah, that was very risky of Gonzalez to open the body and try to clear the ball against an opponent. Could have been on the path to his goal was.
2: So it's a moment where a bit of madness came through. Oyarzabal closing down. The outlet that is standing by in Romero. A throw in right-hand side of the field now for Argentina. Fernandes sends a long ball, middle of the park. Collected in the center circle, Messi. He now does get into the panels, going forward over the center. Long ball from him, right to the edge. Stopping it, and there was an offside given nonetheless against Argentina. An offside given against Argentina. Alvarez got there, unable to control that moment.
1: Yeah, but he was running aimlessly into red shirts. Could have just turned the body, face Messi. He knew he was going to get a decent pass anyway.
2: Here they are, middle of the park, ball collected. As they march on forward over the center. It is a moment, yeah. Ball played back to the goalkeeper. Still no goal scored between the two nations. Ball played wide to the left-hand side. It is Argentina rotating the ball and trying to find an opening. Collected by Martinez. Martinez got back to his goalkeeper. There is another Martinez this time and playing the ball wide. Collected and played back now this time around. Spain into the penalty. I have the ball in the penalty area. And the keeper comes out and collects the ball. Oyarzabal didn't know how much time and space he had before the long ball was played in. And that's a given away ball easily. Martinez, nobody there within his Carlos Emiliano Martinez. Collected by Simon in goals.
1: You know, interesting, when the game starts, I don't really care about formation, but I'm trying to look at how Spain is just going about their 4-2-3-1. And they have really, literally dropped one from the four to the middle. That is why they're so dominant. They're not playing with the four that they started with.
2: Corner kick awarded now this time around to Spain.
1: It
2: on the left hand side.
1: Cucurella Brown that is always overlapping. He has been a nuisance in this World Cup.
2: He's had a wonderful run overall. No wonder Madrid signed him. Because the Ogli's contract will kick off on the 1st of July. So before that, he was not a Madrid player. So Chelsea still saying he's our player before this World Cup. And even in the World Cup, they say, no, you haven't played for Madrid yet. You're still a Chelsea player. Long ball played in, and Martinez easily covers this one in the penalty area. He's also been in trouble, Martinez.
1: Oh, yeah.
2: His comments and everything he has done over and above that. And also there's talk now whether he's going to be going back to England where he's going to be playing. Because the fans say we don't want him here.
1: Oh, those English fans are not impressed at all. Eh? And I thought, why did he use timing, Brian? Don't get excited. Don't be taken by the moment.
2: Oyarzabal fights for the ball. Cuts it back. One again. Messi now can step forward. The free kick given against Spain as they held back Messi. Who just turned Rodri around in the middle of the park. The two captains betting it out. And once the ball was played to Messi, you knew, Rodri knew he was in trouble. Ruiz trying to cover for him. But Messi was gone and it was a free kick given. Outside the center circle. And you're about to go to the hydration break, Mafa.
1: Yeah, that was... I thought it was just the cover from Rodri. But he also nudged him with the shoulder on the face.
2: How tough it has been so far. Got it. So let's talk about the first 24 minutes or so of the smash, Mafa.
1: Yeah, it's been 22 minutes of just dominance of Spain. And Spain have just been knocking the ball around. They started that formation of 4-2-3-1-3. But as the game progresses, they realized that they are dominating with possession. And they just dropped one of their four members of the defense and pushed him to the middle of the park. And that is where they're suffocating Argentina. I mean, try as they might, Argentina, to get out of it, they are just not comfortable. The, on sporadic instances, that's where you still see Messi making a pass and not ending up on comfortably on any of his teammates. So they are purely dominating this first 25 minutes.
2: Just a reminder, you can still win yourself the pick with SABC Plus. This FIFA World Cup season, you could be one of the four. 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So PlayStation 5 consoles are for grabs. 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All you have to do, download the app that matters. 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Because when you talk about the man in charge, De La Fuente, he's the man that has really been the man that has coached and also been a mentor to the likes of Lionel Scaloni, amongst others, and Xavi Alonso, Iniesta, to mention just a few.
1: Yeah, in fact, I have to admit that Scaloni, that is Lionel, has really been a student and a gentleman. No controversies, nothing, Bruno. And his team has just been going on and on and on. But he has never showed any funny sort of gestures and gestulations from the bench. He has really been a calm guy. Yes, incest here and there, but he's been very normal.
2: It's been all about that, and the fight has continued all over, I've got to say, all the way to the end. All the big stars around. I mean, Trevor Noah amongst those also. He's now going and being a supporter of the Spaniards at the moment. He's all out and really looking forward to seeing how things are going to be. All the stars have come out. The big weeks of Hollywood have come out. The stars around the world have come up. I tell you, all of those Australian legends to different countries at this particular World Cup here. Yeah, it is all about the glory of who's going to be the champions of the world. Will it be Spain? For the second time after winning the 2010 FIFA World Cup, in only their second FIFA World Cup appearance, or with Argentina, who will be looking to win their fourth title in their seventh appearance at a FIFA World Cup. Only one nation had appeared in more World Cup finals than they have. That is the Germans. And yeah, they want to tie the Germans.
1: Oh, the Germans. Oh, they are struggling, aren't they? Oh, I don't know what went wrong with the Germans. They're really struggling in every department. But this has been the case for the last 3-4 years now. They have to just press a reset.
2: They did that in the 2006 World Cup and they came back, and unbelievable how they won the World Cup in 2014 in Brazil. A mistake at the back from Spain. Cucurella comes out and the ball goes out. And Kubasi making a mistake at the back. Spain have two 19-year-olds in the final, Mafa. In the semis, they're two 19-year-old Cucurella as well as Yamal. They have now two once again in the final, and that's another record from a World Cup point of view.
1: That's what I call development. Not at 50, not at 35, but these are the youngsters that are the future of Spain. And by the way, we're talking about that 19, but you also have the youngster Williams, who's been injured. He's on the bench. We know how dominant he was with Lamine Yamal in the Euros.
2: Indeed, yeah, he's coming in as a sub late in matches, and you can see what he does when he does come on as well. So we'll see exactly how things are going to be at the moment. Ball collected by Pedro Porro, playing the ball back now towards Kubasi. Kubasi goes in wide towards the left-hand side, standing by Laporte. And Rodri has come back to help out at the back at the moment for the Spaniards. Here they are now moving forward, looking for options on the right-hand side. Move now towards Kubasi. Kubasi does find Porro. Porro putting the ball on the right-hand side, goes over the center. He slows down quickly, falls back into his own half. And they're playing the ball towards Kubasi once again. Kubasi looking across, and then Cucurella is standing by for the ball to play towards him. Ruiz in possession. Ruiz playing the ball now towards Porro. Porro playing the ball short again, and they played play forward. And that's a good recovery in the back here for Argentina. Pressure applied on the man on the ball. And Ayafabal was the lonely man going forward. Cucurella trying to go forward. Fernandez win the ball back. Sends a long one forward. Again, there's nobody there.
1: I'm trying to find out, what was he trying to do, Bruno? Trying to catch a keeper off his line? Keeper was literally in the 18-yard box.
2: They expected somebody to run for it. But it was way ahead of the last man wearing the colors of Argentina. But that's frustration. Maybe he's trying to take the pressure off them because they've been sitting here all now for the longest of time. And that might just work out for them. Long ball played forward. Kukurea back to the goalkeeper. Yeah, he's on the ball again, setting forward on the left-hand side of the field. Goes into the center circle. Goes over the center half. Leave the ball behind this time. Collected by Bayern on the left-hand side of the field. Short ball, played in, collected by Rodri. No park, it is Ruiz. Ruiz moves away from his marker. Does get support, Yamin. Lamine Yamal on the right and left-hand side of the field. Lamine Yamal now stepping forward. Looks up, early ball, penalty area towards Dani Olmo. Well protected, well watched, goes out for a goal kick. 30 minutes have come and gone.
1: Yeah, I feel for, our feel for a few, if not all the Spanish players, Brian, if they don't win this. They've had good a few players with a good World Cup under their belt. I mean, you just rattle all those names. Scuba C has also been outstanding. But also from goalkeeper to the last player, they have just been unbelievable. Merino coming from the bench. But to win it would just be a cherry on top.
2: Five of the players of the squad of Spain were the champions of the Olympics in 2024. So it just shows the way they've actually gone about their business. Your Alex Baena, champions then. Kubasi, champions then. Just to mention a few of the players who were there when they won it. Baena was there as well among the players that won that particular one against France in the final of the Olympics in 2024. While Spain, on the Argentina, on the other hand, have players who got silver in 2021 in that Olympics as well, who will be looking to really stamp the authority in this particular one. But here they are now. Long ball played in. Just a down by Romero and easily cleared away. Ferran Torres, Marco Correa, Martin, Zubimendi, as well as Pedri were part of the under-19 as well as the Olympic team for 2021 from a Spanish point of view. Well, mention the players that won it in 2024. From a Spanish point of view, Juan Garcia, Pau Kurbasi, Eric Garcia, Marc Pubill, as well as Alex Baena were the players that won it for that particular national team. Well, Oyarzabal, he's been something else, isn't it?
1: Oh, yeah, unbelievable. And he's finished. But lately, well, not lately, but for the last two games, he's really not been on target. But he is someone that ends.
2: No, he scored the last game.
1: Yeah, but he's been a man that ends a place in the World Cup. Remember all the qualifiers, including the friendlies. He has just been their bright eye.
2: It's been unbelievable now. If he scores today, it will be goal number 30. He will go one ahead of the legendary Hierro in the scoring charts of Spanish football. So he is one of those to talk about. From a Spanish point of view, the team that won and actually finished as runners-up in a previous edition. And some of those that actually played in the 2024 Olympics. Julian Alvarez was there in 2024 in Olympics games for the Spanish. Now, free kick has been given. Let's have a look at this one here. As they will start here in 2020 towards Jerimo Rulli, as well as Thiago Almada and Julian Alvarez were part of the team that got silver that particular year of the Olympic Games. Good turn by Ruiz. Gets the ball back and clipping the ankles. It was Alvarez on Poro and he moves immediately. Kubasi in possession. Ball collected by Rodri. Over the center, still goalless, the scoreline remains. Dani Olmo has Poro just outside of him on the right-hand side of the field. Lamine Yamal calling for the ball, but they do play the ball to Rodri again. Through the center circle goes in. Looks up, switching flank towards Ruiz. Ruiz coming the ball now towards Poro. Poro playing the ball now to Yamal. Yamal closed down, playing the ball to Poro again. Poro playing the ball again towards Rodrigo. Rodrigo goes in wide. It is collected by Laporte. Over the center has gone Laporte. They have now pushed everybody forward, Spain. Only player in their own half is the goalkeeper. While they go left-hand side, Highlander keeping at the moment. Messi is the only player in the most advanced position for Argentina. Everybody behind the ball for Argentina at the moment. Here's a ball pitting now towards Cucurea. Cucurea cuts the ball in. Get away. Argentina in the penalty area. And has been given as an offside against Cucurea by the first assistant referee.
1: Cucurea wanted to play it hard and low, but he was just offside. He had the whole leg out, and that is why he was caught offside. But what a build-up, patient build-up from the Spanish side. And the Argentinian side are just not committing themselves. They are allowing the Spanish side to be right in the box. It's a matter of time, Bruno, where somebody comes, and you know Rodri does that well, somebody comes and just see the space and just place it there with the inside of the foot. He does that well.
2: 35 minutes have come and gone. Still no goal scored between the two nations. It is the 23rd edition of the FIFA World Cup. And 307 goals scored overall in the 103 matches. Match number 104 has seen nothing really breaking down the two teams. You can see that the student on the other, Scaloni, is a student of Spanish football because they know how to press and close down everything as well. Alvarez trying to go forward. He's dispossessed. Rodri getting there again. Paying the ball early, and the ref has given a free kick against Argentina this time around. Not happy at all, Argentinians. But that should have been given to them. It is Tagliafico. Playing his third World Cup overall. 2018 he was there. 2022 now. 2026. Well, the goalkeeper Martinez. Second World Cup. At least 17 of the players in the Argentina squad were there in 2022. Tagliafico. Paying the ball short. Middle of a park. Stolen here by Spain. One by Dani Almo. Closed down quickly. Almo goes in. Wide towards Cucurella. Good turn from him. But Montiel does well. Montiel does well and gets a challenge and gets the ball out. Will be a throw in left-hand side of the field. First touch. I mean, he lost his marker for a second. Good recovery for Montiel.
1: Yeah, but also, I was just asking myself, was Cucurella playing that ball for himself or for a teammate?
2: No, he's playing for himself.
1: He's a teammate. There was no room
2: was
1: there. There was no room to play it for himself.
2: Hey, well, sometimes he try to improvise and try the unorthodox.
1: Beautiful
2: skill.
1: Yes,
2: Yamal. Yamal in possession. Beats one, Yamal. But he slows down very quickly. They just can't allow him space at all, Yamal. And there are two players around him. They're pushing and everything on him.
1: And also in his face, he just pushes him and looks straight into his eyes.
2: Here's Dani Almo. Cucurella goes in wide. Cucurella, hard and low. Get away. Collected again. Cucurella gets a return ball. Almo, Almo right at the edge. Almost long ball. Away, Romero. Collected again, looking for an end ball. No, says the referee. Closed down and cleared away. Argentina on the run. Rodri gets there first. He wants a foul. And De La Fuente not happy at all at the moment. From a Slovenian referee. Nah, the hand was tugged in. There was no way. That's a handball.
1: Yeah, but Alvarez there, he was just trying to avoid tripping Rodri, and he tried hard not to impede on the opponent.
2: Here's Baena now for Spain. Goes inside the penalty area, drops his shoulder, try to get the ball through. There's just too many white and blue, sky blue jerseys to try and go through. Argentina are keeping their line very well at the back. Rodri brings the ball down beautifully so. It is collected by Pojo, I beg your pardon. Center circle collected by Kubasi. Everybody packed in the Argentinian half of the field at the moment, Mafa. Ball collected by Ruiz. Ruiz now to Laporte. Laporte looks up over the center. He goes in. Looking for Optimiro. Center circle penalty area. Collected again. Nice one too. Right at the edge. It is Olmo. Chance in! Oyarzabal. First time shot from him in a glance. Right outside the penalty arc. But straight into the path of the goalkeeper. Martinez.
1: Looked like a
2: Daniel. Had a ball caught in towards Dani Olmo. Two different story, Mafa, there.
1: Yeah, that's just say it looked like a dummy, but it wasn't. But connection wasn't bad at all. Olazabal just hit the target.
2: Olazabal getting there and getting underneath that ball. And a shot taken, but saved by the goalkeeper. Who has been called to action twice and has done the job so far. Five goals so far is what he has scored, Olazabal. Coming to this tournament, playing for Real Sociedad. He's been there from 2015. Here's a long ball, played forward, collected outside the penalty area. Again, intercepted well again. He was part of the Spain team in 2021, in the 2020 Olympic Games, where they won silver. Played seven matches, scored three goals in a tournament. Also played for Basque way back in 2016, only playing one match and one goal. That's what he scored. One of those is linked to Spain, but not really one of the official nations that play in football. As far as FIFA is concerned, Here they are. Collected by McAllister, middle of a park for Argentina. Goes in wide. Collected by Fernandez on the line. Muthiel paying the ball early. Yes, Argentina marching on forward. Nice one too. Alvarez goes in wide to the right-hand side of a field. Landing it out for a cross. Cucurella is standing by. Gets the ball away. Oyarzabal, he gets the ball this time. And he's brought down. And he's brought down Oyarzabal. The first yellow card coming out from the referee. The first yellow card coming out, Mafa.
1: Yeah, but that's when Martinez realized that the whistle has gone and the play is down, and he just kept on kicking. Reminds me of a book called How to Kill a Snake.
2: The 278th yellow card of this World Cup. And going the way of an Argentinian player, Lisandro Martinez, the man that gets himself a yellow card. He was going to Oyarzabal, had to attend him, and he knew he was going to go because supposed to cover Oyarzabal on the other side. He was not there. He had to do something. Took one for the team, literally.
1: Yeah, that's literally taking one for the team.
2: Here they are now in a center circle. Ruiz for Spain goes over the center. Then a ball shot on the left-hand side of a field. Rodri looking for support and collected by Cucurella. Back to Rodri. Somehow deflects and falls back. Jim Laporte in possession. Still looking for the opener, Mafa. 41 minutes have come and gone.
1: Yeah.
2: Will Spain get frustrated by this?
1: They're not frustrated. They're doing this deliberately. They know that this is their game, Bruno. You're not getting frustrated as long as the opposition is stuffed at the ball. But they are really comfortable in what is happening so far.
2: Oyarzabal, diagonal ball from him. Long ball played in over the heads of everyone there wearing the colors of La Rocha. And easily collected by the goalkeeper. The idea was good. And he was on site when he got the ball. Lobbed it in beautifully. The best ball played into the penalty area. And that was a late run that a man does every time. Borgo knows he should have played a better ball, Mafa.
1: Yeah, and especially because he's been in a good form. But one thing that I've realized is that the new rule, Brian, has just given pressure to the game.
2: Yes, and now Ruiz in possession. Back heel to Yamal. Yamal has gone slightly deeper this time around. And Cucurella in possession. Goes in wide towards Borgo. Borgo looking up here for the Spaniards. We're talking about the new rule, Mafa.
1: Yeah, I was talking about the new rule where the player shouldn't be down too long. If you go down too long.
2: A shot taken, Cucurella. Flashes wide. Second post of the goalkeeper. Looked to have had it covered all the way. But he just wanted to see something and really, oh, just by a whisker.
1: That was very close. I was just saying, if you go down too long, you are aware that you are going to go out
2: for a minute,
1: of the field,
2: yeah.
1: For a minute.
2: Yeah.
1: So most players, and I saw Borgo there, you remember when he was clipped? He just went down and realized, oh, I've got to go out for a minute. He stood up and got on with it. Very important rule.
2: The side has a problem now. Looks like Alessandro Martinez will not be able to continue. Got himself yellow card and he has had to run very hard. Watching one man, that was Oyarzabal. And they are forced to make a change here. So Martinez signaling a change to the bench of Argentina before the end of the first 45 for this game. Another big player to introduce, Mafa. They have those in abundance as well, don't they?
1: Oh, they do.
2: The Nicolas Otamendi is about to be introduced.
1: An experienced Otamendi. He's been around. He won it with them last time.
2: He does. He's one of the experienced campaigners coming off the bench. And I think might just be something good for Argentina. Because he was struggling a bit, Martinez, trying to get the ball off at Oyarzabal a few times. And unable to get the ball off him. But they make a change here. And he's coming in for his seventh appearance of this World Cup. His third World Cup overall. A gold medalist in 2022 as well. Alongside your Messis of this world. So he does bring a huge advantage from an experience point of view. The man introduced now for Argentina. Albeit a forced change. But they all count on it. Oyarzabal goes in towards Yamal. Good ball, stolen this time here by Gonzalez. Unable to get the ball forward, eventually ball cleared out. And we'll come back this time around, the scoreline still remains. Goalless between the two nations. We are now left with a few second before you get to half-time and overtime. The ref's got to end of this first half here, Mafa. Your view of the first half so far between the two nations?
1: It's been a dominant Spanish side. It's a side that has been comfortable on the ball, not only for the first time, throughout this tournament. And with 4 minutes added, they are just going to be putting the foot on the ball, as we see Argentina attacking. But this is where the Spanish are not going to be swayed, because it's a final and play a different game. They haven't changed at all. The identity remains.
2: Kubasi plays the ball to his goalkeeper. Sends it over the center, long one forward. Collected left-hand side of the field. It is Gonzalez in possession, beats one player. Checking back with him at the moment. It is Olmo. They do get the ball easily. Pojo in possession. In a ball shot towards Rodri. Rodri penalty, collected by Kubasi. Kubasi goes in wide to Correa on the left-hand side. Correa steps forward, sends a long ball. Baena making a run and just went out of play. Just went out of play. And they are thinking they should be there. And they do get a throw in, Kevin, to Argentina on the right-hand side of the field. 4 minutes time and it on at the end of the first 45, Mafa.
1: Sorry, I'm just casting my mind back. I can't recall which game that was when Chelsea was in action. That's when Kukurea was a nuisance. And the opponent decided to pull him by his hair in the Champions League, if you remember. And I thought, gee, he is just hurtful about him.
2: It's been one of those, I've got to say, it's been one of those days. We're going to talk about him. He's been a handful. I mean, overall, his performance has been something to behold here, overall, for the performance here for a player. And then talking about Tagliafico, he's had his third match today for Argentina in the starting 11. He's one of the senior statesmen of the team. They will need his leadership over and above everything else, Argentina. And today might just be the day he has to show up for the national team. 83rd cap for him today. Argentina at the moment, up against Spain.

0: just getting so ordinary. I can't believe that I can count with one hand how many times have Messi touched the ball.
1: Stav, the main man, the ball, you know you are halfway there, Mafa. That's the way Spain play. That's how difficult they made it for even Mbappe in the semi-finals.
0: Oh yeah, that was frustrating.
1: Dembele couldn't play. Michael Olise couldn't play. Bacola got one half chance. And then middle of park also, Tchouaméni couldn't do much with Rodri ushering things. But what has been master stroke is Ruiz been introduced for Pedri. Because Ruiz has been absolutely brilliant.
0: Yeah, in fact, Ruiz has really been a workhorse, because Pedri is a very skillful player. He is just a masterclass, masterpiece to watch. But the thing is, he's not giving you what Ruiz gives you.
1: Ruiz all over there. He gets involved. He fights for everything. So the scoreline remains here still. Argentina up against Spain. Goalless it remains, Mafa.
0: You know, as surprised as I am, when Poco was named in the squad, I thought, gee, that man is very lucky. He is coming through a really Tottenham frustrating period.
1: I mean, but he has been unbelievable.
0: He's been
1: absolutely brilliant.
0: So don't judge a man by the team, judge him for his performance.
1: Yeah, but the coach also knows these players very well, having coached them at youth level, most of them. And you can see what it means overall. Let's get a summary of the first 45 minutes.
0: It has been one of those that Messi's frustrated, as he is now pointing at everyone and say, why can't I just get the ball? Well, when you can't get the ball, blame everyone around you. But that being said, it's been a very vintage Spanish side, knocking the ball around, comfortable on it, not panicking at all. One or two threats here and there, but really, Alvarez never made any difference.
1: We'll get your opinion shortly on what needs to have changed in the second half. Let's go. The FIFA World Cup 2026 is here. 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Follow Coca-Cola ZA on our socials for the 411 and tickets. Fill it all with Coca-Cola. Let's talk about this game overall, Mafa. Messi has been a frustrated figure today. What has been the reason for that?
0: The reason for that is that the whole team has been defending. And the midfield has really not been in possession and comfortable with the ball. That is why he has dropped deep, as he usually does. And by the way, watch out. In the second half, typical Messi, he'll go wide on the right-hand side and start cutting in. But for now, he's getting them to guess, as has been the case throughout the tournament. So it's been frustrating that he hasn't been getting people that Ghost wins the ball, plays them to him, simply because they don't get the ball.
1: Does the fact that they know him so well also probably give an advantage to Spain, because he comes from the culture of Barcelona? They've watched him as kids, most of these players that are playing against him here today. They know what he's capable of, and they've also, Spain, spoken openly that they respect him as a player. They know how the big player he is, and any team that has him in a squad does have an advantage over and above everything else. But also, to win it against the man you so glorify, you so really hold in such high esteem, is something else for the players.
0: Yeah, in fact, I like that word you use, respect. Be careful of someone who says, I respect you, working towards your downfall anyway. And that's exactly what the Spanish side are doing. They're not going to sit there and show some respect. They are going to make sure that they claim their stake in this game.
1: We see you every big match. You are the one who just quickly runs to the garage for a chips and a Coca-Cola 2 liter and somehow misses the only goal. Your highlight reel is at a queue at a till. But here's the play. 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Follow Coca-Cola ZA on the socials for the 411 and tickets. Stay in your seat. Catch the moment. Fit it all with Coca-Cola. Halftime scoreline at the New York New Jersey Stadium. It is Spain 0, Argentina 0, but it has been a dominant performance from a Tica Tica boys. Will Argentina come back in the second half a different team? I guess we'll find out. For now, though, let's go for a break, because you're going to have a festival that's happening now, Mafa. For what, 15 or 17 minutes or so? It's going to be music galore at halftime, just like when you do have in a Super Bowl.
0: Let's dance.
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1: Camilla comes on the end of it. 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
3: Did you guys see the story yesterday? 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
8: South R. Yes, our beloved shield is now Rexona.
9: Yes, coach.
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8: A proud partner of Bafana Bafana and Banyana Banyana. Rexona, it won't let you down.
10: New laws that have been put before us from the 1st of July 2026. If you have 15 demerit points, then they have the right to take away or suspend your driver's license.
11: I'm worried about this new system because it may serve the purpose it's intended to serve, but yeah. Will it be enforced? That's the main question.
10: Enforcement.
12: Okay, I don't pay my fines. And I'm forever renewing my license. There's never been an issue.
13: The DC crew, hey, chance to get a license this year for Louis by this month and to get an or summer bunch. But as of for the call, I don't know if there was a roadblock more R80, Namela BC, hey, maybe in Kaname.
14: Low abiding citizen.
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1: Did you guys see the story yesterday? 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

0: 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Alagasha.
1: Alagasha, it's here, the world's greatest football. Soccer spectacle returns, uniting the biggest names on the biggest stages. A global celebration of the beautiful game, packed with skill, passion, and breathtaking moments that will keep fans on the edge of their seats. Giants collide, attackers test defenders, and strikers battle fearless shot stoppers in an epic showdown where history is written and legends are made. Who will rise? Who will fall? Will the favorites deliver? Or will a wild card shock the world? There's only one way to find out. Catch every game, every goal, every moment of drama, only on SABC, powered by Hollywood Bets. So second hour to kick off, Mafa. We set, we'll see what will happen. And in comes Paredes for Argentina.
2: Yeah, Paredes is coming on for Gonzalez. And that's when they realized that is the coach, Lionel Scaloni, that there is no real movement and threat that we have always been seeing from Gonzalez. So he just thought, let me put on my tried and tested Paredes. And he is such a guy that can just change things in that middle of the park.
1: So really, halftime talk could have been a very interesting one, because it was a dominant display in the first half from the Spaniards in this game. So Paredes coming here, 32-year-old, and he plays his football for Boca Juniors in Argentina, part of the team that played in the previous World Cup as well, from an Argentinian point of view. So he's one of those retaining players in the squad here. His seventh appearance in the World Cup for them, in this World Cup in particular. So let's see what he brings. You know what he can do going forward. But first, I'm going to defend their lines. It is Baena! Martinez does save the ball. A shot taken and saved by the goalkeeper. He managed to move forward, got himself a nice space, and then took a shot by the goalkeeper equally. Waiting for the ball. Yamal was wide on the far side, calling for the ball.
2: Yeah, he was available for him, but just something very interesting. His run was faster than his shot. Paul was so tame.
1: You can't really try and test a goalkeeper Martinez caliber with a shot like that one. Here's a long ball, lobbed towards the right-hand side. Run being made going forward. DePaul brings the ball down. Collected outside the Montiel. Finds support. Montiel paying the support for Messi. Messi goes in towards the right-hand side, or the left-hand side of the defense here. Ball collected this time around and played by Romero onto the left-hand side of a fail over the center. They've gone as they move on forward this time. It is still Argentina in possession. They are forced back into their own half this time around. And Simeone and Cole will be hoping they can keep a clean sheet again today, Mafa, in this encounter here against Argentina.
2: Yeah,
1: Paredes making his 84th appearance for Argentina today overall.
2: Yeah, you're talking about Simeone, but also they have to play Almada, making sure that they win everything, and then it's the last 45. Take the game to Spain.
1: Trying to do that, and Laporte, not happy at all. He feels that he was impeded with a challenge, and the players that have been taken out so far, Mafa. It is Gonzalez as well as Martinez, as you mentioned. And I've seen a bit of a switch here from a Spain, or from a Argentinian point of view, with introduction in the second half. Of Otamendi came in as in the first half after an injury, and Leandro Paredes is the player that came in as a second sub here for Argentina. A corner kick awarded, a corner kick lined up for Argentinians. Here's Messi, ball played in, near post, cleared out again, and they want to say goal kick, and it came off. It was cleared by Rodri, and it looks like deflected over Argentinian player last, and eventually went out. Not happy Scaloni at all. Not happy at all.
2: What is he explaining to the for the
1: He's not happy at all, I gotta say. Yes, Payne on the right hand side. That could run through the players that started for both nations. Now looking at Spain, the same 11 in three matches in a row, Mafa.
2: Yeah.
1: They've kept the same 11, Spain. In goals, Onia Simon coming in, they've got Pedro Pojo coming in also. They've got Mark, that is Cucurella coming in. They've got Pau Kurbasi in the center defense. Alongside him is there is Aymeric, there is Laporte coming in as well. Fabian Ruiz in the center. They've got Dani Almo, Alex Baena, and also Rodrigo Hernandez. They've got Lamine Yamal as well as Mikel. That is Oyarzabal. On the bench it is Mikel Merino, Pedro or Pedri, they better know him. Ferran Torres, they've got Nico Williams, they've got Marco Osario Loriente. They also have Borja. There is Iglesias on the bench. Gavi's in there. Mark Pupil on the bench. They also have Victor Munoz as well as Martinez will be Mendy. They've got Jeremy. There is a Pino on the bench. Alexa Grimaldo, Eric Garcia. They've got David Araya as well as Juan Garcia on the bench. And being coached by none other, La Luis de la Fuente Castillo, the man born in Jara in Spain, 55 years of age. And the team made double sub already. Leandro Martinez has gone off as Nicolas Gonzalez. Those were starters in today's game. Let's quickly take you the players. Emiliano Martinez. They also have Christian. There is Romero. They've got Nicolas Tagliafico. They've got Gonzalez Montiel among the starters as well for the side. They've got Rodri De Paul. They've got Alexis McAllister. Enzo Fernandez. They've got Lionel Messi, Juan Alvarez, as well as Nicolas Otamendi and Leandro. There is Paredes. Those are the players at a moment on a field of play. And then Guillermo Simeone on the bench. Noel. There is Molino. They've got Lautaro. He's a player that comes with a bench. Unbelievable. Martinez on the bench. They've got Facundo Medina. They also have Thiago Almada. He's warming up and wants to get onto the field of play. Jose Manuel Lopez. They've got Valentin. Barco. They also have Giovanni. La Celso. Nico Paz. As well as Ezequiel, there is a Palacios among the players, Marcos Senesi, as well as Juan Musso and Geronimo. Really, those are the players, respectively, for the two nations. And the man in charge, it is Scolani, Lionel Scolani. Thiel being caught there on a challenge, quickly going to the ground and a challenge.
2: That was a nasty one, Bruno and Enzo. Just in the middle of the thigh there, just a dead leg.
1: Yeah, I tell you, there's no love lost on the field of play between the set of players for both nations. Well, played in short here. Yamal has moved from the right to the left hand side this time around here in the second half for Spain. Things around a bit. Player down in the center circle, Ruiz. In fact, it is the captain. Rodri has gone to the ground. Ruiz saying to the ref, have a look at this. Now there's a bit of Ajibaji in the center circle. And the man who's not been on the field for too long. Now there's a push on Dani Alvo. Oh, they're losing it now, Mafa.
2: Yeah, but what is he doing? Persistently pushing every red shirt in front of him.
1: And now
2: and
1: I tell
2: push
1: you,
2: it down.
1: If you are a level to have a look at this one here, because there was just no need for him to do what he did there. Almo moving away from the scene. There was a tackle in the middle of a park when the ball was paid. Even a nudge, the ball was not even there on Rodri.
2: Yeah, but Paredes, why was he trying to get so emotional?
1: Paredes has been told, you need to have a look at this man. He's the one that's causing problems. And he comes in, gets himself booked already by the referee. Now they're trying to say to him, go and have a look at the incident on the VAR side.
2: He's now still bumping Olmo.
1: Yeah, he's been put in for a job, Mafa. He's here for a job.
2: Yeah.
1: He was told that he needed to do something coming on. And the ref not interested. He does continue with play. Paredes getting yellow carded, just came on as a sub here in this match.
2: How sad will it be if he continues this way and gets a red? Because I think he's trying to intimidate the Spanish side.
1: But that's probably instruction from the bench to say, we can't play much with these guys. Go there and interrupt them. Try and kill the flow because they are causing all sort of problems. Martinez in goals.
2: Like you said, kill the flow, not kill the team. Because when there are men down, then the team is dead.
1: McAllister in possession. Playing the ball short now towards the right-hand side. Intercepted by Spain. Goes out of play. Will be a throw-in. So the 279th yellow card going the way of an Argentine. Argentinian player here in this game. We are sitting in the second half of this final. 53 minutes and have come and gone. 8 in the second half. Goalless, the scoreline remains. It is the 23rd final. It is the 23rd FIFA World Cup. And this is the final of the World Cup. There were some moments where they never were finals, by the way, in the World Cup. In some years, because of it was only groupings. And I'll tell you, it is still being looked at. The ref wanted it to move on, but the players are not happy at all because they felt there should have been more. But it has got away with murder, Emma.
2: Yeah, it got away with murder. He pushed Olmo twice and then pushed, was it Rodri in front of him?
1: The Rev must take charge, Mafra. He's losing this game and quickly he's going to go out of hand. Completely out of hand, the game is going to go. Ball played back towards Unai Simon in goals. Playing a ball wide towards the left-hand side of the field. It is Laporte in possession. Rodri back to Laporte. Laporte back to the goalkeeper to restart play. At the back. Across the stand by Unai Simon. There's the man who comes from Slovenia. He was officiator of the Euro 2020. Also was in the 2022. Here they are going forward. Spain in a penalty area. Ball played in. A chance for the shot. Good tackle. He kept that ball away. Cucurella gets the ball back. Back now towards Rodri, middle of the park, back to Cucurella. The idea was good to try and leave the ball to a rushing player, but well read by the sky blue and white of Argentina. Rodri lobs it wide, right-hand side, brought down beautifully. Yamal is standing by, gets the ball, Yamal. Lose the ball a bit and try to rush in. He goes to the ground. And Fernandez has the ball back for Argentina. She's playing to De Paul on the right-hand side of the field. De Paul dispossessed. Ball one here, handball appeal, nothing, says the referee. Played back to the goalkeeper, Martinez. Under pressure, does tear the lines at the back. Pressure playing on the men on the ball in the middle of the park. Knocked down, Rodri in the middle of the park. And there's another foul in the center circle. Went for the ball, and I can tell you, both watching the ball, was it intentional or not? That's another question to be asked from a referee point of view.
2: Yeah, in fact, just going for the ball, but also making sure that he takes some passing with. But look at that moment where they should have just had a shot at goal at least. But Argentina just elaborated defending until that clean tackle. Could have been better though from Spain.
1: Yeah, Ruiz was the man arriving and he scored a goal arriving late like that. But he has Dani Almo. Almo cut back, chance in! Cucurella arrives and has cleared out for a corner kick.
2: You know what's that back Cucurella there? He's left-footed, Bruno. Yep. He wanted that ball to come to his left. And he was just there, bitten with the front run, cutting in front. And that, to me, was good defending.
1: This referee's an experienced campaigner.
2: That was a clever defense.
1: Telling her the defense has done his job. Montiel has been brilliant in defense. That is why they chose him today to start ahead of the man you spoke about and said was always subject to make some mistakes. It is a corner kick and the ref is telling him, stop holding on, allow the players to play. He has been in charge in a few matches. He was in charge of the Brazil-Morocco game, Jordan-Algeria, as well as Mexico-Ecuador game so far in this World Cup. A long ball played in. It's an up and under that's all way over and goes out of play. So this man is an experienced campaigner, Mafa. We're to talk about a Euro, UEFA Euro 2020 was there. We're to talk about the 2022 UEFA Europa League final between Eintracht Frankfurt as well as Rangers FC. And then 2 years later, 2024 UEFA Champions League final between Borussia Dortmund and Real Madrid. He was the man in charge. And also took care charge of the UEFA Euro 2024 including the semi-final between France and Spain. And he is in charge of this match here today. Last year, he did a few games in a FIFA Club World Cup as well in the USA. So he is the man becoming a second Slovenian second World Cup. Took charge of 2 games in a FIFA World Cup 2022 as well. So Molina comes in now with a change, Mafa, in the second half.
2: Yeah, Molina had to come in. He's one of those players that you know that he could lose concentration on the right-hand side, but also quality going on.
1: Now they're trying something else, Argentinians. The coach of Argentina, scoreline remains at the moment. Goalless between the two nations. Seventh appearance for him at this World Cup, Molina. And he was part of that team that won the World Cup in 2022 as well. Cucurella. Ball collected here by Oyarzabal. Come deep to collect the ball this time around. Rodri goes in wide towards the right-hand side. Kubasi in possession. Kubasi playing the ball wide towards Ruiz. Set the ball towards Yamal. Yamal is easily dispossessed this time around. Here they are, the Argentinian. Quickly rushed on the ball immediately. Dispossessed by Spain.
2: Yeah, the retrieval rate is unbelievable. what, last time they were dominating with 13%, isn't it?
1: Indeed, I mean, you got to talk about the Spanish team, the way they're going. Yes, Dani Olmo. Dani Olmo goes in wide to the right-hand side, collected by Yamal, who hasn't really met much to do today, I've got to say. Given the quality of a play, ease. Here they are now, going wide to the right-hand side, Dani Olmo. Olmo once again, outside the penalty area, looking for an option. First wide again, Yamal is standing by. Free kick has been given. Right at the edge of a penalty area against Argentina. It is Paredes once again, the player penalized for Argentina.
2: He's looking for trouble. He's on a yellow. He just blocks the way of Boho and just clipping
1: his ankles. And then he still remonstrates that he has done nothing wrong. What a tackle. We are in the second half of this game. The scoreline still remains. Whatever the Spaniards had for Sapamafa, I want some of that. Because 2 days ago, because they're looking like a team that is well-rested. And they're looking at a team that really have the appetite for this game in the final. But the same football, you play for moments. There's always going to be a special moment for somebody to take over. Let's just hope there's nothing happens. Now, the referee, he just taken the spray and sprays in the face of the players. Mistakenly so. Everybody moving away from him. He was trying to pull it out, but somehow, just straight in the face of the players. Yamal was there. Apologies for the loss, Tina. The effects were sorting it out with our technicians as soon as. So look at this here now. Ball lined up. And it's a moment here for the Spaniards to try and find the opening goal in this game. Stepping back a bit. Try and take an early one here for Spain. Yamal on the ball. Yamal goes straight to the wall. Collected wide right hand side. Cut back. Blocked and cleared out. Still alive. A run we made on the far side. And eventually goes out of play. Giving a throw in now to Argentina. Great recovery for Argentinians. Alvarez, the man that had come out and help out in defense this time around. Now Spain about to make a double sub, Mafa. We always know they're always going to bring those players in. Now, interesting enough, they're taking out Oyarzabal.
2: Yeah, even last
1: and
2: time.
1: And Ruiz is the one making way as well for the Spaniards here today in this game.
2: And last time he had to be taken out also because they still have dynamites on the bench. I mean, one of which is the Torres coming in. Pedri. You and I have been talking about Pedri. But I'm sure the coach just wants to improve the stats.
1: The numbers at the moment, if you look at the overall passes completed, Spain almost what? Over 100 more passes completed. 62-38 possession, Mafa. That's crazy.
2: Yeah, that's crazy. That's Spain for you. I mean, you remember in the first half, they were literally denying the Argentinians the ball. They were just knocking it around and making sure that they deny them what they can score with. Other than that, they can't score, Brian.
1: 49th appearance for Pedri for the Spanish national team. And then it is match number 48 for Ferran Torres. As the two players coming in, one is 23, one is 26. Remember, the Spain are the host of the co-host of the next World Cup, alongside Morocco as well as Portugal. They're the host of the next World Cup. Argentina has been given a special qualification for the World Cup alongside Uruguay as well as Paraguay from the South American side as we celebrate the 100th year of the World Cup since the first one was played in 1930. Argentina did contest the first World Cup, lost against Uruguay 4-2 in the final of a match. Yamal wanted a penalty, no, says the referee. Long ball, center circle brought down beautifully. Argentina intercepted again by Spain in the center circle. Cleared and played wide towards the right-hand side of the field, Mafa.
2: Yeah. Are you not disappointed a bit like I am, Brian, when the perceived protagonists for this game are just very mild? That is both Messi and Yamal.
1: Pressure has been put on them, I think. We have all dubbed this as the master meets the student.
2: It's not working.
1: You know, it's
2: so
1: not working
2: far
1: at all. So the billboards were there. Your Spielbergs wouldn't want a movie like this. But the movie doesn't look good at all at the moment. But yeah, they are. Advantage given to Spain. A shot taken. Keeper makes a meal of it. And goes out. Will be a corner kick given.
2: That was a snapshot, and there were bodies in front of Martinez. That's why he, instead of handling it, he just saw it and it was trailing away. He made a fuss out of it. could have done much better.
1: There was no pace. It was just taken on tamely show by Dani Almo. But he comes and palms it away this time around. Another corner kick given. Mafa, have you got the corner counts of this game, by the way?
2: Yeah, in fact, I just want to confirm these corner counts, because this is just one of those that you realize that it's not flat, but can be better than that.
1: Then it's the third one for Spain, if I'm not mistaken. 3-1, looks like. There's a ball play shot at this time from Spain, and Kiedaway falling short again. Pojo playing the ball wide to the right-hand side of the field. Yamal sent the ball in again! A header came over the 19 and player last goes behind for a corner kick. Parada's got a touch of it. And there were players lining up. And I really tell you, Olmo was standing in the far post looking forward to just put it into the back of the net. Parada did a job to get the ball away because Olmo was waiting in vain for that one. Another long ball played, another chance at the back. Opportunity in the penalty area. And it is collected by Romero for Argentina. They do clear their lines finally. It's been a shocking performance, I have to say. Spain have the numbers for Argentina at the moment.
2: Yeah, they're all over Argentina. Argentina have been in 16 and 7s trying to clear the ball there. But you were talking about numbers. They're now on, what, four corners for Spain and one for Argentina. You said 4-1. Could have been 4-1, the scoreline. I would be the happier.
1: Now, here's a long ball played over the center this time around. We're going to talk about shots at the moment. Shots for Argentina, 0. Shot on target, 0. Spain, 6-3. Six shots taken, 3 of those on target. And ball possession, 62-38 in favor of Spain. Long ball played in. Keeper comes out, no taking chance at all. Cleared out this time around. Tagliafico pissed that ball behind for a corner kick. Again to Spain.
2: Oh, Brian, that's man again. Just came on, Pedri. Did you see what he did? Just roll the ball and just move the body. And the defender didn't know whether he was stopping or going, and he was gone.
1: Another corner kick awarded the fifth corner of the game for Spain. They need to make one count, because you all know what Argentina can do when they do get a moment. Ball land up on the right-hand side of the field. Yamal paying his shot this time, get away by McAllister. Back to us at the left-hand side, where he's standing by, cut inside, beats one player, look for a return ball, long ball paid in, header! Straight into the hands of Martinez.
2: Should have been a goal. Ferran from the bench. Not at it well. Lamar slipping it there. And, wow.
1: I tell you, Kubasi was a much better position, Mafa. It has communicated there. Kubasi was in a much better position to try and head that ball. But it is directly to the goalkeeper once again. Rodri was there, and there was a bit of a pull there earlier on that the ref didn't give anything on. And Kubasi was very upset, I tell you. And the ref now is going to... There's a player down for Argentina at the moment. And he's calling for the stretcher or for somebody to have a look at him. He's gone to the ground. Ferran Torres, what a moment it was.
2: What's wrong with Parades? He's getting on a thin ice, Brian. In every moment, he pushes the opponent and then he starts waving the hand like, stand up. You know? But he knows what he has been doing to his opponents.
1: On a different occasion, that should have been called differently. Because you could see he was holding on to Kubasi's jersey and pushed him down and eventually get up and say, let's move on, there's nothing wrong with that. But the ref was not interested and they moved away. Wonder if VAR is there. Because I haven't seen anything refer to VAR so far in this game.
2: Yeah, not at all.
1: And the VAR are saying, hey, we're enjoying this game, just continue, we're okay where we are.
2: Romero, he was injured, but he's just approaching the bench, consulting and say, I'm not interested anymore, or I'm injured. One of the two.
1: So now, the ref, at the moment, we're going to have that hydration break, Mafa. Taking an opportunity because of the player that's gone down to allow the hydration break to happen.
2: Yeah, and during this hydration, we can even reflect on what happened since the few changes that were made. And since those changes where Molina comes in and then also Paredes, and that's when you're also looking at the side like Spain and thinking, put pressure. You've got four corners compared to one. Capitalize. Yeah. And I don't know why they don't capitalize. At least make use of one of them. I know that they don't have the tallest of players, except Rodri in the middle of the park. But Rodri is not the kind of player that always goes up for corners. He's always on the edge of the box.
1: Heard about this one here, indeed. Yeah, you can win yourself a peak with FCBC Plus this FIFA World Cup season. You could win one of four PlayStation 5 consoles. 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T's and C's apply. Remember that Serena Williams actually married to a Spaniard?
2: Yes.
1: Isn't she? Yeah. Mm-hmm. One of those on the stand there watching at the moment. And Serena, some of those that have come up.
2: I've just showed you one of the guys, one of those.
1: I
2: come back to you with the name, but he was just dominant lately. Spanish tennis player.
1: We're talking about.
2: Now he's been doing well.
1: He's just lost.
2: He's come up off the boil. He's got a niggling knee injury.
1: Not Nadal. So Medina and Simeone have been introduced here in the second half. And a double sub being made here in the meantime by the coach of Argentina. So he's training in all the players now. Simeone spoke about Mafa. He comes in off the bench. His third appearance of this World Cup. Didn't play in the previous World Cup. And then Medina also is making his fourth appearance of this World Cup. They play for Marseille and Athletic Madrid, respectively. The players introduced here in the second half of this match after the hydration break. Spain still holding Argentina to a goalless scoreline at the moment here in the second half of this matchup.
2: Yeah, love it always when you tell the story of Simeone, who's playing for Argentina, and his dad played for Argentina.
1: Yeah.
2: And they have the father has a good history, but good to see the son picking up your fights where you left off.
1: Simeone has actually been coaching in Spain, isn't he?
2: He is coaching.
1: He's still Atletico Madrid.
2: Atletico Madrid.
1: He's been there forever.
2: Oh, forever. One of the longest serving club coaches so far.
1: Yeah, no, he's been there. But, you know, the discipline, I think that's Argentina way of playing, because you just cannot break that Atletico Madrid very easy. They don't lose with a lot of scores, even when they do lose, because discipline has been the key thing from a team when you talk about the way they've actually gone about a business. Don't you probably have the breaking right at some stage with his father and he's sitting down. If he can get them over the line here for Argentina. So double sub being made here by Scaloni. Let's see the impact that's going to have on the game in totality. Ball played in short towards the middle of the park. Pressure on the man on the ball immediately.
2: Sorry, I know when something bothers me, I will not focus until I get it right. That's Alvarez, man.
1: Carlos Alvarez.
2: Yes.
1: Oh, okay. Yeah. Now, he's been unbelievable.
2: Please.
1: But he's been up against another player that's been undefeated, Sinner.
2: Sinner. Oh, wow.
1: Oof. Sinner has been something else. There's also been your rev there. Also, others talk about. You can talk about Djokovic. You just can't pin him down, can you? Djokovic has been something else. Now, Argentina have breaking on the left-hand side of the field. Making a run forward this time. Ball played short. Towards McAllister under pressure. Playing the ball in towards the middle of the park. They are now doing what Spain did in the first half. They are trying to keep them at half line. Here they are now on the right-hand side of the field. Ball collected here by Melino. Getting the ball back again. Moving on forward now. Messi in the possession. Goes in wide right-hand side. Cross expected here from Spain. Under pressure from Argentina. Get away this time. Alex Baena in possession. So Perez made way, Romero has made way, as well as the ball for the sub to be made here by Argentina.
2: That was a poor cross though.
1: Yeah, it was. Indeed.
2: Clueless, ran with the ball, waited for teammates to run into spaces. He just thought, I can't find a blue shirt, blue and white shirt. Let me just, sky blue by the way. And let me just play it to whom it may concern. And it looks so bad.
1: Yeah, you're talking about his father. That's why.
2: It's angry, isn't it?
1: 73 minutes of football play, still goalless in a FIFA World Cup final between Spain and Argentina. In a lot of World Cup that have gone to extra time over the years. The first one, 1934, between Italy and Czechoslovakia. The second one, England against West Germany 40 years ago. And Argentina won theirs 3-1 against Netherlands in 1978 when they won their first title. Then there was a penalty shootout between Brazil and Italy in 1984, and it was in the US. Just hope you don't go that route again, Mafa. It was at a Rose Bowl when Italy made was played in Pasadena, California, United States. It was the game played on that particular day. The game went all the way to penalties after a goalless scoreline between Brazil and the Italians.
2: We've just had a long half time, and you know, a lot has been done throughout, a lot of damage to some of us. I've been sleeping at 3 o'clock, sometimes don't sleep between what, 3 or 11 o'clock game, Brian, right until quarter to six in the morning because of the latest extra times. Like last Saturday, and I thought, what is this, right until Sunday? But what happens? It's the love of the game, and you hang in there. You can't complain about tonight. It's the last. Whether you like it or not, it's the last.
1: You spoke about the players, the one that did very well, but he's injured, has not been able to play much, but he will make his entry. That is talking about Williams. And the double sub he make, Alex Bayern as well as Dani Olmo, will make way for Spain here in the second half as they bring in Merino, the super sub. Can he score again? And Nico Williams will be introduced. He was injured, Mafa, but I tell you, when he does come in, he set them up and does well.
2: Yeah, he can just play nicely with the other youngster, his counterpart, that is Yamin Lamar. But the interesting thing is, we see Merino, who didn't score last time coming on as a sub, but today he came on at the right time now. 15 minutes remaining, Brian. He can make a difference.
1: He's been absolutely brilliant every time he's come off the bench. He has delivered. He has been absolutely brilliant. Talking about Merino. So a double sub being made here by the Spanish coach. As we are now seeing, both teams have made a total of 4 changes. Argentina made their 5 changes, by the way, for the 90 minutes. They'll get a moment in extra time if they do get that far in extra time. But at the moment, Spain have possession. Kubasi playing the ball early, intercepted by Argentina. Wide the ball collected right-hand side of the field. Here they are now in possession. It is Merino playing the ball short to Rodri. Rodri looks up. Support coming in. He decides to switch flank to the left-hand side. Nico Williams is standing by. Anika is the brother. Plays for Ghana. Here they are again. Ball played.

0: by Argentina. Argentinian players spawn in 6 and 7 where the duty area lines. Everybody behind except for Lionel Messi. He's outside the center circle. A chance from short from range. Beautiful save by the goalkeeper. Second attempt, and this one goes over. Available to Williams in the penalty area. This Kubasi can strike them well, Mafa.
1: Oh, he can strike them well, this Kubasi. Yo, he struck the other one that was
0: that
1: dropped.
0: That was eventually a goal, and eventually right. became a goal, yeah?
1: Wow.
0: He can strike them well from range. Keeper knew he couldn't do much with that.
1: And he's a fool.
0: And Merino was looking to get off bad at the end of it from Merino.
1: Carbon copy.
0: He was just late to get to the ball, Merino.
1: Carbon copy.
0: Kubasi has gone forward now for Spain. Pushing and shoving the penalty area low, Fernandez. Here's Nico Williams to take this to Nico Williams Jr. Will take the ball this time here for Spain. Step forward. It's a long ball paid in. Cleared away. The ref having a word to the players. A bit of pushing and shoving in the penalty area. Nico Williams.
1: Last 12 minutes, Bruno. This game needs to take some shape. We need a winner.
0: Tell you, it doesn't matter who scores at the moment. The way things are going, we just want a winner. Here they are now. Ball collected. It's another corner. Taking a chance in. Oh, player goes flying across. Lost his foot in there, Kubasi.
1: He was
0: and the player has gone down. He was going for a header, and he just missed it. He just missed it.
1: He was nudged also. Check him. He was just nudged and thinking.
0: He's been pulled back. And how the ref is missing these, Mafa. I don't understand how they're missing
1: it. But he's on the other side.
0: But VAR could see it. They're not calling for any of those VAR in this game. It has been shocking what I've seen in this match overall. Because not once, not twice, there's been a few times where that has happened. Merino playing the ball short. Collected wide on the right-hand side for Spain. Slovenian man probably told him, you know what? We don't want controversy in this final. Don't give a penalty unless you have to give one. Just allow it to happen. But that's controversy on its own.
1: Yeah, but
0: whatever it has already come up to say, Argentina has been getting things done and given to them much cheaply. You don't want a controversial final to come up in this World Cup.
1: And whatever you do, don't give one to Messi. You remember the first game controversy?
0: Yeah, yeah.
1: Just to remind you.
0: Yeah. 79 has come and gone. Pedri. Rodri. Kubasi. Ball. Yamal collecting the ball again as they go over the center. Just recap of the subs, Marv, that have happened today.
1: Yeah, it's very interesting subs that happen on both sides. Nico Williams being the latest one coming on for Baena, but then also looking at Moreno coming on for Olmo. But then they have made four so far. That is Spanish side. Pedri coming on there for Ruiz. Then the last one is the Torres, Ferran Torres, coming on for Oyarzabal.
0: Here we are now at the moment. This team will be looking to really try and go at it again. Another corner kick given to Spain. Will they make one count? That is the big question at the moment. We've been saying this from the beginning of this match, Mafa.
1: Yeah.
0: They're yet to see a moment where they have been able to use them. It is Nico Williams. Short ball, Pedri. Williams again. Corner, long ball in, header! Martinez makes a meal of it. It was an easy save. It was easy catch there, but he makes a meal of it. And he does collect it now. Spain might be in trouble. Run going forward, and then Simon gets there. And a referee having a word there with Simeone. He moves away from the crime scene. He's been called back by the Slovenian.
1: Martinez there with the save in with the harmless. Oh no. What is Simeone doing? He just came on as a sub. Him and Paredes. I don't know what they get told. But well, I was talking about sort of Brian, that save or that exhibition by Martinez. I mean, he reminded me of the old days of Botende Eshele.
0: Yeah.
1: One time, Kaiser Chiefs, the goalkeeper, who just somersault for saving even the back pass.
0: Here they are now, ball collected. That is why back pass are not allowed anymore because they took forever to restart play after a back pass. Here's a ball collected. The middle of a park collected by Kubasi. Over the center, Pedri. Playing the ball and rotating wide to the left-hand side of the field. It is collected by Kukurea. Kukurea to Nico. Nico Williams Jr. Williams Jr. playing the ball.

0: Back here towards Kukurea. Kukurea for Spain once again. Argentina with everybody behind the ball at the moment, Mafa. Here they are now, Pedri in possession. Nice one too, playing the ball, he's giving it away. Argentina can go on a break and referee say nothing wrong. That's a hand stretched out.
1: Yeah.
0: Should have been given. Why the ref never gave it to the Argentinian player? And yellow card coming out against Fernandes as well.
2: Yeah, but he's giving it to him because he's remonstrating. That's a dissent to the referee.
0: But that should have been but it was a foul. He does have a case there. You know, because if we've been saying the same about Argentinian players doing the same, when Rodri does it, you should really punish the culprit. But the ref has given the other way around. They know each other very well, playing against each other in the Premier League regularly.
2: The old argument, does a player have a right to remonstrate? Yes, he does. But in the gestures that he's showing, no. And that is why he got a yellow card.
0: And the refs have been given the power also in this World Cup, by the way, to deal with such that you're not going to allow players to come up and spoil the game by remonstrating excessively against the ref. His word is final, no matter what you think of what he's doing.
2: You remember where just before the World Cup, I think it was 5-7 days before the World Cup, when they had a briefing of talking about players, individuals that have some sort of emotional problem. those who are overexpressing special their emotions.
0: Special kids in the World Cup. But here comes the ball, chance in for Spain, appealing there. Yamal gets the ball back on the right-hand side of the field. He's angry to get the ball, Yamal. Here they are now. He's only scored one goal in this World Cup. That he's talking about, Lamine Yamal. On the right-hand side of the field. Now, Kukurea playing the ball short now towards Nico Williams Jr. He's taken out. The ref said nothing wrong with that. And I tell you, one thing for sure that I'm seeing happening regularly, Mafa, is that the players being subbed in, they're the ones that are fouling more than anything else in this game. The players that have been subbed in are the ones who look like to be given clear instructions, of what they have to do.
2: Every one of them. We've seen Paredes, we've seen Simeone, we've seen all of them, by the way, those subs. It's like going to intimidate them. They can't be knocking the ball around like they did in the first half.
0: Even the one that you spoke about who came off the bench, the one that plays right back, he's also doing exactly the same thing. He's coming onto the field of play for Spain in this World Cup.
2: Yeah, in fact, I've just seen Donald Trump there. I'm sure until he says give them a red card, then they will come out. You know, he has got a right to say give and don't give.
0: Either Spain in the penalty area. Shot taken this time around here by Ferran Torres. Good block, Argentina. As the ball goes out on the right-hand side of the field, it will be a throw-in given to Spain. Porro will step forward this time for the Spaniards. Throw-in taken, played short. Kubasi gets the ball, collected by Rodri. Rodri playing the ball to Pedri. Pedri towards Kubasi. Kubasi again to Rodri. Kukurea is standing on the left-hand side if they can pick him up. They do see him and pick him up and give the ball to him. Brings the ball down, the new Real Madrid man. Into the center, second Laporte in possession. Laporte going over the center. Kukurea again in possession. Laporte has the ball this time around. Argentina have everybody behind the ball. They do have one player with an outlet to try and get the ball to. And then cleared out this time around, goes out of play. Will be a throw-in. McAllister got a touch to it. 5 minutes remain, Mafa, before we get into extra time.
2: Yeah, plus at a time. But if these two teams or any of these two teams scores within 90 minutes, I guess I will just give you a whole 2-liter bottle of water.
0: Here they are now. Ball stolen again by Argentina. Collected wide left-hand side. Pedri in possession all the way back to his goalkeeper. Goalless, the scoreline remains.
2: Have you noticed everything has gone back to square one where now Argentina is defending with fresh legs? And the Spain is attacking with new venom. I don't understand.
0: Momentum of the game, if you look at the graph, Mafa, you can see Spain dominating everywhere.
2: Red heat. Yeah.
0: It's crazy.
2: It's been the case in this first half, second half. It's only that the changes that Argentina made. It's like bring fresh legs to be tired.
0: Here they are now. Yamal on the right-hand side of the field. Paying the ball short towards Rodri. Rodri paying the ball short. Outside the penalty, lopped into the penalty area. Ferran Torres! A shot on a 10, just wide.
2: Yeah, it was also too far ahead of him. So he improvised there to just try to pull it towards the keeper or towards the target.
0: Here they are now. Still the scoreline. It is indeed in a moment.
2: Lovely clip by Merino, though. It's like chipping it into space instead of wanting to score alone. That's teamwork.
0: A moment. I got to tell you, he's been out a moment. But I've gone and really tried to go about it. Scoreline remains at the moment. Spain and Argentina still playing to a goalless scoreline in this World Cup final match. And once again, a bit of a nudge, and the refs say play on. Here they are now. Kubasi taking him on. Kubasi goes forward himself. Yamal just outside of him, playing the ball short towards Yamal. It was a loose ball and intercepted, but Spain do keep possession. Rodri set in a circle, playing the ball short towards Laporte. Laporte finds support wide. It is Kubasi again, Pedri and Cole. Long ball played forward, and Nico Williams Jr. making a run this time on the left-hand side. Cucurella standing by, calling for the ball. Cucurella in possession, playing the ball short towards Rodri. Rodri looks up, and Rodri plays into the center circle. Collected this time around on the right-hand side. It is Porro. Porro playing the ball towards Rodri again. Over the center, they've gone. Lopped forward this time on the left-hand side. It is Nico Williams Jr. Jr. looking for support in the penalty area. All those are sky blue colors of Argentina. I'm surprised at how things are looking at the moment. He had a chance for a shot from range from Kubasi. Unable to take a shot. Close down in the penalty area. Trying to penetrate. Close down again. Collected and paid wide to the right-hand side. It is collected by Yamal. Yamal shapes. Yamal feigns the first time. Second time, Yamal goes in. Third time, paying the ball to Rodri. Rodri lost the ball wide to the left-hand side of the field. Right to the edge. It is collected by Spain again. It is William trying to go for his marker. And well read and well defended by Argentina. Yeah. Actually cleared out of play, but they're still under pressure.
2: Argentina sitting at the back and just soaking the pressure. But the red jerseys of Spain is just in charge, in control, knocking the ball with ease, just cruising. They just need one or two players to take a good shot on target, Brian, and this will be history.
0: Here they are now. They go forward. Rodri from range. He was leaning back, and he just sent it over the crossbar. Just another opening, Mafa.
2: Yeah, but as if he heard me, but I didn't mean that high. Just hit it on target. Hit it low, because stop passing the ball around. You still need to give that surprise element.
0: Yeah, two players, one on each side to play the ball to. One and Rain, a very good for Rain to the penalty area. Not playing the ball to him and sending it over the crossbar. There are a lot of old buddies around the stadium who are Argentinian fans. They're just shocked at what is happening at the moment. Argentina was known to be the dominating play at any given time, but they have the ball this time around. Can they make it count? Here at the moment. Now, what is interesting, Mafa? Romero has been subbed. He's on the bench, but he's still wearing his kit. He's not even changed.
2: He's not even changed. He's not even got, putting a beep on him.
0: He's standing there.
2: He should be even away from that area, because he should be sitting on the dugout.
0: He's really standing right at the edge of the dugout at the moment. Ushering instructions at the moment. 4 minimum minutes added on at the end of the 90 of this match. Free kick given against Ferran Torres. And the Spain at bench not happy at all. Otamendi is the man that gets it for Spain. Didn't expect a final like this, Mafia.
2: Nah, but
0: expected,
2: you know.
0: Expected something special.
2: You know what where I stand with the finals. You know my outcry all the time. Not a fan of final. Give me semi-finals anytime. Because the guys are playing best football, playing their lungs out, wanting to be in the final. And then they get to the final. They'll give you one of those that you are seeing today.
0: McAllister gets the ball middle of a park here for Argentina. Over the center. Messi on the ball for the first time. In the second half, he has been impeded, has been stopped on his run, and there's a free kick given. Now, I tell you, they're pointing to the man that is the culprit. Now, the Spanish fans are saying, but it has happened so many times, you've done nothing, and let's see what you want to do this time around.
2: Straight in the face. I mean, Laporte just went straight to him. He knew that Messi has played the pass, but he just gave him a shoulder nudge. He waited for him. How's that?
0: Waited right in his path, and Messi went straight into him. Because he was looking at the ball, not even seeing what was happening in front of him. And a free kick has been given. This is the moment Argentina have scored goals a lot in this World Cup. Their fans are up on their feet now. They know that it might just be the moment where they steal it right at the death in this match. Against a Spain team that has dominated play. 90 plus 2 is when they scored the goal against England to win the game, as they went on to win by 2-1. They rotate the ball back towards Lionel Messi. He looks up, goes in, a chance for the shot to be taken. Messi collects the ball again, beats one marker, goes down, nothing wrong with the referee. Ball still in this time around. Argentina, Parades, bringing the ball back towards Alvarez. Alvarez cutting the ball, Simeone, chance in! And for the first time, Simeone is making a save, Mafa.
2: Yeah, Unai Simeone has just made a save because this is...
0: There's a mistake at the back for Argentina. It is Nico Williams in the penalty area, goes for the shot himself! Yamal calling for the ball on the left-hand side. He went for glory and should have played the ball, Mafa. Oh, that's over the top. That's craziness, I have to say. Yellow card has come out, and that's a second yellow card. Fernandes got himself yellow carded, and he gets a second yellow. The first one was soft. This one would have been a red directly.
2: What tackle is that? I mean, straight away when the man was flying like a bird, I thought that's a red. It was so obvious that he was maiming him. You don't do that to any man.
0: He was late. He was way late.
2: The hands and legs were all over.
0: He caught Gurbasi and he literally just caught him and landed on him purely.
2: Come all the way, Brian, and then end up losing the final because of this behavior. Didn't I say someone is going to lose his head?
0: He became the sixth player to be red carded in a cup final of the World Cup. Pedro Monzon was the one who got for Argentina versus Germany in 1990. Then it was Gustavo De Zotti for Argentina versus West Ham in 1990 as well. Then Marcel Desailly for France against Brazil, 1998. Zinedine Zidane against France versus Italy, 2006. Then there was John Heitinga, Netherlands versus Spain in 2010. But now it looks like he's still saying refer to VAR.
2: Yeah, but besides, you know what are they fighting about, Bruno? They are saying, you are giving a red card now. You're giving out a red card. But what about that incident or Laporte on Messi? They are referring to that one now. Suddenly,
0: But the argument would be, how many incidents that have actually happened for Argentina in this game that have gone unpunished?
2: That have gone unpunished by the substitutes, by the way.
0: Yeah.
2: All substitutes.
0: So he became the third Argentine to be red carded in a FIFA World Cup final. That is the man who just walking away. It is the long walk of shame. Two France internationals have been red carded in the final. One Netherlands, and now third Argentinian player to be red carded in the final. There were two in 1990 against West Germany. Now it looks like Kubasi is still on the ground. That was late, and that was caught him very high, Mafa.
2: Yeah. I mean, he flew like a bird, Bruno. You saw his hands and legs all over. And then Messi is calling the referee and saying, Chiarella must have said something to him. I don't know what that is.
0: I've always said there's one part of Messi that people don't talk about a lot about. But is that part of him that he always comes in and wants to sneak certain things that they really don't want to see?
2: Very sneaky.
0: A very sneaky player. And has gotten away with it so many times that even now people forget when he does it. So red card has been given. Now 10 men of Argentina against 11 of Spain. And we're about to go to extra time. It was always going to be an interesting one to see. Here they are now, left-hand side of a field. Let's have a look at this to see if Spain will make it count. Ball collected, marching on forward. It is Pedri in possession. Playing the ball short now towards Laporte. Laporte goes in wide to the right-hand side of a field. Here they are now. Kubasi has continued the game. Ball played wide towards Lamine. Lamine Yamal now for Spain. Cut inside, goes on the outside. Try to go on the outside, he's closed down. Easily dispossessed. Argentina in possession. Collected here by Cucurella. Ball played short and right to the edge, and a free kick awarded.
2: Parades again. Just sweeping a foot there and not anywhere near the ball. He just went for the man. Left the ball ahead. What did we say about the substitutes?
0: Whatever Scaloni told them. What is interesting, Mafa, is this is the second time Spain in the final have a player sent off in a match against them. The last time that happened, they went to win that game. It was in 2010 in South Africa. And the red card was issued in that particular match against the Netherlands. And it was a late winner.
2: In the final.
0: In the final. Mm. It was a late winner for them in that particular match. This time, a red card coming out. And a second yellow it was. Came with 277 yellow cards. Now, there's a moment. The Spanish fans, nervy moment. Your Sergio Ramos, your Puyol of this world, Iker Casillas of this world, your Iniestas, your Xavis of this world, all watching from the stands at the moment. Is this about to be the special moment for the special team of Spain? I guess we'll find out in a bit. I guess we'll find out in a bit. A free kick in a good position. Lamine Yamal is standing by. 10 men Argentina, 11 men Spain. A chance for this one to be taken. Goalless it remains. 90 plus 8 minutes is what you have played. Minimum 4 has come and gone. Will this be the moment for this particular World Cup to bring it to an end? The Slovenian referee telling the man to stand on the line. Yamal step forward! Save Martinez!
2: Oh, hit the target, hit the target. That was well taken. I love it when it hits the target. Killing. But Martinez was right there, covered it well. Had it covered.
0: Martinez
2: well.
0: Is the man for the big occasion, Mafa. Gotta give that to him now. Another chance, ball played in. And there the ref not interested at all. And we're gonna go to extra time again. In a FIFA World Cup, we'll go to extra time again. Another match that's going to go to extra time. The first one, 1934, 1966, 78, 1994, 2006, 2010, 2014, and now also 2022 went to extra time. Tell you the stats around Argentina when they've gone to extra time, what have happened with them. But that would be a turning moment if saved by the goalkeeper Mafa.
2: Yeah, in fact, the keeper did very well. He was had his eyes on the ball. He's an experienced keeper, you know that. He's a World Cup winning goalkeeper, let me add. But he wasn't troubled by that Lamine Yamal set piece.
0: Yamal trying to get things done and to wrap things up yet. Unable to do so. Goalless, the scoreline remains at the moment, Mafa. Let's talk about the game. Spain, now Argentina have one more change to make in extra time. But they've got an added player to bring in extra time. Spain still have two subs to make with the opportunity they still have in this game.
2: Yeah, you're talking about two subs. Just to recap with a few listeners is the fact that when you have made, four changes like they have now, that is Spain, they can still make the fifth and the sixth given the fact that this game has gone to extra time. So is the side of Argentina. But the biggest downfall for them is that they are a man down at a time when Spain has been dominant throughout. Here's the secret, Brian. The only way for Argentina to win this World Cup is to hang in there until the end of the extra time and then go to penalties. It's anybody's game. So they will say, oh, by the way, while they're taking penalties, Argentina must minus one player because they have to be equal.
0: Spain have to minus
2: in
0: one.
2: In fact, Spain must minus one player because they are a man up. So that's how the Argentinians have to play this game. Very ugly, not dirty, but ugly. And don't try to do anything and be exposed at the back and then go to extra time and penalties.
0: It's all about fighting about it. I've got to say at the moment, when they played a game, I didn't mention there was a red card in 2010. When they played in the FIFA World Cup that year, Spain played against 10 men of the Netherlands. The red card of the player was red carded, was in extra time itself. On the 109th minute is when the second yellow card came out. That World Cup final, Mafa, was crazy in red, in yellow cards that they were receiving that particular match. Yes. I mean, a total of what? 10 yellow cards against the Netherlands alone in that match. In fact, it was 9 yellow cards against the Netherlands alone, and then it was a total of 5 yellow cards against Spain in that final. One of those resulted in a red card for Netherlands.
2: Yeah, and that's what happens when you are desperate in the cup final. But talking about losing their heads, did you see the players running helter-skelter now? Because they thought this game will be over by this time. So they had the sprinklers running.
1: the players were running all over the show because they were right under the sprinklers. Never blend that.
3: It's indeed one of those stories we've got to talk about now. The Spanish, man, ahead now when we talk about the number of players on the field of play. But it is goals that matters. It is still goalless between these two teams here at the moment in this encounter. Extra time is coming up in a bit. Let's pay some bills. We'll come back with more of the action.
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3: Welcome back to the first half of Extra Time. 90 couldn't separate the two nations. 10-man Argentina holding on against Spain. Let's see what's going to happen now in this Extra Time. Will Argentina hold on and take us to Extra Time? But I've always known, Mafa, when teams play more than men less, they always look better. They always come up and fight all the way. Molino taking out the man when the ball is gone. What is happening to the Argentinian players? Clipping the ankle when the ball is gone already. And the ref allowed play to continue. Nonetheless, I've got to say there's been a bit. You know, you've said there's not been dirty. Let's look at this young man playing the ball. Kubasi playing the ball towards Yamal. Yamal playing the spot shot towards Borro. Ball in possession, back again to Yamal. Collected, nice one too. Ferran Torres in the penalty area. Collected again by Porro. Ferran Torres outside the penalty area, he slows down, easily dispossessed. Ball collected and they do try to run forward. And a free kick has been given. This time against Spain. And I tell you, Porro not happy at all. He feels that there was something that came through. Now that's crazy. Ooh. How that he's been given as a free kick against Spain.
2: Figo. What did you do there?
3: An elbow straight. An elbow straight on the side. And you can see Paul is saying to the ref, how is it a free kick against me? There's something that's going wrong with these Argentinian players. Here we are now in the first half of extra time. First 2 minutes. They're not going to stop what they've been doing from the beginning of this game. Argentina looks like it. Martinez over the center. Long ball sent forward. And that ball goes out of play innocently. Will come back as a goal kick to Spain.
2: Glad they got nothing out of it. But Tagliafico, what did you do there? I mean, you go elbow a man, blocking his way with your elbow. And then you go down and get a set piece. Oh, the best ever players that won it here in 2010, Bruno.
3: Get a chance now, penalty area, Yamal. Ball slightly ahead of him. Unable to bring it back, Ferran Torres pass, but a tad too heavy for him to get the ball back. Here they are, the back now, they've won the ball back immediately. Can't see in the penalty to Pedri, and a save by the goalkeeper. That man will win you matches, I tell you. Here they are again, it is Martinez who has won the ball. A free kick given, McAllister's gone down. And I tell you, Nico Williams knows. That should have been the one that steals it.
2: Yeah.
3: Another beautiful ball played in.
2: Could have.
0: It didn't connect with it much, Mafa. It didn't connect with it much.
2: Maybe even that lingering hair there could have just touched it with something.
0: But a Colbert recommitted himself going that way. And he changed the direction, would have been a different story.
2: But he's so good, Martinez.
0: He's unbelievable. Here's a ball cleared again, this time collected. And will come back as a goal kick at the back.
2: I think the Argentinians are just going through emotions. That was a touch. A slight touch.
0: It's just the hair that touched it.
2: The ball that hit the hair.
0: That is why he didn't change direction at all. The idea was to try and take it away from the keeper. But it was just a tad too high for him. Nico Williams Jr., the son of Ghanaian refugees, arrived in Spain as a young man. And his younger brother is Anika Williams, who plays for Ghana. What a moment would have been for him to wrap things up here. Borjo in possession. Give the ball wide now towards Merino. Yamal back to Borjo. Borjo now towards Rodri. Rodri sitting flanks, trying to get the ball away. A mistake at the back for Argentina. They do recover the ball eventually. Here they are now setting the ball up again. Intercepted and collected by Spain. Yet again. Into the center circle. Spain about to make a change here in the second half of this match.
2: Bruno, you were asking me about what should be done for Messi to be in the game. And I spoke about substitutions that have to be made. And suddenly, they are a man down. So the man is more stranded. When last did he touch the ball?
0: Every time much, I've got to say Messi still waiting for the moment. Nico Williams bring the ball down. Takes one player on and it takes second one. The ball just been won by Argentina finally. And the pressure applied by Simeone. And the ball goes out on the far side. Trying to move on forward this time around.
2: He's a little bit of a contrarian, the Simeone. Doesn't pull out of any tackle.
0: Apple doesn't fall that far from Regida. Fada also wants his players to do exactly that. Fight for everything. Yes, Porro on the right-hand side. Gets the ball in. Now collected. Improvising there for Spain. Shot taking. What is the referee going to say? And looks like they're not going to allow it. And now they are having a look at VAR. Spain thinks they've scored. But the ref say no, it's not a goal. Oh, that's going to be a big moment. The goalkeeper came out, looks to have got a boot to his chest at the moment. But the referee saying, no, I'm going to have a look at this one. Is it a goal or not? The first time looked like to be a goal, but looks like the goalkeeper got a bit of a boot on it as well. He was brave to come out like that, Mafa.
2: Yeah, and then
0: good improvisation by Merino going forward. No, really didn't get much there. He missed the ball, I got to say, the goalkeeper. If they don't give it to the goal, it will be a lucky one because he missed the ball. He spilled the ball completely. Nico Williams Jr. might have just put Spain in the lead in this World Cup final. They are going to VAR. I have to say the Slovenian referee and his entire VAR entourage are in for something here at the moment.
2: Now Spain won it. With this decision, Spain won it because it was a clear ball. But I don't understand what the referee was trying to do there, looking for VAR and going around. There was no foul anyway.
0: The ball was missed by the first player in the penalty area.
2: And what is that, Brian? Nothing happened.
0: Nothing happened. It just went all over and really literally went out. And I tell you, the referee's having a word. The goalkeeper's still on the ground. He's milking it, Martinez.
2: He is
0: milking it for the longest of time. And Spain, if they don't give in a goal yet, it will be one of those very controversial moments of this World Cup final.
2: Even though if they give it, Brian, it's one of the ugliest final goals.
0: I gotta I've seen the goalkeeper. He's been a hero, Martinez. What a moment that was for him there. That's he crazy. Came out, made himself big.
2: Crazy.
0: And he just lost the ball completely.
2: Crazy.
0: Now, we all have to wait for VAR to make a decision on this one. Is it a goal? Is it not a goal? That is the big moment we are looking and waiting for at the moment.
2: Are they still consulting the VAR? It doesn't look like.
0: No, they're looking at the goalkeeper at the moment who's on the ground.
2: One thing
0: He's been looked
2: time.
0: At the moment. One thing at a time, I think, at the moment. He's in a moment now. They're saying the fans are calling for VAR. The fans are calling for VAR. Rodri will make way for Spain. Rodri will make way for Spain as well as Laporte. They will make way for Spain.
2: Eric Garcia and Zubimendi coming on.
0: Yeah, Zubimendi as well as Garcia. So the other two players were part of the team that won the Olympics against France in the final. They now make their entry. Now De Fuente is now asking a question. What is the final decision, since nothing has been done yet?
2: What decision?
0: They're giving the free kick, Mafa.
2: What is the final decision? What decision?
0: That's a shocker.
2: That's a bad
0: there
2: decision.
0: Is a shocker of a decision being made in this World Cup final. Spain now have the ball. They go in wide. They get on with it. The ball played in wide to the left side. Nico Williams Jr. brings the ball down. A tackle coming in to get the ball off him. A challenge going forward again. Intercepted well. In the through the middle of a park, played wide to the right hand side of a field. Now every move that Spain has, the fans are really supporting them at the moment. What a moment to be watching a game of football at the moment. Here they are now going forward. Spain again locked into the penalty area and cleared away by Argentina. Run being made by Lionel Messi, pulls the man down. Lionel Messi, he's frustrated. Now the young man, he took a picture with, who was still months old, when he was just 20 years of age, way back, Lionel Messi. And how did this given us a free kick, Mafa? And the way it was taken, they're saying it was right outside the penalty. I don't know where that happened.
2: And this is the same Superman who had his arms around Moreno. I mean, Moreno. Oh no, decision here is dodgy.
0: Yes, Pojo playing the ball to Pedri. Pedri finds Cucurella. Cucurella playing the ball to Nico Williams Jr. Was denied what would have been a beautiful goal. Oddly, and it might have been, would have been a beautiful one for his family and for Spain. Long ball paid in. He's lacking in the penalty area. Flicked on away this time by Molina. Collected wide again. Collected by Spain. They are putting the pressure at the moment on Argentina. We have everybody behind the ball at the moment. Trying to defend their line. Still the scoreline remains. Chance in for Pedri. Pedri to the left-hand side of the field. Collected again here by Kubasi. He can strike them from range, Kubasi. Decides to give the ball and share the responsibility. Would Lamine Yamal. Yamal back again now towards Pojo. Pojo to Kubasi. Kubasi to Yamal. Try to kill it. Kelly did, but way far from the post.
2: He got underneath the ball also with so much venom. It looked so bad when it ended up on row 45. Could have just been one of those of extra patience. Gotta be patient. Brian, even if you rush it, there's the next one, 12, 15 minutes of this extra time. So just keep playing. It will come.
0: Senesi will make an entry. Alvarez will make way for him. Senesi making an entry. Alvarez is the player that has gone off for him.
2: His only goal was something else, Alvarez.
0: What a goal that was. Oh, my word. Let's see now the change being made here. Senesi is a defender. Coming brought on here. Born, plays for Bournemouth in the EPL, the Premier League in England. Long ball played forward. Flicked on again. Collector through the middle. Simeone tried to win the ball back. It's easily pickpocketed. Now they go wide on the right-hand side of the field. It is Spain over the center, marching on over the center. Looking for options at the moment, Mafa.
2: Yeah, I was just saying, you know, I don't understand. You are a man down. You are Simeone. You get the ball on the far side of the right. You are attacking. And you play the ball in the middle.
0: The long ball in! Oh, Merino misses it.
10: Could have scored.
0: From the far post, Merino would have been a super sub again for Spain.
2: It's another hairbrush, isn't it?
0: Yeah. Another chance. This time it was Nico Williams who was the supplier.
2: And this is the same Nico Williams who
0: The keeper was beaten. The keeper was beaten hands down.
2: Just the upright.
0: And just missed the upright by a whisker. Yeah, they had a bag now. Borgo playing the ball short. Collected here by Zubimendi on the right-hand side of the field for Spain. Center circle. Play to Pedri. Pedri plays it wide towards the left-hand side. Cucurella. Kukure has even joined the attack because they don't have to do much at the back, Mafa, at the moment.
2: Not at all.
0: Kubasi goes in play to Yamal. Yamal looks up, playing the ball now towards Poro. Poro, Kubasi. Kubasi goes in wide towards the left-hand side. Cutting and going in, looking for an option. Nico Williams Jr. Poro. Nico Williams Jr. take a shot. Good block. Argentina. Messi, the only player in an approach, in an attacking position. Plays the ball wide towards the left-hand side. Players running forward. Referee say nothing wrong. They're both watching the ball when Simeone went down. He feels that he was impeded. The ref said no, they're both watching the ball. Yamal bring the ball down. He's under pressure. Ball has gone out of play against Yamal.
2: But did you see what Simeone did? As the players are fighting and everyone is just having some... I don't know what's going on. The heads are hot, Brian. But look at what Simeone did. His eyes on the ball, waited for the man, and then stopped him and expected the foul. He knew that Cucurella was going to be on him, and he just stopped. Why didn't he just continue following or tracking the ball?
0: They're looking for one. They want one, I got to say. Moment, that's a moment. I want to tell you, Tokyo Figo, the ball is gone. He pulls Yamal. When the ball is gone, Yamal played the ball. And he pulls him, and he literally wants to take the jersey off him. That's just been an ugly final, Mafa.
2: Yeah, but imagine if the worst happened. Do you remember when he pulled Yamal, his hand swung? Had it hit his face? VAR shows that it hit his face. He was going to go.
0: Yeah.
2: He was lucky that it just didn't go ugly.
0: Here we are now. The scoreline is still goalless between the two nations. Now there's 3 minutes added on at the end of the first 45, or at the first 15 of this at a time here in this game. The ref is having a moment here to watch how things are happening between the two teams. 3 minutes, my fire added on. Tell you, the game last night was something else. This year, you see, it is war at the moment. Spain in possession, going forward, nothing wrong, says the referee. Get up, Ferran Torres. Center circle, ball collected, sent back where it came from. Get away, intercepted again. Lionel Messi brings the ball down, playing a short pass, collected middle of a park again for Spain. Argentina, beg your pardon, Paredes through the legs, not Mac, nothing coming out of it. Stolen quickly here by Merino, playing it wide this time around. And then taking easily, Kubasi, thinking he's playing alone in the field of play, dispossessed. Lionel Messi gets the ball back for Argentina. Into a park, can he switch and switch himself towards the left-hand side of the attack? And good recovery for Spain. Get it ball away. I think in the eyes of most fans, Messi can never do wrong.
2: No.
0: Can he?
2: But what a pass. Where a man down Argentina, Messi turns the defense around and plays the ball to space on a one-on-one situation. He creates that one-on-one from nowhere.
0: Medina will take a throw in. The man has gone down. The Figo is the man that is gets up eventually.
2: He's been the ugly one. He's been the ugly one.
0: And I tell you, and he's gotten away with it so many times today.
2: Torres just pushes him on the chest and he just hit the deck.
0: We are now right at the end of the match here in totality of the first half of extra time. Still no goal scored, goalless. It remains. The Slovenian referee will have headlines talking about him over and over again. The entire VAR team will be questioned around the decision they made for the goal that was scored by Nico Williams Jr. And after the fact, everybody's going to talk about it.
2: Yeah.
0: For me, talking about after the fact to say, could have been a goal, should have been a goal, ref got it wrong, that does not change anything for me.
2: No.
0: Should have been looked at. It should be made immediately.
2: Another bad fall there.
0: Paredes. Once again, getting involved, Paredes. So Merino gets himself. He's the captain of the moment for Spain at the moment. Scolani got a yellow card as well for his troubles. So it's just been yellow cards flying all over the place in this match.
2: He's got a whistle. He's got a whistle, Bruno. I didn't notice that. He hasn't been using it.
0: He forgot.
2: Oh, no.
0: You know, sometimes when the player you love is playing, you forget.
10: Ah, this was very close.
0: The best chances for falling forward for Spain in this game. And it should have been 1 or 2 nil up before we got at the end of the first half of extra time. And here the scoreline remains. Argentina still holding on. I think that at the moment Argentina is saying if we can get them to penalties, at least to be level. They lose the one player, will be level, and we can win it there.
2: That's
0: if you talk
2: only
0: about
2: thing
0: it.
2: They can do, Brian. I mean, they cannot try to go toe-to-toe. They couldn't match Spain from the onset, man for man. So they just have to hang in there. They've got 15 minutes to play it ugly and don't make any silly mistake.
0: Playing an ugly on cue, Mafa, is what you're trying to do now. At the moment, Mbappe is a happy man because he knows, as things stands, he is going to be, for the second time, the man that walks away with the golden boot of a FIFA World Cup if things stand and end this way at the moment.
2: Is it about him or should it be about the team? I should be the most disappointed because France flattered to deceive. That should be my first prize.
0: It's been one of those, I mean, I've got to say, I mean, the coach made the bad mistakes and he was paid dearly for all of those. So when we talk about the matches that are coming up here and also looking at where we are at the moment, Spain, when they've gotten to extra time, they've been there on a few occasions, Spain, in extra time. 1934 quarterfinals, 1.5 extra time it was for them. And then they played against Belgium, lost 5 on penalties in 1986 in the quarterfinals as well. 1990, they lost against Yugoslavia, 2-1 in extra time, round of 16. They won 3-2 against Republic of Ireland in round of 16 in 2002. And went on to lose 5-3 on penalties against Korea Republic after a goalless scoreline in extra time in the quarterfinals as well. And then they won the final 1-0 when they played against the Netherlands in 2010 against the 10-man Netherlands, one to say as well. 1-1 they played against Russia, and that was in 2018 in a round of 16. They lost that game 4-3 on penalties, and they won, and they lost 3-0 on penalties when they played against Morocco in extra time. So they're not the best performers when it gets to penalties. That is talking about Spain.
2: Yeah, not a good performance when it gets to that, but Argentina have been fortunate when it comes to that department. Looking at the same Spain that we're talking about, Brian, this is the side that when you look at them, you think, why are they not taking advantage of that extra man? Is there anything that they are doing differently?
0: And there's something they're doing differently. I think they've allowed Argentina to come back and start going for the bite. As you hear the song around the stadium, the final countdown. The last 15 minutes of the 2026 FIFA World Cup final. Argentina holding Spain to a goalless scoreline. After 105 minutes, still no way separating. Argentina, on the other hand, Mafa, Spain might have won only one match in penalties. Argentina have a far better record in penalties. They've won 6 out of 7. They've lost only one match on penalties. A chance in! And they've put the ball into the back of the net! Ferran Torres from deep! A ball nudged back towards him running in! And he has cracked that stand into the roof of the net! Came from nowhere. An entire Spain team celebrate. Martinez came out, couldn't get to the ball. Oh, but the head back, the knock back was beautiful, Mafa.
2: Yeah, that's a knock back, and it was just literally placing to your teammate oncoming. He didn't know who it was, but to whom it may concern, but a neat header. And that is the one that Ferran Torres pounced on to. That Spanish number 7 can be dead. Spain number 7 after Barcelona.
0: Ferran Torres scores only. He hasn't scored in this World Cup yet. Played assist in a goal with a score and a played against Portugal. But it is that man, Nico Williams, with that ball played back towards the own rushing player. The keeper went out. An Argentinian player who followed Nico Williams was just watching the man but not the ball. But a finish, absolute crack of the goal. They make it 1-0. And the world deserved team to score in this World Cup so far, Maka, in this final.
2: Yeah, in fact, I just thought, let me look at how he finished this one. He never used the laces, did you not? He just used the, he swung the instep. But shouldn't he get a yellow card for what he did in the celebration? He went and kicked
0: the entire, broke the corner flag.
2: That's a red, that's not a red card, it's a yellow card. We've always been told that players with violent conduct of celebration need to be yellow carded.
0: 106th minute is when he scores this goal. When they won the World Cup in 2010, it was in yesterday, 116th minute, when he scored a goal against a 10-man Netherlands. They're up against a 10-man Argentina. They're leading by 1-0. But that's how Argentina played. Whenever they've gone a goal down, they've looked much better as a unit.
2: But then also as a full unit. This is half a unit. Remember, they are a man down. If they press, they can also leave themselves a goal.
0: Nico Williams Jr. might have been denied a beauty of a goal in this world. Rather, one of those goals that was, could have been an ugly goal. There was nothing there out of a goal. Could have been denied one, but he has really supplied one that could win them the World Cup.
2: He did well there, the youngster, coming on from the bench and then heading that ball back with such good intentions and well finished. Two substitutes combined for that win.
0: It was indeed the substitutes who combined for this particular goal. Now, let's have a look at this, Mafa. 20 attempts at goal, 12 on target for Spain. Argentina, 0 attempt on goal, 0 shot taken on target.
2: In fact, Unai Simon made one save. One of those side shots.
0: But a save was literally just a side shot.
2: It was even a back pass to him. It wasn't like one of those that he was flying.
0: But yes, Argentina in possession. Ball blocked by Spain. And it's an up and under pressure from Ferran Torres. As the ball goes out of play. Ferran Torres pawn in. Foyo in Spain. A product of Valencia. The man that comes up in this particular World Cup, the Barca man, they've just won the World Cup. They've just won the league with Barcelona. Here's Argentina now starting to play the game at the moment. Nico Williams, part of the pressure on the man. Good combination it was. Lionel Messi now. Can he put his foot on the ball a bit? Get away the back here by Spain. Collected by Messi, cleared again. Fall towards the left-hand side. It is collected this time by Medina and unable to get the ball through. Cut Tagliafico into the center circle. Collected again. Paredes for the Argentinians. 110 minutes of football played. 10 remains before we get to the end. Is there going to be more twist and turn in this World Cup final? Long ball played in. There's another one straight to the goalkeeper. A pass to the goalkeeper.
2: Yeah, there was no runner at all. And they were hoping that Messi will get to the end of that. He's not quick anymore. Oh, what a sad way to leave the stage. It was Ronaldo that left the stage, sadly. Messi likely to leave the stage with no gold in it. And that's very sad indeed for such an icon, such a coach, to not.
0: Molino came off the bench. Medina came off the bench. Paredes came off the bench. Simeone came off the bench. Senesi came off the bench. All those players have played a negative game completely, Mafa, since coming on. But they have been duly punished in this game here by a Spanish team that wanted it more.
2: And Enzo's departure didn't help their cause at all.
0: It is indeed, and it really made it even more difficult for them to try and play this game here. Ball collected by Merino, and he's taken out. And Tagliafico moves away from the crime scene as Ola McAllister gets himself yellow carded. Earlier, Mark, for this game, I have to say, we expected a hemding of a game given the coaches in charge of the both teams, but we've seen the opposite of that here completely, Mark.
2: Yeah, but that's always the case with the cup finals when you build them and hype them and mention individuals, and you realize that none of those individuals made any difference. They were as ordinary, in fact, they were not even that ordinary as everyone, they were better players than them. Too much hype, less delivery.
0: So five yellow cards against Argentinian players in this match, including the double that was received Nico Williams Jr. Here they are now with Pedri. Pedri to Zume.
1: Just imagine.
0: Mendy on over the centre.
1: Sorry, Bruno, I'm just imagining things. Imagine Nico with the World Cup medal.
0: Here they are now, Nico Williams Jr. on the left-hand side of the field. Look for support to come in for him. Does fight for the ball, and he does stay on his feet. Paying the ball short, intercepted by the Argentinians, and a free kick or a offside has been given against him.
1: Sorry, my point was, imagine him with the World Cup medal gold, knockout. And then Unaki sees it and says, oh, is this how it looks like?
0: The pass is completed, Mafa.
1: 744
0: to 324.
1: But 324, whether they were a full sort of complement of players or not,
0: yeah,
1: they were still lacking Argentina when it comes to ball possession.
0: Yamal gets the ball, early ball played in. He's onside. Can he get the second? He puts it into the back of the net. Offside flag is up on the far side. And they've given an offside against him. Ferran Torres was walking back. He was just offside.
2: Oh, look at the man on the other side.
0: If the arm is not playing, he's not part of the playing limb. If they're judging the arm, they might have gotten it wrong, but the ref said, no, we're not going to look at it. He was offside. The game continues. Messi playing the ball wide to the right-hand side. Lino's ball, get away at the back. Over into the middle of the park. Nico Williams gets in there. And a free kick given again, Nico Williams.
2: What is Nico doing there? Go straight into the man. He might have angered him, but don't do that. You're playing to his strength, because that's the only thing that frustrates him. Just play the game. Time is ticking there. The clock is ticking, so you know that you are winning. Just frustrate him further.
0: A total of 6 yellow cards given in this match here. Including one to the coach himself. So you are now on 283 yellow cards given in total. And the red card count now is 16 red cards. Yeah, they are in possession. 114 minutes and counting. Long ball to Lionel Messi. Brings the ball down. Tens goes in forward, Lionel Messi. They allow him space. Now Messi goes in. Long ball from him. Get away for a corner kick. Eric Garcia gets a touch and puts the ball out. Corner kick has been given. Lionel Messi takes the ball short outside the penalty area. Everybody line up. He goes back to Lionel Messi. Send it towards the far post. Over the crossbar, the ball goes.
1: Suddenly he sees that sense of energy, agency, and he is involved. He's too high there.
0: The score line in a moment. Argentina trailing by 1-0. At the moment, if this game ends this way, Mafa, it means also the top scorer of all time in a World Cup will remain with Kylian Mbappe with 22 goals from 22 matches. And he will also get a golden boot for this World Cup. But there's still 5 minutes to play in this match. Long ball for Martinez over the center. Get away by Spain. Nico Williams goes forward on the left-hand side of the field. Nico Williams is up against Melino. Cut inside, Melino is left for dead. Williams penalty area. Oh my word. He was trying to pass the ball somehow. He dribbled himself off the ball. He was trying to reach the ball. I have no idea what he was trying to do. He's trying to go around his marker with a man waiting for the ball in the middle.
2: Yeah,
0: trying to finish
2: waiting.
0: Off and calling for the ball. Oh, what a mistake for Nico Williams.
2: Yamal was waiting, Bruno.
0: And he was unmarked. I saw this happen before. And that was when Haaland was looking for the ball. And Salah decided to dribble and didn't get a goal. And there was a moment like this also in other matches I've seen. Where a player could have literally done it and did not do it for his team. Here's Messi! And that ball has struck the man right through the ribcage and a perfect goal. Marino's gone down.
1: Oh, Messi caught him right in the face with the bullet of a shot.
2: That's a shot that has anger in it. Oh!
1: Broke his nose.
0: Went totally out of it, and a ref quickly called for the Meniques to come in and have a look at the player who has gone down.
3: It was a bullet. Literally, Marino. Close range.
2: Close range, and he was standing facing the ball, but never thought Messi would hit it that hard. He thought he would kill it past him, but he hit it right on the
3: edge. That was all the anger in it. Let's just take this one in. I'm not going to stop.
2: Just on the nose, Rich.

0: talk about it being a beautiful goal, but looks like Argentina might not be able to win this one, but they have a corner still. So Merino, he wants to soldier on. Mafa gets a bit of water. Now they'll have a look at the Medics at the moment. Yeah. When Spain won the World Cup, they were the champions of Europe as well, and they won it. And the ref will give a drop ball instead of a corner kick, because he feels that it was a shot that was taken and came off and went out on the far side. And he's giving it to Argentina for them to reach that play. We are now a minute and a half remaining before we get to the end, but there's going to be some time added on at the end of the extra time of this match. Ball goes out, a throw in, Kevin, on the left-hand side of the field. They are moments away from doing it. Martinez, long ball, played forward. Header down this time, collected outside Messi. They're trying to get him more involved. Get away by Spain. Over the center, Molino gets to the ball. Free kick given against Nico Williams Jr.
1: So the last time Argentina, in fact, Spain won it was right here in South Africa, 2010. So this is the second time they win the World Cup.
0: And they've only been in two finals.
1: For the fourth.
0: They've only been in two finals.
1: How's Spain. That? Yeah. So every final they get into, they win it.
0: But they haven't won it yet, Mafa. Let's wait for the end to see if they do it or not. But given how they played, if this was a boxing match, they'd have won it hands down long time ago.
1: Are you suggesting that this could be Messi?
0: Messi has the ball. Let's see what he does. Step forward, playing the ball short, goes for a return ball. He takes it on himself, Messi. Add a ball into the penalty area. Chance in! Ooh, just missed! Just missed!
1: Would have been in.
0: Would have been in. That was a moment of brilliance for Argentina. And almost put the ball into the back of the net. What a late round it would have been, Senesi. But it has been given as a corner kick nonetheless. Pushing and shoving in a penalty at the moment. And the ref will have a word with Merino at the moment. 5 minutes time added on at the end of for the 120 in extra time in this match. And now Merino is there, Medina is there as well. Messi's corner. Long ball played in, still alive in the penalty area. It's Messi, goes out, another corner kick has been given. Argentina have everybody forward now in the penalty area, Mafa. Where about this agency all along?
1: That's the problem with them. I mean, even if, when they are a man down, they're still pressurizing Spain.
0: Messi plays the ball short. The ref say there's a bit of pushing and shoving. Let's take it back and restart it.
1: Five. I think it's four minutes away from celebrating.
0: Corner kick it is now. The third of the game, Argentina. 12 corners in total in this match. Ball cleared in and a shot taken over the crossbar. Straight to the stand that goes row number 51.
1: Was that ball Simeone? Has gone. Should have. That's the Simeone.
2: Yeah.
1: Should have hit the target. What was that?
0: Shoulda, coulda, woulda. That's a song I love from Brian McKnight. He doesn't work at all yet.
1: Leaning back.
0: He was leaning back. It was always going to go high, Mafa.
1: Oh, I can't wait for the cries and the joy. You know, as they say, Brian, you know, World Cup is a company of hopes and dreams. Some realized, some not realized at all. Shattered at all. Completely.
0: Here's a ball played in wide towards the right-hand side of the field. Over the center, they've gone again. Spain, long ball on the line. Paid forward, cleared away by Argentina. At the back, pressure put on the ball and the man. I see some tired legs on in a moment. On the field of play for Argentina. Another route one ball going forward. Another player's gone down. The ref is being called into action. A throw in has been given. Otamendi wants something. A throw in on the left-hand side of the field. It will be the second time Otamendi's of this world and Messi of this world lose a final if they do lose this one. They lost one against Germany, and that was when they played a final in 2014. They lost that final. Here we are now going forward. It was in extra time they lost that game by one goal to nil against Germany. And looks like that might just be another story of a similar fashion, unless they change their complexion. And the approach changes as well, Mafa.

0: Yeah, but then it's all going to be too little too late. I mean, you look at the time remaining now, what, 2 minutes remaining, and Argentina are just not really in it. Messi is now thinking, oh, I'm retiring without the second World Cup, and what is Ronaldo going to say? But then Spain is still thinking, we're in it. They need to hang in there.
1: They are just 2 minutes away from the end of it. It's a long ball played forward, cleared away. Middle of a park collected again by Spain. Played wide to the left-hand side of the field. And then once again, move forward. Challenge coming in and knocked down back again to where it came from. Nico Williams Jr., middle of a park collected and cleared away. A foul being given against Spain once again. 1.5 minutes remain before we get to the end. Argentina trailing by 1-0. Lionel Messi in possession. Sends a long ball forward. Run me, mate! Simon comes out and collects it.
0: And takes a little dive.
1: A minute is what remains. This man is about to be written in the folklore of Spanish football. He is the master of our case student. And has showed exactly who's the master here at the moment. Perfect player, I have to say, Mafa. The plan was perfect for Spain all the way from the beginning.
0: Yeah, but what a run also. Haven't been losing for years. And they've just been going on since 2022.
1: And
0: to
1: be the 38th match
0: to win the World Cup.
1: Losing. Wow. And it will be 29 wins and 9 draws in that run for Spain. Here they are, ball collected, middle of the park, and then a free kick has been given. This is now just running on the clock. Martinez will take this one. Everybody has gone forward. He's eating some yards, Martinez. He's ate a few yards. Spain is not happy at all. He has taken 5-6 yards with the ball. Should have been just outside the center circle. But here they are. It's a long ball played forward. Keeper came off his line. Went back again. Headed back. Sent long this time on a wide. And they have done it, Mafa. They have done it. A team with some teenagers in the starting 11. A team that is playing against their heroes and have come up against Messi. It has shown that Messi as a player, he can't do it alone. He's ordinary. They've shown it today. They've closed him down and showed that when you play a game, they know him. I ask a question, I said, given how much they know about him, can they nullify him? And have done exactly that today.
0: Yeah, but also Argentina cannot be getting out of jail in every game. You know for a fact that they really have been pushing and pushing towards the last minute. They never led and been charged, and now they have paid the price. I don't like the ugly scenes that I'm seeing on the benches there.
1: Alvarez, the tennis player, celebrating the class of 2010, celebrating. And it is a final score. Argentina have won it by 1-0. And if invaders Spain had won it by 1-0. It is a problem we're going to talk about, Mafa. In 2014, they lost in extra time against Germany. In 2026, they lose in the final again. They still cannot touch Brazil for a nation that won the World Cup to defend it. Only Brazil and Italy have done it.
0: Yeah, only Italy and Brazil. But let's not even talk about Brazil lately. They've been struggling. In the last, what, 3 World Cups, Bruno?
1: Yeah,
0: they have
1: shocking.
0: Really been shocking. That's Brazil. I don't see them recovering because I'm not seeing the young stars, the under 23s, those who are the Olympic guys. I don't see. They just see. They bring all the same old faces. It's not going to work.
1: Lionel Messi, do you remember he has won the World Cup and also the Olympics way back? Now you got to talk about the likes of Kurbasi. They have won now the Olympics. You got to talk about those players that are coming, 5 in total. They just won the Olympic Games in 2024. They won the Euro also, that he's talking about it. They won the UEFA, also the National League also, with the same coach. Here they are now, about to really get another one right here at the end of it all.
0: Yeah, but wouldn't you say Messi won them all also, because he won the Olympics, if you can remember. That was 2008.
1: I already mentioned that 2008 Messi won it.
0: In Beijing.
1: Yeah.
0: But that's not only the pride of Messi, the World Cup, which some are dreaming of and some that I'm talking about are retiring.
1: But the difference between the two is that these players have won it after just winning the Olympics.
2: Back to back.
1: Back to back. They've done something that has been not been Messi. Took him forever to win the World Cup. 2008, he won the Olympics. Only won the World Cup in 2022. These players are fresh from being crowned the champions of the Olympics. Now here they are, being celebrating. You got to talk about Kulbasi. What a player this young man is. 19 years, over 100 matches for Barcelona. You see why he's playing week in and week out for Barca.
0: Yeah, he's playing where Puyol was playing. We will be seeing Puyol maybe at the old the class of 2010 of Spain. Winners together, losers apart. Look how lonely these Argentina players are. For the first time, I see Messi lonely. Nobody wants to come anywhere near him.
1: I tell you, Kane, Yamal's brother, he's all over the stands here. They are just trying to console him. He doesn't understand what is happening in the moment. He's always been on a picture everywhere. Everything has happened. And he's now going to be a younger brother to a World Cup winning player.
0: Yeah, and then how's this for Rodri? In tears. I mean, he realizes that he's not young anymore also. This could be his last World Cup, or he will force the next one.
1: But from a leadership point of view, Mark, but Rodri has been unbelievable.
0: Unreal.
1: That is why Rodri was so missed by his team, Man City. You saw how he did. He protected the defenders. He dictated play throughout. And when he brought in Zubimendi to replace him, he did exactly what Rodri was doing. A fresher legs, a younger player, more agile. McAllister couldn't impose himself at all today.
0: Yeah, but what is happening there? There's a big fight between the Argentinian players.
1: And now they're celebrating. Now the Argentinian players are going for him. It's Pedri once. Paredes is there, Mafa.
0: Yeah, but why? Why are they fighting? It does looks ugly. But
1: Paredes has just been a crazy one.
0: Yeah, he's a crazy guy. He should even be banned after this action. You can't hit a man and throw him down like that after the game. But let's focus on the big stories and the interesting stories. The story that I like is that of Pedri. I mean, you look at De La Fuente, we're talking about Pedri, you look at De La Fuente, and then you realize he could have left Pedri, but he saw a role of this big, tall man in the middle of the park, knocking the ball around. Yes, injury prone, but he recognized that he can still do the job for me.
1: It was one of those moments we're going to talk about, the special star that are coming up in this one here. In 2007 for the 2008 photo shoot for charity calendar organized by the Catalan newspaper, and then it was for FC Barcelona Foundation as well as UNICEF. It was that young man Kurbasi who took a picture. In fact, Yamal took a picture with Lionel Messi. And just fast forward a few months later, it was Kurbasi who took a picture of Lionel Messi, also organized by FC Barcelona. Those two young players were to become the dominant force at Barcelona. 19 years later, not only have they won the league with Barcelona, they've just now won the biggest prize in world football.
0: The ultimate prize, and at the expense of Messi. But how's that for breeding? I mean, you've got to always be a role model like Messi has been for these youngsters, for us to keep on seeing good football. And I hope and wish that Lamar lives up to the expectations and the tag of Messi, future Messi.
1: There are going to be gold rings given to the players, but we're only going to get not the right one for this match after this match, Mafa. The actual one will be given at the end of it all, because 30 rings are going to be given to the staff as well as the players of this particular one, just like you see in Super Bowl. They're also going to get their medals, gold medals, plus the trophy itself. But those rings, others are going to be sold as well. They're going to be going for a crazy, crazy prize, Mafa.
0: What carat is it? Do you know?
1: I don't know. I'll try and find out for you.
0: Yeah, but I'm trying to find out if the carat is too hefty. They shouldn't be advertising this so much, because that could also put the lives of the players in danger.
1: Yes, indeed. I mean, you've got to talk about the man in charge of this team here. So what has he won already as a coach? We're going to talk about him having won the Euro 2024 and also 2023 UEFA Nations League winners, 2025 UEFA Nations League finalists, 2026 FIFA World Cup winners, all under him. They went and qualified for the World Cup unbeaten in the qualifiers for Europe, conceding just 2 goals. They've come to the World Cup and conceding just 1 goal in a FIFA World Cup.
0: Great run. What a great run this Spanish team has had. And one can only wish them well, because they are growing to be better and better. By the way, they have left a lot of quality at home.
1: Still.
0: Still. Yep. And let alone on the bench. And this is the Spanish side that will dominate. 4 years is a short period of time. I mean, you can imagine in 4 years, Yamal and Williams and Kubasi will be matured, Bruno, very matured. And they will be in charge and know that they have done it to this level before. Hopefully they will just dominate this time, because they've really been managing the games and managed them well.
1: 65 years and 28 days is his age, and he does become the oldest coach to celebrate winning the FIFA World Cup, surpassing the mark that was held by his compatriot Vincel Del Bosque, who won in 59 and 200 days when he got Spain to the win in 2010 in South Africa. So another history being made by the man in charge that he's talking about, De La Fuente.
0: Yeah, De La Fuente has really been magnificent. You know, Bruno, when he started, I doubted him. And he just gained confidence of his side. He started knowing what he was doing. And you know the past score lines, your 6-0s and your 5-0s or 4-0s. Then his confidence got bigger and better. But one thing that he has done well, he has been very consistent with his squad.
1: When you have a starting 11, a man called Fabian Ruiz in a starting 11, he has never lost a single game starting for Spain. How do you count that? 50th cap today was for him. He has never been in a losing side for Spain, with 35 wins and 15 draws in 50 caps for the Spain national team.
0: You do need such players, isn't it? And also such records that when you score first, you've never lost the game. And you know, there are the individuals that only when they score first that the team has never lost, or a team collectively, when they are leading, never got to be sort of overtaken and end up losing the game. But you're talking about those players and individuals that are doing well. Don't you just look back and say, wow, even Rodrigo, remember he had a biggest run at Man City, where whenever he was playing, they never lost the game.
1: So it is indeed here, and they've really done so well over and above everything else. This year was the sixth time that the title holders have returned to the World Cup trophy decider as following editions. So the previous repeats were the likes of the expansion: Italy 1934, 1938, Brazil 1958, 62, 1994, 1998, Argentina themselves 1986, 1990, and now France 2008 and 2022. They have not been able to win it. Spain have won it here today. Let's just break down how Spain won it, Mafa, because I think that is the most important thing over and above everything else.
0: Yes, yeah, Spain started like a house on fire, knocking the ball around. Typical of Spain, denying Argentina the ball. They literally got, 75% of possession, and they showed that while they were keeping possession, they were snuffing Argentina any chance of attacking. At some point, their goalkeeper, that is Unai Simón, did not make a save at all in the first 45, but then their dominance, it's been the trademark of Spain, just denying opposition, and then when they lose the ball, that recovery period is just unbelievable. They just regroup, get that ball in, 13 seconds? And that is what's been frustrating opposition throughout the tournament. Not a beautiful game today, but I have to say, a bad, bad final. But it's over.
1: La Rocha, looking at their run here in this World Cup, they've now won 7 matches. One better than they did in 2010 en route to winning the World Cup that particular year, because of the additional matches they do have. Already tied their tie of 6 matches they won in 2010. They've not just gone one up, they've joined both Spain, and they've joined Argentina and Italy with a number of matches won. They are now joined tied as second with the most matches won. Only team that actually won matches in succession better than them is Brazil, with 11 in total.
0: Yeah, with 11 in total. But also when you look at Spain, and also Argentina, coming this far, also augurs well, Bruno, for their rankings.
1: That's really augur very well for them, for their rankings, and over above everything else. Spain came here as number one. Argentina was just behind them, and we're talking about the numbers. Now that's going to continue going forward. We do have Argentina, as well as Paraguay, as well as Uruguay. They have already qualified for the next round, as for the next World Cup that is coming up. That is a big thing in detail to talk about it. That said, pay some bills. We'll come back and really rip things up here in this encounter.
2: 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Alagasha.
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2: 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Alagasha.
1: Is Bambo there? Welcome back, and I tell you one thing for sure, I've got to say, New York, New Jersey Stadium is the venue for this final. And Spain have just done the unthinkable. Everybody gave it, they thought it's going to be Argentina who are going to join the elite group of teams that eventually managed to win the World Cup back-to-back. But it's going to be, not going to be now. Lionel Messi, 39 years, he'll be 40 when he come next year. By the time they go to the next World Cup, he'll be 43, going for 44, Marfa. Do you see him coming back that time, or is it just the end for him? Because Argentina already qualified for the next World Cup.
0: Well, I see him coming back, and I tell you why. No pressure. They will try to build everything
4: Cette
0: around.
4: Cette Coupe du Monde se vit partout en Afrique.
1: But he plays so many things around the man. I mean, today, they were supposed to really have him take the team there. They played around him, but they're unable to find him. They're unable to find those gaps to be able to get him involved in the game. He couldn't do much in this game today, so... What does this say? At the end of the day, Scolani's got to go back and look at the way the formation and the changes he made also, because they had a negative approach to this game completely.
0: Yeah, in fact, the instructions, I'm interested in the instructions he gave to his substitutes, because they were all just rough and untidy. In fact, put it this way, very tedious in their approach, and getting yellow cards and end up even getting a red card. But that being said, they didn't help the cause at all, because here's a man who is not the youngest on the park, and he needs some young people to run around him, and then they are young people but short. And Otamendi came on, he's not young anymore, and it didn't help Argentina's cause. They were just not Argentina at all. And by the way, I just wanted soccer to win. I didn't care who wins today's game, but let's agree. The game didn't win, isn't it?
1: It was indeed a very ugly scene at the end of the day, but at the end of the day, you needed to get a winner. But Spain stuck to their game plan, Marfa. I mean, people thought they might change when they get to the final, given the fact that they're going to play against a team they respect very well, against a player they so respect. But they stuck to their guns. They played the same game throughout.
0: Oh, not only stuck to the same game, stuck to the same discipline that got them to draw from the opening game and winning it. Just keep in possession. Keep in possession. When you believe in something, Brian, don't let it be overtaken by the occasion. Because if you knock the ball around, if you believe in yourself, if you pass the ball, what makes you think that because it's a cup final, it don't reach the same players that you've been passing? That's what I'm trying to say. Yeah. So believe in it, do it. And if it's been winning you and getting you this far, you must always remember what got you that far. And just be the best that you can be in it. And they were, isn't it?
1: A few records were broken as well today, Marfa. Only three teenagers have actually played in a FIFA World Cup final, and they all went all the way in the winning side. 17-year-old Pele led the line of Brazil against Sweden in 1958. 18-year-old Giuseppe Bergomi occupied the right back berth of Italy against Germany in 1982. And Kylian Mbappe was just a 19-year-old when he lined up in a wide attacking role for France against Croatia in 2018. He even scored in the Pedro final, if I remember. And in Spain's Lamine Yamal, as well as Pau Kurbasi, both joined that particular trio of players, but also have gone one step further. Yamal, as well as Kurbasi, they are now setting a new record for the most outings at a global showpiece before the age of 20. 19 years of age, both currently have now gone and played 8 matches in this World Cup, a new record at the FIFA World Cup.
0: Yeah, and adding to that, at the age of 16, Yamal went on to even win the Euro. And that was also something that brought a bit of confidence. But he was deadly together with Williams in that Euro championship.
1: And Williams, who was injured for most of the time, has come up and has done the job that needed to be done here. He's been the supplier today for the goal that was scored. He has scored what we all thought was a legit goal, disallowed by VAR. And it is tears of joy one side and tears of sorrow on the other side. This is the nature of the game, isn't it? Parades, how he survived and stayed on the field of play is still crazy.
0: He's crying. Do you think he's crying because he survived a red card? He's been out of order. I don't like players that suddenly are just making the beautiful game look ugly when the chips are down. Because that's what he did. Oh, what a meeting. Messi and Lamar. When Lamar can walk towards him now. Remember, he couldn't walk then. Yeah. He was only a few months old. Oh, what a picture.
1: This game was the first time the reigning European champions took on the champions of CONMEBOL. And Europe has come and walked away with a victory. Yeah. Euro 2024 champions, it is Spain. And Argentina, on the other hand, were the champions of CONMEBOL. Copa America, which they won by 1-0 in a fade against Colombia in extra time. They've just lost this one in extra time up against the Spanish national team. It was just a similar story in 2014, also in the Americas. This time it was in Brazil, in South America. And they lost the final against then Germany side. That was absolutely firelight.
0: Oh, what a German side that was. I don't know what happened, but this is just a Germany that is a pale shadow of what used to be. I mean, you saw the latest Germany side. What could have gone wrong, though?
1: So when you talk about it now, the ladies' team are the holders of the FIFA World Cup, winning it in 2023 Down Under. The men's team has just won it. They become the first country to be the champions of the world, both in a female as well as the male side of football.
0: Yeah, you remember we were just looking at that. In fact, you sent me that whole list of every age group of Spain that has won everything that has to do with the world. Not club, but the world.
1: And they continue that particular rhythm, and it's something that looks absolutely crazy at the moment.
0: I mean, just while you're talking about this, Bruno, imagine that when the under-17 win the championship or the under-20, I'm just giving an example. It means you've got these ones in the future who are 17-year-olds who are going to be something to behold when in 3-4 years' time.
1: These players are the holders of the Olympics title also. And they are now about to wrap up and really have wrapped up something absolutely special here today. It took extra time for the winner to come in again, a 10-man team against a 11 of Spain. Have lost by 1-0. It was 116th minute when a goal was scored in 2010. And 16 years later, 106th minute when a goal was scored by another player who's a special player. Club of 2010, watching from the stands, De La Fuente, stand up. You have earned your list as among the best coaches by far when you talk about world football.
0: Yeah, and talking about world football, they are really the giants of world football. Whether you like it or not, Spain knocks this ball around. They are just a marvel to watch. Yes, it was one-sided. And why I keep on saying it's been an ugly World Cup, maybe yes, much as you've agreed with me, it's because there was no contest. You don't want to watch a final and there's one-way traffic. One team knocks the ball around and you wonder when is this other one going to start playing. And that was the case today.
1: It was the case indeed today. They were actually going about their business. And they are now just waiting for the medals to be given to the players as they're moving across. Lionel Messi will get a silver for the second time, having done so in 2018. He'll get his second silver medal. And this one coming up in 2026. In the New York New Jersey Stadium, and therefore meaning Kylian Mbappe will be the top scorer and will be the holder of the record for the all-time top scorer in a FIFA World Cup. One better than Lionel Messi.
0: Yeah, you know, I'm trying to, you know, Messi is very awkward to read his expression. I don't know about you. I try to read his expression. He's a lone man there and you don't know what he is thinking. And I'm still thinking, is this man retiring? Is this man thinking it's gone? But I had one. I've had my share. Or what is going through his mind?
1: He has carried his national team for the longest of time, Alpha. He has been and a real experience. We are very much, I got to tell you, those that have come up and said, we are lucky to be alive to see a star like him shine and really showcase the talent. We have seen some are growing. Some have been born as if just before our eyes. And he can hand the baton over to those that are coming behind him. I was as shocked that Martinez didn't even come in today, Mafa. He's always coming as a sub and really scored the goals for them for Spain, for the side of Argentina.
0: I'm very disappointed that Luciano Martinez could have changed the game. I mean, there's a guy that came on as a sub, two games back-to-back, scored, and bring them where they are. When they get this far, the coach just insisted on defensive players continuously. Not that Luciano wasn't there. He was on the bench.
1: teammates. We're playing against one another at the moment, I've got to say. But also Nico Gonzalez, one of those that actually have been teammates with the likes of Alex Baena, Marcos Loriente, as well as Mark Pubi. Lermena mentioned he was one of those that won the Olympic not so long ago. Some player from Real Betis. Going to talk about Giovanni Lo Celso, also one of the players that playing his football in Spain. And the Tigo Medigo players, Thiago, there is Almada coming in, Julian Alvarez coming in, among the players, Noel Molina coming in, Juan Musso was sitting on the bench, as well as Giuliano Simeone was sitting on the bench also. Couldn't really match up to the father's exploits and coming up and doing very well at the moment. Also the likes of Pedro Pojo alongside Christian, there is Romero. Shared dressing room and they played in Tottenham Hotspur in 2023 as well. So there's been players that know each other very well. Lionel Messi from 2004 to 2021 was part of Barcelona. 670 goals in 778 matches. So they know him very well. These players probably had to study. They had to study the Messi way of doing things at Barcelona for them to know how to try and clearly put him under lock and key today.
0: Yeah, and as much as it might be his last World Cup, we'll hear from official announcement from his side, or maybe even his agent. But we need to just give credit where it's due. What a man. You've just said it, Bruno, that he entertained us. And we can't wait to see how these players are going to just walk away and thinking, yeah, it was very close.
1: Let's go now. It is going to be the moment for the FIFA World Cup 2026 ceremony. We're going to be giving the awards for this year's World Cup. You know the obvious one. Top scorer is going to go to Kylian Mbappe. That's an obvious one. We're going to start looking at the other ones. The goalkeeper of the tournament is going to be, surely is going to be Unai Simon. He's done very well over and above everything else. Who's watching in his... It looks like it's Sergio Ramos. Who's coming on with the trophy?
0: Sergio Ramos.
1: Sergio Ramos, yeah. It is indeed watching on with the trophy. You can see the famos. As his watch is on, coming in and really showing the players. That's the moment we've all been waiting for the longest of time. And Attila Fuente is the man that stands and really does have a hug from him. He has done well for the Spanish team.
0: How's that? The man that really was a part of the Spanish team for years. Solid at the back when Real Madrid was still Real.
1: Before they became just Madrid. So that golden statue is going to be given us to Spain here today. It is a beautiful trophy. Only a few have touched it and only a few have tasted it. Gianni Infantino walking in with the US President Donald Trump as they march on to the podium. We can hear the mix of results here. We can hear jazz coming out and a few of views and some celebrating at the same time. Let's talk about Gianni Infantino. He took a risk. This new World Cup with extended, with more teams getting to qualify, would have seen the Copa Verdes of this world had not been given with more spaces or more teams being given a chance to play in a World Cup. From 32 to 16 more countries coming in, your Jordan of this world, your Uzbekistan of this world, your Curacao also coming in, Curacao's going to come into this World Cup.
0: Yeah, in fact, Curacao is one team that surprised me. 1-1 it was with Germany, before Germany goes on to win them, to beat them 7-1. But that being said, Bruno, you've mentioned the Copa Verde. Who was going to build their confidence? And many more that were a surprise package, because Iran, Iraq also, they came and fought, and this was the beauty of this World Cup. Yes, as you say, many are called, but very few come unscathed. And Spain is one of those.
1: The man is sitting on a bench of Spain, and you talk about him. He used to play as a left back during his days. And he played 245 games with 137 wins and 752 losses in his tenure when he was in charge. Way back when, you talk about his career as a coach over the years in the youth league of Spain all the way to the senior team where he is sitting FIFA at the moment. These coaches that has come through him, that he has taught as an instructor, we're going to talk about it for Spanish Football Association Academy in Las Rosas, and the likes of Lionel Scaloni, Xavi Alonso and Xavi Hernandez have come through his hand. He has molded those players. Now let's talk about the referees that get their gold medals. What do you rate him? Rate the referee for today.
0: I will say I'll give him 6 out of 10.
1: Yeah, I'll tell you, he is something else.
0: No, there were moments where he should have given it, did give it. Very hesitant, indecisive. And that's where his 6 comes from.
1: I read an interview about the coach of Spain, Luis de la Fuente. Apparently came into the Spanish Football Association and wanted a job there. And he said, I've got stuff I want to implement. They never employed him. But a few years later, they employed him to take over the youth system. And he started in 2015. Like they say, the rest is history.
0: The rest is history. Did well with the youngsters. And then they
1: never
0: realized.
1: Denied.
0: Yeah. And then, in fact, that was a time when, you remember, the coach for PSG decided, I'm going to a club level now. And he took over.
1: Yeah. Played as a left back and made 250 appearances in La Liga for primarily for Atletico Bilbao, where you won 2 league titles in 83 and 84, a Copa del Rey, as well as the Super Cup in Spain, as well, amongst others, 81 also. You also enjoyed notable spells with Sevilla, as well as Deportivo Alaves, before retiring in 1984. Then he took over as the man in charge of the Spanish league. He started becoming manager in 1997, way back in the days. And the Atletico Bilbao, as well as the system of Sevilla, is what he put together with the likes of Sergio Ramos. He coached amongst other players. To see him coming up and hugging him in a moment is a big one, Mark.
0: Something interesting. The coach, De La Fuente, went to Kubasi and whispered in his ear. And it's like he's the man of the tournament.
1: It is Kubasi. It looks like he's going to be the man. Might just be the one who's walking around.
5: Of the FIFA Young Player.
1: Young player of the tournament, the 19-year-old who has been exceptional, Martha.
0: Unbelievable.
1: He led that defense of Spain and only considered one goal in the entire 8 matches of this World Cup.
0: And it has been a nuisance when he pushes up, because you don't know when he's going to strike. And when he strikes, the keeper has to spill it. And that's when Merino picks up the pieces.
1: He's today, only 19 years of old.
0: Could have happened also today, Bruno.
1: He could have almost scored a goal as well today. Born in Bascano, that he was where the young man was born. Played for Girona, Eta Young, played for Barcelona, eventually been promoted to be part of the B-side before joining the senior team. He has played over 100 matches for Barcelona, and he comes in here as a man that's been part of the under 15 for Spain. And under 21 also playing 30 matches and 2 goals also over and above that. In 2024, he was a man that walked away with a gold medal in the Olympics. 5 matches he played in, and here he is now. We did say Unai Simon, 7 clean sheet in a total of 8 matches, conceding just once in this World Cup. He does walk away with the goalkeeper of the tournament.
0: Yeah, he deserves the golden glove. I mean, he has the man that we know that his team is struggling. I mean, Atletico Bilbao struggling together with your Williams of this world. But when it comes to national level, Bruno, he's really protected. He is doing very well. He is just having the best defense in front of him.
1: In fact, if you're taking it back to the tournament they played in 2022, he has now not conceded in 8 matches, only conceding 1 of the 9 matches he has played in the FIFA World Cup. Adidas Golden Glove Award goes to the goalkeeper for the best performance overall. We're going to talk about him. He has been absolutely stellar overall today.
0: Yeah, in fact, the only goal that they conceded, that is Spain, or he conceded, is the one against Belgium. You remember in the 2-1 victory?
1: Yeah. And Rodri, the man that comes forward now, he has been absolutely brilliant. Injured for most of the time this past season for Manchester City. And the coach did say, we miss a Rodri in the middle of a park. He comes in here and he's the man that gets it. He's been absolutely brilliant. The captain of a side for this partido. What do you think, Mafa?
0: Well, no wonder I call him the principal. You know, when I talk about the principal, I'm talking about Rodri. Tucked in, neat man, tall in the middle of the park, towering and just conducting the orchestra. And now everyone in the orchestra is celebrating.
1: He gets the Golden Ball Award, Rodri, for being the best player in this World Cup. He has led by example. He has been a phenomenal figure in the Manuel Park here for Spain. They made a leader. He is the man that came away with it all and really proved once again why he was dearly, dearly missed by Manchester City in the past season.
0: Yeah, in the past season. And also, remember, this is the man that sort of drawn a lot of critics when he got the Ballon d'Or, you remember? And life goes on, he goes out to go prove it, and is he not proving it now? Getting the World Cup.
1: It's going beyond anything else you could ever imagine. I mean, this is what one has to say as well. Man born in Madrid, Spain, 30 years of age. He celebrated his 30th birthday in this World Cup.
5: Please show your appreciation for the FIFA World Cup 2026 runners-up, Argentina.
1: Yeah, they are now working forward to get their medal here as the runners-up of this World Cup. Lionel Messi leading his team. They're getting a silver medal for the second time in a space of the last four editions of the five edition of the FIFA World Cup. 2014, they walked away as runners-up against Germany in the final. Now in 2026, they are runners-up. 2022, they are champions. But his team is full of quality, Mapa. 17 of the players that won the edition in the previous edition, retaining here. And three of those other players were there in 2018 as well. Those are some of the players that are coming now. And Lionel Messi, the only surviving player for the 2014 team that run at the runners-up position.
0: And not only surviving, but surviving and still carrying the team. And they obviously bolstered it with a few youngsters, but the absence of the likes of Di Maria is one of the names that I'm almost always missing, Bruno. You know how he would be hugging the left-hand side and supplying those balls. You would not know whether it will be Messi or Di Maria scoring. That's the man you were asking about, that's Luciano Martinez.
1: Yep.
0: Why did he not just have a run? Could have been one all, could have been penalties, but it's fine. A best team won.
1: It was always going to be very interesting because his coach, the minute it came up, the plan was just not the right plan for today's match.
0: If there was any.
1: Scaloni will ever look and realize that he came up against a mastermind. And the mastermind did the job here today against this team. The likes of Tagliafico, Lionel Messi is cheering.
0: Oh, he is not. He's crying just to say, it is my last World Cup. I'm bowing out not the way I wanted to. And I'm sitting here with something that is just blinding me. Remember, he's crying because it's not Mr. Silver. It's just gold.
1: But he's getting his second silver, my friend, this World Cup. 2014, he got silver as well. It is up against European nations that looks like to be the problem. But they won it in 2022. It was against European nation in France this time. But here they are today. They've just lost this one. Now, there's something that I was actually looking at also building up to this particular final and looking at the matches between UEFA side and South American side over the years. Lionel Messi, what a player. He is in tears, Mafa.
0: Yeah, I wonder what is going through his mind. Once again, he has a man that has done it all. Should he still want to sit here and embarrass himself now? Let him bow out in style. He has done everything. What's your take on that, Bruno?
1: I don't know. You know, he just one player will tell you when he's done. He will say he's done. So we'll see exactly how this one's going to go.
0: Yeah, but he mustn't end up becoming like one of these people who are always saying one more, just one more, and then end up messing up.
1: We're both going to talk about it. It is the final score here now. The big flag that's going to be around the stadium. It is this one that is going to be opened up, the one of Spain. La Rocha! They are stepping forward. And you're told they need to come one at a time to go and get their one. FIFA World Cup matches between teams from UEFA and teams from CONMEBOL. There's been a total with a single winner in a tournament history. Coming from one of these two corporations. UEFA hold the edge in total World Cup trophies 12. Well, there's only been 10 when you talk about that. Head to head overall and looking at the matches that have been played over. As the players are coming one after the other, they will get their trophies with their medals one after the other overall, Mafa.
0: Yeah, and some of the players we've just seen them for the first time here never walked onto the pitch. And it's very interesting that they have always been very important to the team, by the way, Bruno. When you've got a squad, everyone at training pushes the others. Whether you've won without you having had a run or not, you were part of the squad. That is why you win collectively.
1: Each of the previous 22 editions of the World Cup, when you talk about it and looking at how things have gone overall, the players, some of them didn't really feature much. but they are coming up and getting their awards and getting their medals as things stand at the moment. And Dani Olmo, another unsung hero of this World Cup. Another one, Gavi have just got in ease also as they move one after the other. Another one is Yemery Pino coming in and getting his medal. Those are the players that didn't really feature much in his World Cup, Yemery Pino. But they were there for the squad when the need arose for the team to really get this going. Pedro Pojo, what a player.
0: What a player. Oh, he had a good tournament. But you were talking about Gavi, the youngster. He still has a bright future. He's young. He's still going to play with 3-4 World Cups. You remember when he was part of the Euro team? When he was, what, 18? When he joined, when he won it with Spain. And these are the youngsters from Barcelona that will go on and on and on to make this country stronger and better.
1: Yeah, now marching on one after the other. Baena coming in and Nico Williams Jr. will get his also coming from the president of FIFA as they move one after the other. He supplied the assist for today's goal. And the one that has scored here today, the story of the day was a Lamine Yamal up against his hero. Lionel Messi, how will things end at the end of it all? But it was Lamine Yamal and his teammate who eventually showed the grit and had the power. They went at it and eventually did win this one here today. He can now sit and say, I've played against Messi, won against him in the World Cup final. I therefore can sit out. It is the first time when you have a UEFA champion coming up against European champions, against a CONMEBOL champion. And the younger brother will be at a stand pointing out to say, we have done it, Daddy.
0: That's my dad.
1: Yes, I have a bar. Let's talk about him also, Marco.
0: Oh, yeah. Oh, he has had a good run. I mean, it's only today that he wasn't really on top of it, like with many players that are not on top of their game. But what a tournament he's had. Even the one, the qualifiers, he was some guy. Just to explain this one.
6: Interesting over and above that, I've got to say. Mr. Brooks will tell you that there's always been a very interesting lineup when we talk about the matches and the number that eventually come up over and above that. But here we are now, and I tell you, they are coming one after the other. Some of those who never got a chance to run and really have a chance to play today. Here's a man that's coming forward, and it is the man, Luis de la Fuente Castillo. He stepped forward as the man that has done it. Not only did he win the UEFA champion, the UEFA, the Euros for Spain, he has also managed to win in the Nations League. He has now come up and he has done it, has won it at youth level, at this level. Now he has come up to win the World Cup as well and become the oldest coach to do it.
0: Yeah, he is the boss of the world in the coaching department. But I like that moment when President Trump was just hugging Yamal and saying, you are the future. Keep up the good work. That was a good message.
1: 257 matches in cup meetings between CONMEBOL as well as the UEFA counterparts. 106 wins for CONMEBOL, 93 now for UEFA, and 59 matches ended in draws. A figure that includes 14 ties decided on the penalties, officially recorded as draws. So, very interesting to talk about this. Europe, however, leads the overall honours with UEFA nations winning 13 World Cup titles compared to 10 for CONMEBOL. Over and above that, and the two combinations have yet to meet in a final in a balance of shifts in recent time. Let's have a look at Aswanya Mafa. The story, it is Rodri, who will step forward to get the trophy and hoist it very high.
5: New Jersey, the winners of FIFA World Cup 2026, Spain!
1: And Spain will step forward, the man that has been absolutely brilliant. Now you want to see the dignities move away for the players to get their moment to shine here. It has been an interesting overall World Cup. Yeah, they are now hoisting the trophy as they stand forward to get this one going. Shake, and they do go. And Rodri puts it up. They still want to be in the picture. They don't want to move away. But Spain are the champions, Mafa. Your summary of this one.
0: Oh, they deserve it. Not exciting, not an electrifying Spain, not the one that we saw in the 2010, but they knew what to do, and they have just gone well around their business, and they were not devastating at all, Brian. They didn't murder Barry and make sure that they humiliate their opposition. They managed their games, and didn't they just manage them well? Deservedly so. Congratulations, and commiserations to Argentina as we see tears of Messi.
1: Those young players who have come up and really got into the World Cup final only 19 years of age. They have done it, two of them in a World Cup, and having to do it better than what Mbappe did. There were two of them on a field of players that walked away as victorious. Yeah, okay, Lionel Messi's side in the final. Thank you very much for being here, Mafa, for this one here. Before we wrap things up, by the way, let's pay some bills and really wrap things up in the right way in this particular World Cup here. Guys, I'm sure you have heard that you've seen that Shield is now Roxana. But it appears some people don't know how to pronounce this new name. A friend even called it Rexona. But it's called Rexona. Like Rexona. Rexona. This new name comes with a fresh new look and advanced body heat technology. So it gets to work every time you move, keeping you feeling confident all day. A proud partner of Bafana Bafana Banyana Banyana. Rexona. It won't let you down. Mafa, thank you for being here today. But before we do go away, Rob Tulu was the overall producer for today. We also had Lerisa Kuku alongside Stan, pressing the buttons and making sure things went very well. Linda is the man that made things went well. And overall coordinator, Grace Mukhale, make sure we're well fed, well taken care of, well looked after overall. Bamba Johnson, it was always going to be football didn't come home the English one today. Never going to happen. Lord have mercy, didn't even happy that also. It was the young team of Spain under man called De La Fuente, who came up with a plan. And a Spanish guitar was strung from match number one to the end. And tica-teca football is what we're experiencing in the moment and have won it in fine form, Bambo.
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7: Did you guys see the story yesterday? 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

0: It is such a great song, this one from Dido with Here With Me. Espresso music from Material Girl, Madonna with Frozen, only on Radio 2000, our music, your memories. And of course, you and I kicked off the show this morning with Enigma, The Return to Innocence. That's what we played for you. Thank you so much indeed, Brian, as well as Max Gorman, Goma Ponyani, for that amazing commentary. And of course, the last day and the final game of the FIFA World Cup 2026. Amazing game indeed. Spain, yes, crowned the champions of the world after edging Argentina by a goal to nil. And for a second, I thought that game it was going to go into penalties. But I'm sure if you don't take your chances, then you would agree, you then get punished. And I think that's what happened to Argentina. Very disappointed Messi. You must have seen him. Yeah, crying as well with other players as well. And they thought they were going to defend the world title. But of course, it's been wrestled from them by Spain. So congratulations to the Spanish team, as well as their coach and the technical staff and all of that. Played very well throughout the tournament, and I'm sure you would agree. It's all about collecting points in the tournament, out of the group stages into the last 32, then the quarterfinals, the semifinals, right through up until the finals of the World Cup 2026. So there you go. Congratulations to Spain, yes, for lifting the world trophy as far as football is concerned. And of course, you would agree that Radio 2000 has been there throughout the entire tournament, from day one right up until yesterday, or should I say today, as we wrap up the FIFA World Cup 2026. And of course, 2000 bringing you all the action live as it happens. Guys, I'm sure you have seen that Shield is now Rexona, but it appears some people don't even know how to pronounce this new name. A friend even called it Rexona. But guys, it's Rexona, like Rexona, Rexona. This new name comes with a fresh new look and advanced body heat technology, so it gets to work every time you move, keeping you feeling confident all day. And of course, a proud partner of Bafana Bafana and Banyana Banyana. Rex owner, it won't let you down. All right, the music continues when we come back right here on Radio 2000. Good morning to you. It's a brand new day. It is a Monday. Happy Monday, everybody. Welcome to the show.
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2: Today I want to know the role that you play in your immediate family. Are you the one that gives advice? Are you the one that gives financial support? Are you the responsible one?
3: I mean, I'm the one who wants things to be done kahle. Must follow the things right. The way abantu abadala basifundise ngakhona.
4: I used to be the responsible one and the caregiver. I used to take care of my grandmother who was bedridden. Jay, I was hands-on.
5: Hands-on. And is again into the family. The time to the record, the sharp, family name, Lamorona, every time. Cavaliers are disabilitating, and then Calamoha, they were using me.
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1: 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Mandela Day is no different. It is in your head.
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0: It is such a great song, this one from Michael Bolton. And let me tell you, this song carries a very powerful and positive message. And he says, very soon these eyes will see the light, and very soon these tears would dry up. And of course, when I'm back on my feet again, when you've got to restart, so you fall, you stumble and fall, and then you stand up, you dust yourself off, and then you move on. That's the way it should be in life. You don't have to give up. A great song there from Michael Bolton, When I'm Back on My Feet Again, as well as Paul Young before that. And I played you Wherever I Lay My Head. That's my home. But it's a song we haven't played, and I thought, let's bring that big tune on the radio. Genesis with No Sign of Mine. No Sign of Mine. Absolutely beautiful. And you and I kicked off the second hour of the Midnight Paradise with Mike and the Mechanics. Had to take you back in time as well. Nobody's perfect. And they say in that song, it's hard to be an angel on earth. It is very difficult. And we all have to always remember that nobody is perfect. And from time to time, you would make those little silly mistakes. Because you're human after all, right? No one is perfect indeed. All right, let's get your messages. That is on our WhatsApp number. 060-584-2250. And perhaps you've got a message to congratulate the Spanish team for winning the World Cup after beating Argentina by 1-0 and lifting the trophy. And they are the champions of the world as far as football is concerned. And I'm sure you would like to drop us your messages on our WhatsApp number. 060-584-2250. As per on our socials, Radio 2000 Facebook page. Otherwise, you can connect with the Midnight Paradise on X. Drop me your tweets and let me find out how you're doing this morning. For those of you who are wide awake and maybe you are doing your night shift this morning, wherever you might be, and I'm sure you would like to send your messages as well, that is to your colleagues that you working night shift with, and let us know as well the company that you're working for. And for those of you as well who are on the roads, please do take it easy, drive safely, and don't speed. You know that speed kills, so always make sure that you are vigilant as you drive at this time of the day, and be very careful and stick to the speed limit so that you can arrive safely. And let's continue to save the lives of road users that is on our roads every single day. And how do we do that? We do that by behaving responsibly as we drive, wherever you might be driving to. And I'm hoping that you will be safe and stay with us right here on Radio 2000. So do get in touch with the Midnight Paradise. Connect with us on 060-584-2250. And maybe you want to weigh in on how the World Cup has been. Canada, Mexico, as well as the US. That is the FIFA World Cup 2026. And Radio 2000, I'm sure you would agree, we've been in the forefront of this World Cup and bringing you all the games and making sure that you enjoy amazing commentary from our beautiful and amazing commentators here at Radio 2000, as well as at SABC Sport. And I'm sure you would like to get in touch with us as well. And what's your impression as far as the tournament is concerned? And I was just talking to Linda a short while ago, and I said I'm extremely impressed. And I thought it was a beautiful tournament from beginning to end. And we've seen the games as well, except the fact that there have been some controversial moments. That is as far as refereeing is concerned. And I suppose that is just in the nature of the game. Those little mistakes would happen in football, even if you've got the VAR, which I thought in yesterday's game, which also ended in the early hours of this morning. And I thought, I thought, to be honest with you, they would have used VAR for that red card which was given to the player for Argentina. And I thought they would have reviewed that and looked at it and said, huh, now, maybe just caution him. But I know that he had a yellow card before. So that was the second yellow. It was just my thinking. But, you know, because you want to, it's the final of the World Cup. So what you want to do is to let the game flow and have all the players on the field of play and see how it turns out, you know. But I guess, yeah, that obviously the referee and VAR saw it in a different way. So I'm sure you would like to weigh in as well on perhaps the entire tournament, your impression, as well as African countries that we have seen. And yeah, some stretched it, were impressed. Morocco, I think, were very impressive. Egypt were also very impressive, and many other teams as well. And yeah, finally, we had Spain and Argentina, and Spain being crowned and winning the world title. So they are the kings of the world's football. So yeah, there you go. Get in touch with us at 060-584-2250. The music continues. It's Radio 2000, our music, your memories, the Midnight Paradise on a Monday. It's a brand new day. Happy Monday, everybody.
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2: The hot seat, and we've got the amazing actor. Wow, Hamilton Dlamini, award-winning actor. Is there one role that you've turned down and then you've later regretted?
3: Oh, most of the roles that I turned down, it was because of the rate. They didn't want to pay me what was due to me.
2: Ah, there's that. Yes.
3: So I told them to ship out, and I did not regret. Yeah.
2: You can't tell me that when there was no money in 1980, there's still no money in 2026.
3: Yeah, there is. Money. The problem is, as black people, man, since they became producers, they think black actors don't deserve the money that they should be getting. You know, it is strange that the respect that I get in all the work that I've done, I only get respect from white people. All the white people I work with, they respect me, they give me the rate that I'm supposed to get. Come to dark, they always have stories to exploit us.
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know, I've been all around the world trying to find someone new. But you know, at the end of my search, that someone was you. And I found in my heart.